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5: 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Humid with increasing clouds and evening thunderstorm followed by a passing shower overnight. Humid low in the upper 60s. Overcast with a couple of showers and a thunderstorm for day number one of Radiothon tomorrow. Not as warm with a high in the upper 70s.

It's not just BSB that are back. Harrison Ford is as well. Back as Indiana Jones. The 84-year-old will reprise the role in a new ride at Disney World called Indiana Jones and the Myth of the Jade Serpent. Yeah, the sign out front says, "You must be

0: One word, four letters, and I'm telling you, your mouth is going to start watering. 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

Bruno Mars up for an MTV VMA for his song I Just Might in the Video of the Year category. VMA's airing on Paramount Plus and CBS on September 27th. Teams up with Carol G for this one. It's still on The Night Show, 102 WBAQ.

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Magazine recently asked Ella Langley, who are the three singers that you would choose to collaborate with? She said Stevie Nicks, Chris Stapleton, and Harry Styles. Yeah, I want collabs with all three. I think they would be very unique sounding songs. Here's Cat's Eye.

a trend among young adults who are not in relationships, go on fewer dates, and have less sex is being called the romance recession. And just like an economic recession, it's harder to weather the romance recession if you don't have a job. Just saying. Back to friends, it's summer. Maybe you should do that. Just go back to being friends. 102 WVAQ.

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2: 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Humid with increasing clouds and evening thunderstorm followed by a passing shower overnight. Humid low in the upper 60s. Overcast with a couple of showers and a thunderstorm for day number one of Radiothon tomorrow. Not as warm with a high in the upper 70s.

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I could go for some right now. I've got a late night craving for a couple short stacks of cinnamon roll flavored pancakes.

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Taylor and Connor dated back in 2012 for just a few months. I think she dodged a bullet.

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2: Checking out your WVAQ Metro News AQ weather forecast is brought to you by Panhandle Cleaning and Restoration. 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Humid with increasing clouds and evening thunderstorm followed by a passing shower overnight. Humid low in the upper 60s. Overcast with a couple of showers and a thunderstorm for day number one of Radiothon tomorrow. Not as warm with a high in the upper 70s.

giving you some OG Bieber vibes from back in the day. 102 WVAQ. People are buzzing about his new sneaker. Justin spent 4 years working on the Skylark Sensory Runner. It's a shoe that features a stacked sole and a webbed upper. It's white with thin black lines, although there's no release date or price on this thing yet. But if you're a sneakerhead, you might want to have some Bieber sneakers in your collection soon.

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celebrity that attends a Bruno Mars show, he might just show off for you a little extra. Bruno says he likes to show what he can do when famous musicians attend his shows. Tries to show off his talent a little bit when he knows artists like Beyonce are in attendance.

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McKenzie kicks it. It is long enough. McKenzie kicks it. It is good. The ball game is over. McKenzie kicks a 38-yard field goal in the final play of the football game.

Second and 10 from Baylor's 29-yard line. Jaheim White out of the backfield in motion. They bring a blitz. Garrett drops. Garrett fires the ball down left side. Wide open receiver. Pass caught. Touchdown! West Virginia! And the Mountaineers score!

Osteen from the gun has the football, dropping back, has some time. He looks, he fires. It's incomplete. It's all over. The Mountaineers have won the backyard brawl in overtime. 31-24.

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Susan says that she keeps as many women around her as possible. Says, as women, we're so capable and smart. And I think when you surround yourself with other ladies, you don't have to over-explain yourself. Yeah, no one likes to be mansplained to. Teddy Swims, Inside 11 p.m. on The Night Show, 102 WVAQ.

102 WVAQ. Some of you knew it. You called it as soon as we made the announcement that the Joe Bros were coming back to Pittsburgh. PPG Paints Arena, Monday, October 26th. The Burning Up All Over Again Tour. 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
8: 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Humid with increasing clouds and evening thunderstorm followed by a passing shower overnight. Humid low in the upper 60s. Overcast with a couple of showers and a thunderstorm for day number one of Radiothon tomorrow. Not as warm with a high in the upper 70s.

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It's J9. Man, I've just been feeling a little moody and run down lately. I don't know what's up. So I looked up my symptoms. It's adulthood. Yeah, that's what I got. I've got adulthood. Not exactly sure what the remedy or the cure is either.

0: I won't give you their last name, although they probably don't listen to the show, so nobody's going to really care.
1: Will you just get to the point?
0: Their names, the older brother, mm-hmm. Harley Davidson, first and middle name.
2: Wow.
0: The younger brother, Levi Garrett. So, looking at the alternatives, having a middle name ESPN,
1: let me ask you,
0: not
1: this.
0: So bad.
2: Right?
1: Harley Davidson, that's...
0: Harley Davidson. I wish I were making this up.
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Hey, it's Matt Kelly, going to be hitting the road on Saturday, August 22nd, celebrating the grand reopening of the new Morgantown Dick's Sporting Goods at the University Town Center. 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
0: 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Harley Davidson, first and middle name.
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0: The younger brother, Levi Garrett. 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
0: Harley Davidson. 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
1: 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Does he walk around the hallways of school? 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
0: 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Harley Davidson, first and middle name.
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0: The younger brother, Levi Garrett. 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
0: not
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0: So bad.
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1: Harley Davidson, that's...
0: Harley Davidson. I wish I were making this up.
1: 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Does he walk around the hallways of school? Oh, here comes Harley.
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0: Oh, yeah.
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0: The alleged leader of a Penn State drug ring has turned himself in to police. Good morning. I'm Dave Wilson. 24-year-old Agustino Abadiello surrendered to police after failing to appear for arraignment on charges of drug possession and conspiracy. The scheme forced fraternity pledges to cut and package cocaine, which was dealt out of two frat houses. Fox's Kevin Cork reports one of the suspects used his own name to accept those deals.
1: Male allegedly used the nickname T-Rob to sell large amounts of coke from the Delta Upsilon fraternity house. He was apparently accepting payment through a Venmo account with the username Tom Robinson. A database search for Tom Robinson eventually led cops to a Thomas Robinson with the address for the Delta Upsilon fraternity house at State College, Pennsylvania.
0: Former Fayette County Delegate Elliot Pritt has been indicted by a federal grand jury for alleged sex crimes against a minor. He's accused of grooming, then sexually assaulting a Fayette County girl. He remains in federal custody. U.S. Senator Shelley Moore Capito in Morgantown. She was among the officials on hand for a ribbon cutting for the completed improvements at the WVU Dentistry School.
2: I really put my foot on the scale because I think that this is kind of a once-in-a-lifetime opportunity for me for something that is so specialized, that is so very important.
0: The ribbon cutting marked completion of the $12.6 million phase one of the project. Harrison County Schools have a new superintendent. Hardy County Superintendent Sheena Van Meter has been appointed to that role. Former Superintendent Donna Heston announced this week she's retiring to focus on more time with family. Damage assessments continue around Bridgeport after this week's flash floods. Bridgeport Emergency Management Director Tim Curry says the amount of rain was overwhelming.
3: There was initially some concerns about one of the local dams, but we did have that inspected, and that was all, you know, it was functioning exactly the way that it was supposed to. It just had never been that high that it was spilling over the top like that.
0: Curry is encouraging residents who were impacted by the flooding to fill out a damage assessment survey. Montague County Commission has approved placing renewal of the Mon EMS levy on the November ballot. Voters approved the levy back in 2022. The levy is expected to generate over $5.3 million annually. From the WAJR Anchor Desk, I'm Dave Wilson. Good morning.
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0: 102 WVAQ. Good morning, you, and welcome to a spatial installment of the Jack and Nikki Show. Ladies and gentlemen, Radiothon is here. We are live at WVU Medicine Golisano Children's Hospital in Morgantown. 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Nikki Drake, are you ready to do this?
1: I'm ready to do this.
2: Yeah, I'm so ready. I am so excited to be back here at WVU Medicine Golisano Children's Hospital. And this hospital, it serves so many kids and families, not only within our great state of West Virginia, but also the region. And I think they see kids out of like 48 states or something like that. That's what they've seen. And it's amazing, the life-saving services and everything that they provide here for the kids. It's just state-of-the-art.
0: It is. It's a fantastic facility. There's no question about it. We're here every year, and we enjoy being here. We like to bring you these stories of success from this hospital. A lot of times when you have these kinds of situations, there's a lot of doom and gloom and sadness,
2: right?
0: But that's not how we handle this. We talk about the success. We talk about the stories where there's the struggle, the challenge, and then it turns out in the end. And that is what we want to focus on, all of the good stories that come out of here. And we invite you to get involved by all means. If you want to make a donation, Nikki Drake, tell them how to do it.
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0: Yep, you absolutely can do all of those things. And we will be here broadcasting live all through the day today, and back in just a few minutes with more. It's Radiothon.

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1: That's right. 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We're looking for that. Who's going to kick us off? Looking for some miracle makers at $15 a month. And when you make that donation, you're going to go into a drawing for a Mountaineers VIP experience at the season opener, September 5th. 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And Jack Loger, how can they make a donation?
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0: 102 WVAQ. It's Radiothon on the Jack and Nikki Show, live from WVU Medicine Golisano Children's Hospital in Morgantown. We are getting ready to go shopping right now. Is that right, Nikki Drake?
1: Yes, we're going shopping, and I am so excited about this because...
2: Let's go shopping!
1: 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We are looking for help with the direct family assistance items that they need. So gas cards, hotel stays, meal vouchers, and they need $3,000 in order to cover the rest of the year. 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We're looking for 16 Miracle Makers or one-time donations by 7:30. A lot of the families that come to WVU Medicine Golisano Children's, they can't exactly go home right away. They may be stuck here. Mm-hmm. They may be coming from all the way down south. I said...
0: Way down south?
1: Uh-huh.
0: They come from way down south.
1: Yes, Jack. So they need to stay at a hotel. They need some meal vouchers or maybe gas cards to travel back and forth if they are going home and coming back for certain appointments. And these parents are taking time off work, so they aren't bringing in any money because they have to take

0: their kids who are coming back and forth from WVU Medicine Golisano Children's. So these gas cards, hotel stays, meal vouchers are very much needed, and you can help make this possible.
1: Indeed you can, Nikki Drake, and you can do it in the following ways. 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
0: Now, Jack, if you take that text message and you send it to other people and they end up donating, does that become your valor? Is it stolen or not?
1: It's shared valor.
0: It's shared valor.
1: Yeah,
0: okay,
1: right.
0: I like it.
1: I think you personally walk into this hospital and you say, partial credit for me. And they say, you're a ridiculous person. I'm pretty sure that's how that works.
0: That's how it works?
1: Yeah.
0: Okay.
1: 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So if you are busy right now, you're driving, you're kind of half paying attention, I don't know, maybe you're hungover from last night, I don't know what's going on in your personal life, and you can't keep track of this, WVAQ.com. 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

0: 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We are hip deep in some shopping right now. Nikki Drake, tell us what's going on. How are we doing?
1: We are shopping for direct family assistance. That means those gas cards, hotel stays, and meal vouchers that the families need when they come to WVU Medicine Golisano Children's, because they could be coming from anywhere within the state, actually within any of the United States, really.
0: Sure, yeah.
1: Yeah, and they may need somewhere to stay. One of the parents may be out of work to help take care of the kid. Both parents may be out of work to help take care of the kid. And thankfully, you guys have stepped up with those donations. Big thank you to, let's see, we've got Charles in Salem.

0: much, Nick and Reevesville. We've got an anonymous donation. Ooh.
1: Oh, my.
0: Brianna in Fairmont, and some more donations are flowing in as I've got a little scroller, a ticka-ticka scroller tab thing in front of me.
1: Yes, you do. I can see that. Yes.
0: Yeah, so thank you so much for all of our miracle makers so far. We have 5. We need 11 more miracle makers or one-time donations to hit our $3,000 goal for the direct family assistance. Jack Loger, how can they donate?
1: Well, Nikki, they can call the Northwestern Mutual of Morgantown phone line at 877-719-KIDS. 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
0: Or
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1: Absolutely it is. 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
0: This
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0: Jack and Nikki on 102 WVAQ, live from WVU Medicine Golisano Children's Hospital in Morgantown. 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And we are shopping right now. And,
1: shopping!
0: The kids know. They understand.
2: They
0: understand
2: totally
0: shopping.
2: Understand.
0: Yeah. What's going on here, Nikki?
2: We are shopping for that direct family assistance. So gas cards, hotel stays, meal vouchers. And we need to raise $3,000 by 7:30 to cover the rest of the year for these.

0: asking for anything at all in return. Nothing. They don't want any credit, no acknowledgement. Here's the money. It's good enough.
1: Okay.
0: I admire that.
1: They're Batman.
0: Yeah. That's right. That's probably why they're doing it anonymously, mm-hmm. pulling on the suit right now, going out to fight crime.
1: Right.
0: Although you're making a mistake because the sun's coming up right now, and that's really not good for Batman routine you've got going on.
1: Yeah, it's the wrong time of day for
0: it
1: that.
0: It is, yeah, yeah.
1: Right.
0: So make your donation now, wait for night to fall, put on your costume, go fight some crime. What a huge waste of everyone's time. You were saying?
1: How are they making a donation, Jack Loger?
0: Oh, yeah, yeah. Well, the first thing they're doing is taking off the Batman mask so that they can be heard. And you can call the Northwestern Mutual Morgantown phone line at 877-719-KIDS. That's 877-719-5437. 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It's all there as well.
1: We have an inspirational story from Taylor Holstein. Taylor was born with Down syndrome and some holes in her heart, and WVU Medicine Golisano Children's helped Taylor. Starting at 6 months old, she had to have those holes repaired. Oh. So let's listen to Taylor's story.
2: Taylor was born with AV canal, and that was repaired when she was an infant. And she had two subsequent operations because the outflow of her heart was somewhat narrow. And then that came back again. So when I met her, it was pretty clear that she needed something done to open up the pathway for blood to get out of the heart. And to prevent all that blood from leaking back into the heart, we needed to give her a new aortic valve.
3: I was terrified that I wasn't going to get to hold my girl again. Terrified. We got Dr. Masseo, and he put the mechanical valve in, and she's done great ever since.
2: She has tons of energy, and you know, I think her mom would tell you that she's living a great life. She takes her blood thinner like she needs to, and she was like the star of the service when she was here, as you can imagine.
3: You can't beat the doctors and the nurses and the staff, the quality of care.
2: We're trying to give these patients and their families as close to normal of an existence in life as we can.
3: It's comforting to know that we have the best that close now, because I feel like WVU and Dr. Masseo and the Children's Hospital up here is the best.
1: We have the best. Taylor's mom said it. WVU Medicine Golisano Children's, and Taylor is now 25 years old. She's a huge Mountaineer fan. She loves cheering on the Mountaineers. 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

0: 102 WVAQ, it's the Jack and Nikki Show live at WVU Medicine Golisano Children's Hospital for the WVRC Media Cares for Kids Radiothon, because won't someone please care for the children?
1: I think you just broke the table.
0: I'm sorry. My emotion is out of place here. That was way
1: Jack
0: too
1: Loger,
0: aggressive.
1: You're very passionate about the kids.
0: Well, you know, I have the strength of 10 men and one small boy, and I think we just saw that come out. Thanks, kids. 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Now, when we last checked in with Nikki Drake, we were shopping, and I believe she has an update for us on that now. Is that right, Nikki?
1: That's right.
2: Let's go shopping!
1: We still need 10 miracle makers for our shopping goal. We are looking for the direct family assistance. So this is the gas cards, hotel stays, meal vouchers for all the families and the kids who are coming up here to WVU Medicine, Golisano Children's. Oh my gosh, we just got more miracle makers! We need eight more. I have a cowbell.
0: Quick on the cowbell there. Yeah,
1: we need more cowbell because we need more miracle makers. So we need eight more miracle makers now. That just happened. That's so exciting.
0: It's huge. And as you said, this is helping meal vouchers, hotel stays, gas cards. And just looking at some of these statistics here, 150 meal vouchers each month for $1,000.
1: Okay. Yeah, that's a lot of meals.
0: 15 hotel nights each month or $1,300. 35 gas cards each month or $1,700. I mean, this is how this all shakes out.
1: Yeah, that is a lot of money, and we need to raise. Okay, now we are at $1,440. That is all we are looking for, and we want to hit this goal by 7:30.
0: That is the plan. And how will we hit that goal? Well, I'm glad you asked. We're going to ask you to text the Dr. Jan Barber DDS text line at 34984. You text WVU Kids to 34984. 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
1: Mm-hmm.
0: And who knows how that multiplies. You can also call the Northwestern Mutual of Morgantown phone line at 877-719-KIDS. 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

0: 102 WVAQ. It's Jack and Nikki live from WVU Medicine Golisano Children's Hospital in Morgantown for the WVRC Media Cares for Kids Radiothon. And I tell you what, this place is jumping. We're here to share some stories with you, some success stories, the patients, the staff, the families.
1: Yeah.
0: A lot of good things are happening here, and we want you to know about that. And we're going to get to one of the stories here in just a minute. But before we do that or anything else, I'd like to take a moment to thank the International House of Pancakes. Some call it IHOP, but I don't shorten it like that.
1: No, you have respect. You give it their full government name.
0: I think the respect is due.
1: Mm-hmm.
0: The International House of Pancakes for providing food to us here at WVU Medicine Golisano Children's Hospital. They're feeding the WVRC media crew. And let me tell you something. These people know how to eat. So, IHOP, thank you so much for
1: that. Wow, I feel seen.
0: Well, look around the room. I mean, there's a lot of gluttony going on here. What do we have here, Nikki? What's the story?
1: We are asking you to become a miracle maker for just $15 a month or maybe a one-time donation. We're still looking for $1,440 for our shopping goal this hour for the direct family assistance. And earlier this week, we spoke to Amy Bush, the Chief Administrative Officer of WVU Hospitals. And she told us about some inspiring work that's going on here at WVU Medicine Golisano Children's. Let's listen to Amy.
2: 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Joining me is Amy Bush, CAO at WVU Medicine Golisano Children's. Now, it's been quite a year for the hospital as it's transitioned to WVU Medicine Golisano Children's. Now, what does this growth mean for patients across the state?
3: What a year, indeed. Last October, when the official announcement came out of Mr. Golisano's generous gift, just extremely exciting and grateful time as we continue to grow not only our children's hospital here in Morgantown, but bringing care closer to the home communities with our regional hospital partners and the clinics that we have across the state and the region so that we can truly continue to help build healthier futures. We can make it easier on the families during, you know, stressful times, and also for things like wellness and preventative care that we want to make sure that we have close to home for the kids. So this gift just helps us continue on our path to build those healthier futures.
2: Now, the team here is so dedicated to our kids and expectant mothers. What is it about them that makes WVU Medicine Golisano Children so special?
3: No, I think the most important thing is our team works to deliver care in a manner that they would want for their own family and their own kids. We have this saying every day, it's for the kids, and we just want to be that bright spot in helping the kids and their families more expectant moms navigate during the times where, you know, there's a new birth and hopefully all is well, and during times when unexpected things happen with illness. And so we have this saying, we care big, and we want to make sure that we're taking care of those that entrust us with their care as we would our own family.
2: The hospital may be in Morgantown, but WVU Medicine Golisano Children's continues to grow across the state. Why is it so important that the care reaches all of West Virginia and the surrounding region?
3: What we know is when we can bring care closer to home, especially focusing on preventive and wellness, but also in times of illness, that when there's that need, it's also a stress on the families too. And so to the extent that we can help lessen the drive to get the same level of care and expertise, that is our goal. And so as we continue to expand our regional hubs at our larger system hospitals, we also want to make sure we're providing that care at our community hospitals, so that access is there, it's the same team, and it also helps lower that cost of travel and the time and the other stressors that families just don't need.
2: And what is the next step for WVU Medicine Golisano Children's to continue to expand care?
3: We know we've got some really exciting things in the works right now. We are in the process of building out our remaining 7 shelled beds from when we initially opened. So early winter, we're going to be opening 3 additional beds in our NICU and 4 additional beds in our cardiac pediatric intensive care epilepsy monitoring area. So that's right here, you know, on site. And, you know, this past January, we opened our new clinic on the 10th floor. We're also working on efforts to expand things in our surgical services service line, and a lot of wonderful new faculty joining our hospital that are very subspecialized. 2 new neuro-oncologists that just recently joined our team that can help those kids in need of things like neuro-oncology. And then we continue to expand our presence with a new clinic that's going to be coming at the start of the new year in Wheeling that'll have imaging and lab and urgent care, pediatric specialty care. We continue to add to our services in Charleston at Thomas Memorial Hospital, and just numerous places that we are working to continue to, you know, have growth for the kids.
2: And for those listening at home, how do their donations make a difference for children who are receiving care?
3: You know, so this is the 4th year of our radiothon, and we're grateful to all of you as our partners. And I would say every dollar helps, whether it's a gas card, it's a meal card, it's additional housing for families who have extended family who can't stay back, whether it's that next piece of special equipment or technology or something specific like helping families with some other need that they might have during, you know, a child's cancer treatment or whatever it might be. We put each of these dollars that we raise to great use, and we just appreciate. And, you know, also things like child life. We want to make things as normal as possible when they're here. So the events that we have for the kids, the football parties, the parades at holiday time, you know, trick or treat, all the things go into making this hospital here and around the state and the region what it is. And all these dollars go toward that.
2: That's Amy Bush, CAO at WVU Medicine Galisano Children's. 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
1: That's amazing how much these donations make a difference here at WVU Medicine Galisano Children's. Thank you to Amy for taking the time to speak with us. And I have some big news, Jack Loger.
0: Go on, then.
1: We've got some more Miracle Makers.
0: Oh, yeah?
1: Yes. We are looking for 5 more now. We are $900 short of our shopping goal, and we've got 10 minutes to get it done. So whether that's you making the donation, maybe you're just getting to work, you can go to your boss, see if the company can make a donation towards our Miracle Makers, our $900 goal, and we've got 10 minutes to make it happen. And what are we shopping for, Jack Loger?
0: Oh, Nikki Drake, we're shopping for many things here. Gas cards, hotel stays, meal vouchers. We need the money to pay for these important things, and I will not stop until we get the money to pay for these items.
1: Yeah, thank you. So for the families who are traveling in from out of town, out of state, they need somewhere to stay. They need some food because they don't want to have to travel far and go cook a meal and leave their kid in the hospital.
0: You don't want to do that.
1: Nobody has the time for that.
0: Anybody got time for that?
1: No, their kids are going through treatments and they want to be here with them. So let's help them out while they're here at WVU Medicine Galisano Children's. 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
0: Yes, you can. And I would also like to mention the International House of Pancakes.
1: Oh, yeah?
0: Yeah, they dropped off food here, and I was thanking them earlier. And then I accused the people here of being gluttonous.
1: Oh, yeah, sure.
0: Yeah, and then I ran over and got a full plate here. And I just want to say the sausage and eggs, they so thank you, IHOP. We definitely appreciate it.
1: Did they bring that vat of syrup for you to roll around in if we hit our donation goals?
0: They did, but they said I have to cover my belly button before I get in this time. 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

0: 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Nikki's got an update.
1: We are seconds away, honestly. 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
1: Oh my gosh, it's going spectacularly. 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We've got a bunch of them coming in on the text line. 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
0: Oh my gosh, she's lost the text line.
1: 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It looks like we just got a donation in from Brewston Mills. Looks like another donation coming in from Salem. Salem's up and early this morning. Yeah. All right. So thank you so much, everybody who is donating. We're kind of extending our shopping a little bit because we are two miracle makers short. Just need two more miracle makers. So we're giving it another 10 minutes. Maybe we can hit this goal.
0: Okay.
1: All right.
0: I say stretch it out. Yeah. Why not?
1: Yeah, why not? And why not? Because when you donate, you have a chance for a fantastic WVU VIP experience. Go Mart and WVAQ, we're giving you the chance to win an incredible VIP experience at West Virginia's season opener on September 5th. So Mountaineers taking on Coastal Carolina, and one lucky winner is going to get the chance to walk the man trip into the stadium
0: with
1: the team.
0: That's cool.
1: Attend a VIP tailgate party before the game, enjoy field access before kickoff, and receive four touchdown terrace tickets. And all you got to do is make a donation during Radiothon to go into the drawing. Yeah.
0: That's it. That's all there is to it. All right. Well, there's added incentive for you to call or text, and we look forward to that. I wanted to mention here also, we've got a cool feature on the WVAQ app that you guys may not be familiar with, and if you're not, then why haven't you been paying attention? I mean, what kind of a listener are you? We've got an open mic feature on the WVAQ app that allows you to send an audio message to us in the studio, a voice memo, if you will. And, hey, listen, while we're doing Radiothon, if you have had some kind of experience with the hospital, you want to do a shout-out to one of the doctors here, nurses, somebody in the staff, maybe you had a kid treated here, or just whatever your experience is with WV Medicine Golisano Children's Hospital, hop on that WVAQ app and use that open mic feature, and we'd love to hear from you. We'd like to get your stories as well. I mean, we have a lot of stories here from the staff and the patients who have come through the hospital, but hey, you guys are listening right now. You might have a personal connection as well. We'd love to hear it.
1: Yeah, shout out to the doctors, the nurses, whoever made a difference while you and your family were here at WVU Medicine Golisano Children's. 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
1: We can do it.
0: That's right. We're rebels. We don't play by anybody's rules, including our own.
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0: 102 WVAQ. It's the WVRC Media Cares for Kids Radiothon. Jack and Nikki live at WVU Medicine Golisano Children's Hospital, where we are talking to you guys, taking your donations, helping out the children. Nikki Drake staring at me right now with a cowbell in one hand, and I'm not sure what that is in the other. Yeah. It looks like she's ready to launch into some type of celebration. What are we doing here, Nikki Drake?
1: I am so excited, Jack Loger, because we just got another donation in, a $100 donation on behalf of Pro-K Contracting. Thank you so much, Bo, for donating to WVU Medicine Golisano Children's for the WVRC Media Cares for Kids Radiothon. Thank you so much. You're going to make a huge difference for all the kids here. And I just saw another donation come in, too, from Pawpaw.
0: Pawpaw.
1: I thought that'd make you happy, Jack.
0: How nice. He's probably on the porch right now with a straw hat and his tobacco.
1: Yeah. Having a little Pawpaw lemonade.
0: Yeah, that's right. Mm-hmm. Sure. Yeah. Oh, I'm sorry. Did you mean a person named Pawpaw or the town of Pawpaw?
1: The town of Pawpaw.
0: Oh, the town of Pawpaw. I thought you meant it was like somebody's grandpa texted it. Okay. Well, you know, Pawpaw is an interesting place.
1: I know it is.
0: Have you ever been to Pawpaw?
1: I've been through Pawpaw, mm-hmm. and I've had Pawpaw.
0: Uh-huh.
1: So, yeah. I had Pawpaw lemonade.
0: I had a Pawpaw growing up. So
1: I had a Pawpaw growing up.
0: What a huge waste of everyone's time. Let me remind you how you can cut through all this nonsense and help out. If you want to make some donations, the Dr. Jan Barber DBS text line is 34984. You text WVU Kids to 34984. And we'll send you back a link that you can click on and follow that. You can share that link with other people. The Northwestern Mutual Morgantown phone line as well, 877-719-KIDS. That's 877-719-5437. And we also, Nikki Drake, as you're scrolling through the text line there, anything else we want to do before we get to our special guest?
1: No, I was just sending back some thank you messages for some of the kind words that are coming in on our text lines. And
0: yes.
1: Yeah.
0: Thank you, Pawpaw. Let's talk
1: you,
0: to
1: Bo.
0: Jonathan from the International House of Pancakes. How are you, sir?
2: Good. How are you doing, Jack?
0: Good, man. It's good to see you. Thanks for stopping by.
2: It's good to see you guys. Our, you know, a once every 6 month reunion.
0: That's right. Yeah, you brought some fantastic food in here. Did you hook all that up yourself, or did you have somebody to help you?
2: No, I didn't make that. I'm just transport.
1: Oh, you're the transportation.
0: Well, I didn't think you made it. I was wondering, because there's so much of it. I thought maybe you had like a whole crew that brought it in with you.
2: Oh, me. I carry it all.
0: Okay. All right. Very good.
2: I carry tons of food. If it's food, I'll carry it.
0: Okay.
1: I know IHOP is our 50% Friday deal tomorrow morning at 9 at WVAQ.com. It's a $50 certificate for only $25, and you guys have the new Dubai chocolate pancakes.
2: Mm-hmm. We got some other things, too.
1: Ooh, what else?
2: We got some other things, too. Actually, Nikki, what's your favorite season?
1: Oh, what's my favorite season? I'm going to go with fall.
2: Okay, I
1: figured that. Because the colors, it's so pretty.
2: That. What's your favorite drink?
1: Oh, my favorite drink. Apple cider.
2: You know, I thought you were going to say a pumpkin spice latte.
1: Oh no, I'm anti-pumpkin spice again.
2: Oh, my gosh. Well, unfortunately, unfortunately, they're coming early this year.
1: Really?
2: Before even September. Starting August 24th, we're going to have pumpkin spice pancakes, pumpkin spice lattes, pumpkin spice everything at the Hop of the Eye.
1: You know what? The pumpkin spice pancakes, that's where you have me. Those are phenomenal.
2: They are.
1: I kind of had too much pumpkin spice latte in my life, and my doctor told me to step back.
2: But I
1: can still have the pancakes. Okay. Yes.
2: Okay. We got you covered.
0: Doctor on standby over at IHOP in case people get carried away with your pumpkin products. Okay.
2: Yes.
0: There are some

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0: You got it. That's all right there in one convenient location, because we understand you're busy, have things going on in your life, and maybe you can't follow every word coming out of our mouths.
2: Sure, yeah.
0: Now, sure, we're disappointed in that because we know how fascinating we are, and we expect you to hang on our every word, but let's just say you missed a thing or two.
2: Mm-hmm.
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2: So, Jack, how does that work, matching all the donations this hour, dollar for dollar, and you're a, let's say you're a $15 a month miracle maker. How mm-hmm. does that work if it's matched?
0: Well, you would, I believe, and it was my understanding there would be no math, but I believe you end up with $30 because there's a match.
2: Yeah, there's a match.
0: That's right.
2: So yeah, if you make a $100 donation and that's matched, what does that become?
0: $200.
2: Wow, you're so good at this.
0: Yeah. Well, you know, my wife's a math teacher.
2: Right.
0: So I picked up a few things along the way.
2: Is this considered shared valor because it's a power hour and you are basically doubling your donation for nothing extra?
0: Yes.
2: Shared valor.
0: Yeah, shared
2: okay.
0: valor. Yeah, I'll go along with that.
2: All
0: absolutely.
2: Right.
0: All right. So, again, call. You can send the text. We've run through these numbers repeatedly, and we will repeat them again coming up in just a minute if you missed it. But in the meantime, WVAQ.com is your one-stop shop for everything Radiothon. 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

0: 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We, as perhaps you know, just kicked off a power hour.
1: It's a power hour.
0: Yes, it is a power hour brought to you by Megacorp Logistics. And it just so happens that Jessica Legg is joining us from Megacorp Logistics. How are you, Jessica?
2: I'm good. How are you guys?
0: Good. Good to see you. Thanks for stopping by.
2: Of course. Thanks for having us.
0: Sure. Tell us about your involvement here in Radiothon.
2: Yeah, so this is our third year sponsoring a power hour. We're a locally third-party logistics company in Morgantown. We really, truly give back to our community as much as we can, mm-hmm. and children are definitely at the heart of it. So we think this is a great opportunity to, you know, showcase our commitment to our community.
0: Was there something that prompted you guys to get involved? Anything in particular?
2: There's nothing personal or anything that prompted us particularly, but I've always, you know, this is something that's always been dear and near to my heart. So when Jason Knight reached out, we definitely thought this is a great opportunity to get our name out there.
3: It's fantastic because even if you have never had to go to WVU Medicine Gala Sano Children's, we are so lucky to have it right here. It is a very fantastic location for, you know, Pennsylvania, for all of West Virginia, for Maryland, and it's something that you are thankful that you don't need, but you're happy that you have it, just in case you do. So
2: yes,
3: with you being our Power Hour sponsor and matching these donations, it is making a huge difference to all the families and the kids here. If they don't need it yet, you know, hopefully they never do, but if they do, you're making a huge difference for those families in the future.
2: Well, thank you.
0: Yeah, no question about it. And for people unfamiliar with Megacorp Logistics, what do you guys do?
2: So we move freight. We're kind of like the third party part of freight. So we work with customers to identify kind of what kind of freight needs they have. And then we find carriers to move their freight from point A to point B. So we could be delivering supplies into the hospital. You never know.
0: It could be happening right now. I think I see some people down there. Maybe those are your people. All right. Well, hey, listen, we really appreciate you getting involved. And as Nikki said, sponsoring the Power Hour is huge because that doubles everything that comes in mm-hmm. for the whole hour. That is a very big deal. So thank you so much for that.
2: I appreciate it. Thank you guys very much for having us.

0: We appreciate you, Nikki Drake.
1: 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So let's get those Miracle Makers. 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
0: Well, there are many ways. 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
1: Jack Loger, I just checked the First Green Mortgage tote board. Are you ready?
0: Well, she's got her cowbell.
1: I got my cowbell, so I'm ready.
0: Indicates to me that something big's happening.
1: We got a $500 donation.
0: Wow.
1: Kim in Uniontown, thank you so much. That is fantastic.
0: Kim in Uniontown.
1: Yeah.
0: They're good people.
1: They are good people in
0: Uniontown. I like the Uniontownians. I've always said that. Yes, thank you so much. We do appreciate it. 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

0: 102 WVAQ. 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
0: Yes, you can. Now, when we kicked this off a couple hours ago, I was talking about how one of the things we like to do here with our radiothon is talk about the success stories. We talk about all of the kids who have come through, the experiences that families have had here. And we have a special guest joining us right now. I'm checking my notes here. I'm not familiar with this person. Just Jamie, I believe.
2: Oh,
0: and she's listed here as being from, what is this radio station? WVAQ. Never heard of it.
3: Your shenanigans.
0: Hi.
3: I can't.
0: Hey, how are you, Jamie?
3: Hi, good morning. Can you say good morning?
0: Okay.
2: No, okay. We've got Rome with us, and he has his jingle bells, and he has his orange juice, and he's ready to party.
3: Yep. He's ready for something.
0: Jamie, did you describe him as right at the edge of sanity or something?
3: Oh, the expiration date of his mood about to expire.
0: Oh, okay. Yeah, well, he's doing it.
3: He's dancing right now.
0: Nice dance.
3: He's 2.5, and he's very good at it.
0: Does somebody have a banjo in here that I'm not hearing? That was some pretty good jumping around there. It was very nice. Okay, yeah. So
2: Jamie's here for a reason, Jack.
0: I'm getting to
2: it. Oh, okay.
0: But listen, I'm not going to interrupt a small boy dancing, okay? I mean, if he's going to put on a show, then, you know, we'll wait till the show's over, then we'll get to the story. You actually had a pretty scary situation come up, though, didn't you?
3: Yeah, you know, both of my kids were born at WVU Medicine Golisano Children's Hospital, so we're very familiar with the system, and nobody, you know, wants their kid to be in the hospital. But on Easter, we were just sitting down to Easter brunch after a super normal day, and my husband said, "Hey, I think Rome is struggling to breathe." And that's never what you want to hear. And so we left our oldest child with my in-laws and rushed over to WVU Medicine Golisano Children's Hospital. And we thought we'd be here for a couple of hours, and it was almost 3 days that we were here in the hospital trying to figure out what was going on. He was on oxygen for all 3 days. At one point, he stopped breathing. It was just a very scary situation. And obviously, it's stressful having your kid in the hospital. So I myself broke into shingles.
0: Yeah.
3: Which I had never experienced before. So all of a sudden, WVU Medicine was taking care of both of us. We were both sick together, and they took incredible care of us. And it was so interesting doing Radiothon all these years and raising money for the kids, and all of a sudden we were in a situation where we really needed WVU Medicine. So,
0: and they were here for you.
3: They were here for us.
0: And saw it firsthand.
3: Yep, they took care of both of us extremely well. I was able to get a prescription for me being sick here in the pharmacy right downstairs. Mm-hmm. I needed to make a work call. They sent me right up here to the Hot Settler Family Resource Center. Mm-hmm. So I was really able to see, they think of absolutely everything for these kids. And every child is different and has different needs and, you know, preferences. And they really cater to that in an incredible way.
2: How is that coordination with having a doctor for Rome and the team for him, and then you on top of that?
3: Surprisingly easy on my end. The MyChart is fantastic for that. And they really are great at communication here. And that is something that was really important to me. You know, sometimes doctors talk to you and they use big fancy words and you're just like, what? They didn't do that at all here, especially when it came to his care. They really gave me all the information in layman's terms. They tested him for absolutely everything. And it turns out that he likely has asthma, but also it was just kind of a rhinovirus that knocked him
0: out. Oh, is that right?
2: Yeah.
0: Wow.
3: You want to take a walk? Okay.
0: Okay. Well, let me tell you something that you probably don't know. During your entire interview, two of our salespeople are behind you, encouraging him to dance and jump around like that.
3: It's
0: so
3: nice.
0: If you're wondering why he's behaving that way, you can See those guys?
3: They're winding him up.
0: Yeah,
3: Mom.
0: They're acting like it's not happening.
3: Bye. You want to say bye? Well, okay. Guess we're saying bye.
0: He knows when to wrap it up. He's like, Mom, this is running long.
3: Can you say good morning?
4: Good morning.
2: Okay. Can you say thank you?
3: Thank you.
0: Can you say wrap it up?
3: Can you say Jack and Nikki? Very good.
2: Thank you, Rome.
3: We're so grateful to WVU Medicine Children's, and this money really does go to a super important place. And you know, I'm lucky; I live about 5 minutes away. But there are people from all over the state who come here. And bye, Jack. Okay. He's like, wrap it up, Mom. Quit yabbing. Okay,
0: he just pointed at his watch.
3: He's like, let's go.
0: Let's go.
3: It's not a radio thing. He saw a cupcake.
2: Rome, can you say miracle maker?
0: There you go.
2: Yeah,
0: I think you said Miralax. It's a quality product.
2: Because we're looking for miracle makers to help raise money for the hospital.
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0: 102 WVAQ. 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
0: Of course. And we are joined now by another special guest. This man is the president and CEO of WVU Health System, Albert Wright. How are you, Albert?
3: Good morning. I'm wonderful. Thanks for being here, and thanks for having me.
0: It's good to see you. I apologize for the weird noises Nikki's making.
2: I'm trying to applaud, you know, celebrate Albert being here with us.
0: Stack of toys
3: exciting.
0: Over here. She's overstimulated. It's been a pretty big day for her. She's going to have to get a nap in later.
3: Yeah.
0: So tell us about what's going on with WVU Health System and WVU Medicine Golisano Children's. You guys are seeing some pretty good growth across the state and the region now, yeah?
3: Yeah. You know, I like to remind folks that the WVU Health System was founded by an act of the state legislature years ago to make investments, have a locally, regionally controlled healthcare system making investments in West Virginia healthcare. And the Golisano Children's Hospital is a great example of that. We built the mothership here in Morgantown, the most comprehensive pediatric facility in the state. And, you know, now we're starting to branch out all around the state into Parkersburg, Wheeling, Martinsburg, Charleston, to meet that mission to improve the health trajectory of the state.
0: Absolutely. And it's convenient for everybody, too, as well, because it's close to you.
3: It's close. If it's close to you, you're going to use it.
0: Yeah.
3: And, you know, we believe if we're going to meet our mission to improve the health of the state, that really starts with children, right? If we're going to, as generational change, and we've got to make investments in pediatric health care and well-being, you know, that allow us to have our kids be successful in the future, and that's how we get better.
0: I've always said that I believe children are the future.
2: Yes. Mm-hmm.
0: That we should teach them well and then let them lead the way.
3: I thought that was attributed to you. So that's
0: show
3: good.
0: Us
3: I,
0: the beauty
3: I,
0: that
3: I
0: they possess inside.
3: You look familiar when
0: if
3: I came
0: you
3: in.
0: You will give them a sense of pride.
3: Yeah.
0: That's just my personal philosophy.
3: I'm starting with the man in the mirror.
0: That's where it all begins. That's where it all begins. Nikki Drake.
2: Oh, no. I can't keep you two in the same room for very long, can I?
0: I did not know that there would be matching shenanigans, but I appreciate it.
2: Okay.
3: Here to help.
2: Yeah. For those who are listening during this power hour, and we've got about 11 minutes left to get these donations matched dollar for dollar, why should they support WVU Medicine Golisano Children's?
3: You know, I'm biased, but this is the greatest charity we have in the state. And, you know, in a lot of the little differences that make this a great hospital are because of our donors. So, you know, it's one thing to just be able to provide care for a sick child, but if you're going to have the wraparound services, the school teachers that are keeping kids and their siblings, you know, up to speed while they're in the hospital, or the providing support for the families to stay with them while they're far away, the donations of our generous donors are the things that make that happen. So, you know, this is and Children's Hospital is one of those places that, you know, you hope you never need, right? We hope we never have a sick child that needs heart surgery or is born prematurely, but when you do, we're here. And, you know, and everyone can either empathize or sympathize with the sick child. And the generosity of our donors are what helps make this a really special place.
0: No question about it.
2: Speaking of generosity of donors, we have a one-time donation from Kendall in Pittsburgh.
0: She's reaching for the cowbell.
2: Has been doubled.
0: She's reaching for the cowbell.
2: A $251 donation, which got doubled because of Medicacorp Logistics during this power hour. So thank you so much.
3: Thank you.
2: We've got some more Miracle Makers coming in as well. So everything being matched dollar for dollar. Got how many minutes left? 10 minutes. 10 minutes to go. So get those donations
0: in. You got it. And the way to do that, text the Dr. Jan Barber DDS text line. 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Albert, great to see you, buddy. Thanks for stopping by.
3: Thank you for having me, and thank you to the great donors out there today.
2: Yes, thank
0: absolutely.
2: You.
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0: Indeed it is. Jack and Nikki broadcasting live from WVU Medicine Golisano Children's Hospital in Morgantown. The clock is ticking the final minutes now in our Power Hour. Where are the kids? Shouldn't the kids be yelling Power Hour?
1: It's a Power Hour.
0: Hang on, Nikki, let me handle this. Kids, from now on, you come in on cue, all right? Don't leave me hanging like that.
2: It was a juice box break.
0: You're making me look like a jerk, all right?
1: Now they're taunting you.
0: Oh, you kids, don't make me come
1: it's
0: in there.
1: It's a Power
0: Hour. I'll turn this radiothon around right now. All right. Nikki, tell them what... Sound effects guru back in the studio. Tell them what it means here, Nikki Drake.
2: 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You can click that link. 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
0: And now really is the time to do it. 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
2: Oh, my gosh. 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
0: All right.
2: Two more Miracle Makers.
0: If for no other reason, you get your donation in so Nikki will knock it off with a cowbell right in my ear. See what I mean? 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

0: 102 WVAQ. It's Jack and Nikki live at WV Medicine Golisano Children's Hospital in Morgantown because we are hip deep in the WVRC Media Cares for Kids Radiothon, which we kicked off at 6 o'clock this morning. And thank you to all of your, all of your generosity, your donations. Mm-hmm. It's been a great morning so far, and it's all brought to you by Panhandle Cleaning and Restoration here on WVAQ. And I believe we're going to be talking to somebody from Panhandle coming up later this hour. Nikki Drake is doing a lot of wild, potentially inappropriate upper torso gesturing right now towards some screen she's got in front of her. What are you trying to pantomime over here?
1: Well, our last hour was a power hour thanks to Megacorp Logistics, and we were looking for 15 miracle makers. Did we hit our goal? We beat our goal. We got 16 miracle makers.
0: Wow, how about that?
1: Yes. Thank you so much to everybody who is donating and making a difference for the families and the kids here at WVU Medicine Golisano Children's.
0: Mm-hmm. And let's just say you wanted to make a donation. Nikki, how would you do that?
1: Oh, gosh. So many ways.
0: Go on, then.
1: It's really easy. WVAQ.com. Mm-hmm. You can head on over there. We also have the Dr. Jam Barber DDS text line. 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
0: Do it. Now, again, what we like to talk about here during the WVRC Media Cares for Kids Radiothon is the success. We like to talk about the families who come through here and get the treatment, the doctors, the nurses, the people who make this all possible. It is a difficult time for a lot of people, but there's a whole lot of good news that comes out of here, and mm-hmm. We're going to give you an example of that right now.
1: Yeah, here at WVU Medicine Golisano Children's, the NICU specializes in the management of the babies with the complex birth defects, severe prematurity and complications of pregnancy and labor and delivery, and we have one of those amazing inspirational stories with Mason and Sawyer Wright. Here is Mason Sawyer and their parents, Heather and James.
2: Pregnancy was normal up until the day I had them. We made it to 23 weeks exactly.
3: Smaller than a cell phone. Mason was 1.1 pound and Sawyer was 1.3 pounds.
2: They were born with their eyes closed, and then we started in with Dr. McGuire, and he was there from the beginning.
4: They had essentially a large bleed, and if that bleeding develops scarring or a detachment of the retina, there is no going back. The first stage was to get the bleeding to stop.
3: With the high levels of oxygen, they were going to probably be almost legally blind. But Dr. McGuire explained to us that there was this new experimental drug that they were wanting to try with preemie patients.
4: First thing we did is we did an injection. And that injection is using a chemical that kind of dries up the hormone that causes the bleeding to get worse, and it allows the body to heal itself.
2: It was tested here originally before it was available. So the FDA approved it, and it is now being used. And then Sawyer did receive the ROP laser surgery. It saved Sawyer's vision completely.
3: For their outcome and where they are right now, I don't think anybody thought that this would be possible. They're just normal little 5-year-old twin boys.
1: They are now 5 years old, Mason and Sawyer, and what I find amazing about WVU Medicine Golisano Children's and this hospital, they are able to go through those medication trials here that mm-hmm. later help other kids. They get, you know, the FDA approval afterwards and that treatment to help the other babies and kids around the nation. And that is something that I don't think is highlighted all the time here.
0: You know, it's not.
1: But it's really cool.
0: It is very cool. That is a very big deal.
1: Yeah.
0: Yeah. Because you get the newest stuff. You get the mm-hmm. latest, most effective treatments.
1: Yeah, you do. And then that helps out everyone else. And yeah, it makes my heart feel good knowing that that's here in our backyard. You can text the Dr. Jam Barber DDS text line. Text WVU Kids to 34984. You'll get a link. You can make a donation. 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
0: Tell me more.
1: Yes, I got my cowbell. Thank you so much to Mandy in Farmington for her donation, Brooke in Weston, and Lindsay in Morgantown.
0: How nice.
1: Yeah.
0: How very nice. We appreciate
1: that. Yeah, we super appreciate you.
0: You know what? We've been running down the numbers and telling you how you can donate. We're going to do that again here in just a minute. 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Let's talk to our special guest right now from Panhandle Cleaning and Restoration, Trent Nicholson. Ladies and gentlemen, yes, there he is.
2: Thank you for having me.
0: Yes, good to see you. By the way, I apologize for all the cowbell noise over here with Nikki.
2: I love it.
0: We're trying to take those away from her. It's very dangerous. She's injured herself several times. So, listen, first of all, obviously, we appreciate you guys sponsoring this, getting involved. You're our sponsor every year.
2: Yeah, absolutely. We're glad to do it.
0: Yeah. Before we get into all of the craziness going on around the state right now, you guys are super busy. Let's talk about your involvement in the Radiothon.
2: Yeah, so we are glad to be a sponsor of this year after year. We love giving back to the community, so this is a no-brainer for us, and we're just glad to be here and do it. So,
0: well, we are happy to have you, and as I just foreshadowed some 30 seconds ago,
2: yes,
0: you guys have been super busy. A lot of flooding all over the state. Lewis, Upshur, Barber County, Bridgeport just got slammed. Harrison County, Southern West Virginia. Do you have enough crew to cover all that? Are you guys running out of vans? What's going on? Do you have enough wet dry vacs? I mean, what are we doing?
2: So it has been very devastating to see this flooding.
0: Yeah.
2: When you see it on TV in different states, different regions, it just hits different when it's in your backyard. And we take great pride in being able to help these communities and help these families get back on their feet. One thing that we're able to do, we can pull crews from all of our office locations to come in and assist. So we have plenty of crews on standby, and we're assisting everybody. So
0: yeah.
1: And you guys, while you're out there assisting, you've made a huge difference here at WVU Medicine Gallatano Children's as being a sponsor of the hospital. So you guys are indirectly assisting all of the kids and
2: Absolutely.
1: All of the families here. And I don't know if you've taken a walk around the Hostetler Family Center, but did you see all the laundry facilities that they have here? So that's awesome.
2: I was telling Andrew, this is my first time actually in here. So
0: this is
2: incredible to see this.
0: Okay.
2: It's a beautiful facility.
0: Yeah.
2: That backdrop helps a little bit seeing Milan Puskar Stadium back there.
0: Mm-hmm.
2: We're excited for football season. That's coming up soon too.
0: Absolutely,
2: so.
0: Yeah.
2: But yeah,
0: those jerseys need laundered.
2: They
1: put everybody to work over here. Once the game's
0: and
1: over.
0: And I know it's your first time here, and maybe somebody should have told you this, but you can't take your shirt off and wash it back there when you come in. I saw you earlier. I was like, who's this guy? Yeah. So just keep that in mind.
2: Absolutely.
0: All right. I'd like to say the similarities between you guys and a hospital, the relief that people have when they see you.
1: Yeah,
0: you know what I mean?
1: Right?
0: When you're sick, when you're feeling horribly and you have to go to the hospital, thank God. You feel terrible, and here comes the nurse, here comes the doctor. You're like, okay, relief is on the way. It's the same thing with you guys. Mm-hmm. Your house is wrecked. There's been 2 or 3 feet of flood water going through your house, and then you guys roll in, and people see that, and you're like, oh, thank God.
2: Help's on the way. We meet these people on the worst day of their lives.
0: Right.
2: They've either had a fire or flood. So when they do see us, yes, they're really, really relieved to see us, and we're glad to help out.
0: Do people hug you and kiss you on the mouth very often when you show up?
2: Sometimes.
0: I wouldn't be surprised. I would not. I tell you what, if I ever have flood water go through my house or some kind of fire damage, I'm going to make out with everybody who shows up for Panhandle.
1: Oh, my gosh.
0: I'm gonna,
2: Noted.
0: Yeah, I see. Don't go to that house myself.
1: You have now been flagged.
2: Send someone else.
0: Anyone else. Hey, man, it's good to see you. Thank you so much.
2: Yeah, thanks for having me. I appreciate it.
0: Absolutely. We've got, phone lines here. We've got text lines. Nikki Drake, tell them how to make a donation.
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0: 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And I am being told by Nikki and her cowbell that we're going to go shopping here right now. Is that right?
1: Yeah, we're going shopping.
0: Tell me more.
1: We are looking into the family supply closet. This is where they keep all the toiletries, the clothing, phone chargers, things that families need when they come in for an emergency. Mm-hmm. So they may be coming into the hospital and being like, okay, well, let's go get the kid checked on. And then all of a sudden, they're here for a long time without warning.
0: Mm-hmm.
1: And so they may not have grabbed their phone charger. They may need extra changes of clothes, some toiletries, all of those things. And $1,000 covers 1 month of the family supply closet. And that is six Miracle Makers at $15 a month or however much you can donate. We're going to be shopping until 10:30. So we need to raise $1,000 this hour.
0: And here's how you do it. 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And I'd like to just point out that Nikki did make uninterrupted eye contact with me the whole time we did that.
1: And, it was awkward.
0: I think we're going to have to go see HR after this.
1: It was uncomfortable.
0: Nikki, we have a terrific story of inspiration right now.
1: Yes, we do, to inspire you to help with these donations during our shopping goal. We have Rosanna's story of care here at WVU Medicine Golisano Children's Neurodevelopmental Center.
2: Early on, we knew she was not developing like a typical newborn. And so when she was about 3 months old, we got her diagnosis of Angelman syndrome. Then they began to have us see them here at the WVU Neurodevelopmental Center.
3: Here at the Neurodevelopmental Center, we see patients with neurological and developmental conditions. Rosanna is a young girl with Angelman syndrome, which can be associated with developmental differences and in particular epilepsy.
2: We see Dr. Huss. And he helps with labs and monitoring to make sure that medically things are where they should be. Really early on, Dr. Huss had mentioned that with Angelman syndrome, the ketogenic diet tends to have a fairly high success rate for seizure control.
3: At the very beginning, her seizures, she really didn't have any. They were really well controlled. But as times progressed, she's beginning to have more.
2: Dr. Huss had suggested that we meet with the ketogenic diet team that WVU now has.
3: She was one of the first patients in that program, and she's doing great on it.
2: We are almost 6 months in, and we've had great seizure control. We've seen so much progress, and having the team that knows her and recognizes her and is comfortable with her needs has been extremely important.
3: I'm glad we're able to offer that care throughout the state of West Virginia.
1: How cool is it? There's so many firsts that happen here at WVU Medicine, Golisano Children's Hospital. We have, you know, the drug trial on the medications here, and also just their story about being one of the first in the ketogenic team in the diet to control her seizures.
0: Yeah.
1: Another first here. I love it.
0: I love it, too, and I love the fact that they're from Oakland, Maryland.
1: Oh, they are from Oakland, Maryland. Yes.
0: Absolutely.
1: You love Oakland, Maryland.
0: I love Oakland, Maryland. Every reasonable person does. But this is a good example of, you know, people coming in from all over to get treatment here. Now, I know Oakland's not that far away.
1: It's not.
0: But, you know, when you say Maryland, it sounds far away.
1: That's true. That's, it does.
0: Yeah.
1: And you would think that maybe there'd be something closer, but no, this is their backyard.
0: This is it.
1: They're our neighbors. They're part of our WVU Medicine Golisano Children's family
0: right here. Coming here for quality treatment. They're not driving into Baltimore.
1: No.
0: Because they want to be treated and, you know, not stabbed by somebody on the street.
1: Oh, Jack. All right. So let's redirect this and make donations, right?
0: Should I not bring it by Lewis?
1: Yeah, probably not.
0: All right.
1: Okay. 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
0: Yes, you can, and we encourage you to do that because we are shopping right now for the family supply closet, your toiletries, your clothing. Oh, you kids.
1: They're interrupting you now.
0: I've warned you kids about interrupting me when I'm in the... Oh, you kids. It's the family supply closet, toiletries, clothing, phone chargers, etc. For families when they show up in an emergency. 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

0: 102 WVAQ. It's Jack and Nikki live at WVU Medicine, Golisano Children's Hospital in Morgantown. 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And I believe we have some updated numbers here from Nikki Drake.
1: Yes, I keep checking out the First Green Mortgage tote board, and we are doing great with our miracle makers this hour. 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Oh, hey, look, we just got a monthly donation in from someone in Philippi.
0: How about that?
1: Look at that. We got a miracle maker right there. We are still looking for some more miracle makers. We are looking to supply or to fill the family supply closet, the toiletries, clothing, phone chargers, all the things that families might need when they come in for an emergency and they don't expect to be here for an extended stay.
0: Yeah.
1: So get those donations in on the Dr. Jan Barber DDS text line. 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
0: Yep, and this is important that we have the money for these supplies, because it's been my experience that most people do not drive around with a car full of toilet paper.
1: No, why would you?
0: Why indeed?
1: Yeah.
0: That would be a weird thing to do.
1: I don't. I don't carry my toothbrush and toothpaste around with me either, but I think you do, don't you?
0: Yeah, I do.
1: Yeah, okay.
0: Got, yeah, fresh breath is a priority in my life,
1: right,
0: which is important to our next guest. Regina Scott joins us now, project manager, patient and family-centered care. And I wanted to make sure I had lovely fresh breath, because we're going to be doing these interviews today. And it's important to me that I don't have the chronic halitosis that cripples the guests like Nikki here.
1: Yeah, I don't know why you're sitting on her lap for the interview either. So
0: it's comfortable.
2: I mean, it's very minty over here.
0: See, you appreciate it, don't you?
2: I do.
0: All right. Well, I'm glad you stopped by. That's all the time we have. Good to see you.

0: So I understand we're having a little conversation with Nikki while I was out wandering around bothering everybody else in the room with my shtick. What did you two learn about each other?
1: Well, I learned Regina's a wonderful person, and you have a very interesting origin story about how you ended up here at WVU Medicine Golisano Children's.
2: I do. Thank you. Yes. My daughter in 2013 came unexpectedly at 25 weeks gestation and just 14 ounces.
0: Oh, wow.
2: So she fit in my hand.
0: That's amazing.
2: It was a very, very scary time. I was not well either. So this place has saved both of us, and I felt very strongly after our four-month stay through the NICU up and down that I wanted to give back in some way. So I actually became a volunteer on our Family Advisory Council, which I now lead. And this is part of our patient and family-centered care work. So we hear directly from patients and families that have had care here. And we meet with our care teams to talk through projects, processes, programs, and better it for everyone.
0: That's amazing. So you came here, you had a baby, and then you just eventually took over the place.
2: Yeah.
0: You just started pushing people out of your way. You beat it. You, I want your office. I'm going to be working here. I'm in charge now. See? That's a nice story.
2: Yeah. Pretty accurate. Yeah.
1: It's very accurate.
0: Very accurate. And you had fresh breath the whole time you did it.
2: Yes.
0: Yeah.
1: So what are some of those major projects that are impacted with the Family Advisory Council?
2: Yeah, so we're sitting in one of them. When they were building the hospital, they brought a lot of room design options, signage, wayfinding. We even tested out furniture as they were building this so we could get real feedback before we made those big decisions on the hospital.
0: Did you personally test the furniture?
2: I did.
0: Did you really?
1: Yeah.
0: Hang on, let me get my butt groove in this.
2: Yeah, it's like, well, here's our three options. Let's try out the different options.
0: Yeah.
2: So it was wonderful that they, you know, felt the value and feedback from our families if they're going to be living in these, you know, rooms and chairs.
0: Yeah.
2: That's what we want to do. We also felt the need from our family advisors asking for an outdoor space that was close but still a nice, you know, escape from your room for a little bit if you can. And now we have our playground right next to children's. So those were two of the big projects. Our third one I'd like to mention was permanent tables that are now installed in our pediatric oncology rooms, because sometimes those patients are here for months getting treatment. So we wanted to have a little bit of normalcy where families could sit at a table and have dinner play a game or do their homework and encourage them to get out of bed. So we got those from the Family Advisory Council.
0: You know, as hospitals go, it really is comfortable here.
2: Mm-hmm.
0: I mean, it doesn't have that kind of feeling that you normally have where, you know, it's just kind of sanitary and stiff and cold.
2: Right.
0: It's warmer and more welcoming.
2: Good.
0: Yeah.
2: I think I'm gonna
0: vacation here next year.
1: Oh, man. Jack Loger, you can really make use of that playground outside.
0: No question about it. I'm on it,
1: I
0: Nikki
1: think
0: Drake.
1: You'll love it.
0: I'm
1: One more question for you, Regina, before we let you go. How do people at home get involved to help out with the efforts here?
2: Well, obviously today, the donations to the family supply closet would be huge. That's always a need. And then also, if they're interested, if they've had care here, their child's had care here, to join our Family Advisory Council, they can reach out to me, or anyone here at Children's can direct them to me. Because we're always looking for new experiences, members, to get the full picture of what we could do better.
0: And if you join that council, then obviously you can work your way up and
1: you
0: one day
1: then,
0: be running.
1: Yeah, kick Regina out of her spot.
0: I think Regina, you may be setting yourself up for some type of a bloodless coup. Your administration being toppled down the road. You better be careful. That's
2: as long as it's minty fresh.
0: Well, okay. You got your priorities in order. Checkmate. Touche, madam.
1: Oh, my gosh.
0: All right. Nikki Drake, remind them how to make the donations.
1: Yes, we are shopping for that family supply closet, and you can donate on the...
3: Let's go shopping!
1: They're interrupting me
0: kids?
1: Now. What is
0: you
1: it?
0: You kids...
1: The Dr. Jan Barber DDS text line, text WVU Kids to 34984. 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Regina, I have one more question for you. What is the most unique item in the family supply closet? Because, you know, we got toiletries, clothing, phone chargers. What else is in there?
2: Well... unique? I don't know about unique, but clothing items, I would say. All different sizes.
1: Oh,
2: to accommodate everyone. Mothers, fathers, all of it. So,
1: right.
2: Very unique clothing items, I would say.
0: Okay.
1: That's a good point.
0: Good answer. Good answer.
1: Yes, good answer.
0: Good
1: we'll answer. Take it.
0: Very good. All right. Let's throw that up on the board and see how many points we get. Regina, it was nice to see you. Thanks so much for stopping by and putting up with such a massive waste of your personal time.
2: It's not. It's for the kids and families.
0: Well, that's right. Because
1: that's right.
0: Someone please think of the children. 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

0: 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I'm Nikki Drake, and I have the changing of the guard. I kicked Jack Loger out, and now I have just Jamie with me.
1: Hi. It's our once a year. Happy anniversary.
0: Happy anniversary,
1: Jamie.
0: We get
1: to broadcast together from WVU Medicine Golisano Children's Hospital. Happy to be here with you, Nikki.
0: I'm excited. We've been shopping this hour.
2: It's a power shopping.
1: All of the things.
0: I'm sorry, I don't know what the kids are yelling.
2: Let's go shopping.
1: Let's go
0: there
1: shopping.
0: There we go. Okay, kids. All right. We are shopping for the family supply closet, the toiletries, the clothing, the phone chargers. And we just had Regina here from the Family Advocacy Center. And she mentioned that the clothing in that family supply closet, it's not just for the kids, it's for the adults and the siblings as well, which means there are so many sizes that they need to have backups for within that family supply closet. That is costly.
1: Oh, yeah. And honestly, kids grow so quickly. I could see that if you're here in a longer term stay, coming to the hospital and growing out of your clothes during your stay here and you need bigger clothes, what are you going to do?
0: I can see that happening. Yeah. So we are looking for miracle makers to help supply the family supply closet. And Jamie, how can they donate?
1: There are several ways to donate. You can be a miracle maker, only $15 a month, or you're a one-time donation. Text WVU Kids to 34984. Apple Pay, Venmo, PayPal, all the things. Also, you can give a call to the Northwestern Mutual of Morgantown phone line. That is 877-719-5437. That's 877-719-KIDS.
0: Very easy to donate, so please, let's make these miracles happen. And somebody who helps with the miracles every day, we got Dr. Jeff Lancaster with us. Hello, how are you?
3: I'm well, thanks. How are you?
0: I'm wonderful. It's so good to see you again. Glad to have you here with us. You are the Assistant Chief Medical Officer, Interim Chair, Department of Pediatrics. You have several titles
1: here.
0: Big
1: title.
3: They keep me busy. Just keep me out of trouble.
0: It's been a very big year with WVU Medicine Golisano Children's becoming part of the Golisano Alliance. And how is that helping the team improve care for the kids in West Virginia and the region?
3: Yeah, West Virginia, it's a complex place. You know, our beauty kind of causes some of our challenges. So our geography being spread out, a low population density kind of all over the state makes it hard for one concentrated area to get health care, right? And we're up here in the northeast corner of the state, far away from places like Princeton and Beckley and Charleston. And so what we need to do, and what Mr. Golisano did with his gift, is allowing us to get to the rest of West Virginia, right? So it's not just kids in Mon County, which, you know, my kids are in Mon County, but as a someone who grew up in central West Virginia, we need to really take care of those people too. So we're starting a mobile health program. We're really going to start small, but start to get into schools. That way we can reach kids who are attending school every day, making sure that their chronic diseases are being cared for, so they're getting care for asthma and other things.
0: Mm-hmm. That's excellent. Because it is, like you said, it's difficult to reach all of the places here in West Virginia. It is beautiful, but very challenging to travel all around.
3: Yeah. I mean, as the crow flies, we're not separated far in communities, but you know, it's never a straight road to get between the two places.
0: How does it help patients to have all of these specialties here at our main hospital? I guess they need all under one roof here at WVU Medicine Golisano Children's.
3: Yeah, you know, unfortunately, when someone is here in the hospital, it could be the worst day of their lives, right? And they came here without any planning and just kind of had to show up. So being in a hospital is just hard enough. So imagine having to go to multiple different places to go get care, especially as a hospitalized patient. So really, once you come in here into our children's hospital, you don't have to leave, right? We can take care of you from admission to discharge to care after your discharge. So any surgery you need, any medicine you need, we can take care of it.
1: I mean, the comforts from home as well, and that's part of what we're doing the shopping for the clothes. And I really feel like, as I've had kids who have been here at this hospital, they really have thought of everything here, haven't they?
3: Oh, absolutely. You know, and it is the extra touch of the comforts for the parents and the family, right? So you don't think to bring toothpaste and a toothbrush or deodorant or shampoo.
1: Yeah.
3: Just come up to the 10th floor of the Family Resource Center, and there's a care package, right? And that's what we're raising money for right now. So that people can just take a minute, take a shower, and then feel human again so they can turn their attention back on their child.
1: And, you know, Nikki mentioned clothes for the siblings. I wouldn't have even thought of that.
0: Yeah. Because you got to hope. Sometimes you have to bring the whole family. You don't have another choice. You don't have anybody else left at home to watch over everybody. So the entire family's making the trip here to help whichever child is admitted into the hospital who is dealing with a difficult time. And the Family Supply Closet is helping out with that, with the clothing, with the phone chargers, with the shampoo and the conditioner, and, you know, all those little things that you don't really think about. So we're looking to raise $1,000. This hour until 10:30. 10:30 is our cutoff, and we are looking for, let's see, we only need four more miracle makers to make this happen. So get those donations in. 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
3: Yeah, thanks, Nikki. Thanks, Jamie. And thanks to Dr. Jan Barber for sponsoring this hour. That's awesome.
0: Yeah.
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0: for Kids Radiothon, presented by Panhandle Cleaning and Restoration at WVU Medicine Golisano Children's. 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
1: You can also call the Northwestern Mutual of Morgantown phone line. 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
0: It is very important to support the families here at WVU Medicine Golisano Children's because it's very unexpected when you have to make an extended stay. Mm-hmm. It's a little vacation you didn't plan on having and you don't really want to have. So you're leaving home. Let's say, you know, you're out in the backyard playing. Something happens to one of the boys.
1: Yeah.
0: You know? And all of a sudden you're in the car quickly driving to WVU Medicine Golisano Children's and maybe you're here for 5 days.
1: Yeah.
0: What are you going to do at that point? You can't just run home and grab extra clothes. You can't grab your toothbrush, your hairbrush.
1: It's funny you mentioned that when that happened to me and I was here for 3 days, I was here in an Easter dress and heels because it was Easter Sunday and I was not expecting it. And a lot of families don't live close by and don't have clothes to change into. Mm-hmm. And that's where these types of donations really help out because they've got a closet, but they need new sizes. So that's the shopping goal.
0: Yeah. It's not just clothing for the kiddos who are here. It's the siblings that come with you. Because if you're coming from the southern part of the state and you're, you know, bringing the entire family, it's dad, it's mom, it's siblings, maybe it's a grandparent. And so to supply this closet with phone chargers, the clothing, the shampoo, conditioner, you know, all of those little essential items, that is what we are shopping for. So we are looking for some more miracle makers.
1: We need some miracle makers. We need, how many more do we need?
0: Let's see. We need four.
1: Four more Miracle Makers. We are $720 short.
0: Oh, my goodness.
1: Let's go, people.
0: We need
1: let's
0: to fill up that first green mortgage tote board. Get your names on that tote board.
1: Yeah.
0: You can go to WVAQ.com, and we've got all your links and everything to donate. You can use what? You can use Apple Pay.
1: Venmo,
0: mm-hmm. PayPal, whatever you have.
1: All the things.
0: And even if it's only $5, it's going to make a huge difference.
1: Yeah, or you can be a Miracle Maker, and you can do a monthly, which would be a big help. You could do $15 a month, is it?
0: Mm-hmm. Yeah, to become a Miracle Maker.
1: And that's one-time donation also really mm-hmm. helpful. So, yeah, there's over 17,000 room turnovers happened in

0: 2025. So,
1: oh, wow.
0: A lot of people come in and out of this hospital, and we're so lucky to have it right here in our backyard, but not everyone is.
1: That's a lot of deodorant sticks from the supply closet.
0: Mm-hmm.
1: It really
0: yes,
1: is.
0: Yes, it is. Well, right now, I don't know about you, but I feel like I could use a laugh.
1: Yeah, I need a little giggle break from Freedom Kia of Morgantown.
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0: 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I'm Nikki Drake with Just Jamie at WVU Medicine Golisano Children's, where we have been listening to some amazing inspirational stories today. And Just Jamie.
1: Yes.
0: I would like to check in on the First Green Mortgage Tote Board. Kids, can we get a drum roll? Oh, well, that's not a drum roll. I think the kids are mocking me. Thank you to Joe in Clarksburg becoming a miracle maker. So we are still looking for a few more miracle makers to hit our shopping goal. And we're going to extend the shopping goal just a little bit. Yeah. I know we've hit 10:30.
1: Because we can do it, though. We're so close.
0: I do what I want.
1: Yeah.
0: Yeah, it's for the kids and the families
1: it's
0: here.
1: It's for the kids.
0: I'm going to do whatever I want. So let's extend it a little bit and hit that $1,000 goal. And Jamie, where can they donate?
1: There's a lot of places you can donate. You can donate on the Northwestern Mutual of Morgantown phone line, 1-877-719-KIDS. That's 1-877-719-5433. 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
0: We're going to hear from Zane and his family. He's got a very inspirational journey that he had here at WVU Medicine Golisano Children's.
2: I was in pain, and then 24 weeks and 6 days, he came. He was less than a pound.
3: I do remember being very traumatic for her. I know she lost a lot of blood. I know he lost a lot of blood. Lack of oxygen to his brain caused cerebral palsy that he has now.
2: Well, he was in the NICU for 8 months straight. In and out, we spent more than a year.
4: We don't think of our patients in telemedicine as either seeing in person or just via telemedicine. We see our telemedicine program as a part of the care continuum for these patients.
2: And then they'll bring the doctor, and then he'll be on the monitor. It is great. You talk. It's like me and you talking.
4: We love having Zane in our clinic. He's been with us since 2018, and since that time, he's had over 40 visits in our clinic. We've saved them over 11,500 miles.

0: Everything is being done, but your specialist is on a monitor. It is wonderful.
1: Our goal is to keep people close to home as much as possible so that they can continue to do the things that they love.
2: They've been great to us. They were absolutely fantastic to us. Now they do their jobs and they go above and beyond.
0: We had a wonderful, wonderful team. God is good.
3: Over 11,000 miles saved because of the telemedicine that they've been able to do because Zane and his family are in Martinsburg.
4: Yeah.
3: And so, yes, they still have to make some trips up here every now and then to WVU Medicine Golisano Children's, but that telemedicine and saving on those hours of travel and all those miles has really been helpful.
4: Mm-hmm. And, you know, there were 2,561 births here at the hospital in 2025.
3: Really?
4: Yes. So, I mean, there are a lot of babies that come in and out of this hospital. Mm-hmm. And it's so important that they have the absolute best care in the state. And they do have that here at WVU Medicine Golisano Children's Hospital. And you know what? Zane's story inspired somebody because we got another miracle maker.
3: All right. Checking in on that First Green Mortgage tote board. That is fantastic. See, it's because we can do what we want and we can extend this little shopping hour as long as we want to.
4: I am so glad that we did. We've covered half. So we need, let's see. Three more miracle makers. We're $500 short. So
3: okay.
4: We still got a ways to go, but we can do it.
3: We can do this because if you text the Dr. Jan Barber DDS text line, WVU Kids to 34984, you're going to get a message back from us with a link. 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
4: Yeah, you know? Put it in the Slack message.
3: Put it in Teams.
4: Have every text.
3: Yeah. Just be like, hey, boss, have you guys donated anywhere this year? Because this is an amazing cause right here in our backyard. And this is where we should be putting our money.
4: Absolutely. It's such an important place to have here in West Virginia. We're so lucky to have them. It is the WVRC Media Cares for Kids Radiothon for WVU Medicine Golisano Children's Hospital with 102 WVAQ.
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0: Yeah, and we got your links for you at WVAQ.com, making it very easy. And somebody who is always easy to talk to, always a gem, is Aaron from Freedom Kia Morgantown.
1: Hi,
2: how
1: are
2: you
1: doing?
2: How are you guys?
1: Happy to see you. Thanks for coming back again this year.
2: Not a problem. Glad to be here.
1: One of the things that I really like is that you guys have a great program that you do where the top salesperson gets something special.
2: Yeah, so we've done it for a few years now. Our top salesperson at the end of the month gets to choose, you know, who they want to sponsor the next month as far as, you know, donations. I mean, you know, so August is a big one, obviously, with WVU Children's. You know, we've done the Ronald McDonald House, Scotch Run, you know, Wounded Warriors. The list goes on and on.
1: Sure.
2: You know, if I left somebody out, I apologize. So, but yeah, the list goes on and on. We do it every month, and, you know, we're glad to do it.
0: Yeah, I love that you guys, that everybody gets to pick. And all the money is staying local, and especially this month is WVU Medicine Golisano Children's, and some of that money goes to the supply closet, the family supply closet. We were talking about, you know, when you travel, when you go out of town, what is that one item that you try not to forget?
2: My medication.
0: Your medication.
1: Your medication.
0: That's
1: an important
0: big
1: one.
0: Yeah, yeah, even if it's just the DayQuil or your allergy meds, you know, that's something important. I try not to forget my deodorant.
1: Right. Yeah, I'm trying to think of what mine would be. I don't know.
0: What about for the boys? What do you not want to forget for the boys?
1: My son has a sloth he is very attached to. Oh, I cannot forget sloth.
0: Those comfort items.
1: Yeah, the little comfort items. And honestly, my other son, he's got a Squishmallow that he got from WVU Medicine Golisano Children's Hospital, and it's his favorite now. And once they get attached to it,
2: we all had a comfort toy growing up.
1: Yeah, those are important items to pack. And if you miss something, that's where the supply closet helps you out.
0: Yep, toiletries, clothing, phone chargers. With Child Life, there's all those comfort items. If there's if you need a substitute blankie or something like that, you know, there, it's always there for you. And that's where these donations come in very handy. Aaron.
2: Until they say it's not my blanket.
0: Right. Right. Yeah. Then you got
2: to have to make do.
0: A big story on how this blanket's going to tell your blanket everything's fine.
2: Right.
0: Yeah. Have you had any family members in WVU Medicine Children's at all?
2: I have a few years ago. So, yeah, I had a granddaughter. You know, she had, you know, a couple mild seizure episodes. She was in here for a few days and got all that squared away, and you know, she's good to go now, no issues, you know, 5 years later, so we're good.
0: Yeah. You're good. See how casual he is about it too? He's like, yeah, they took care of her in 3 days.
1: It's, right.
0: You know, because that's what they do here. It's fine. We know they're in good hands.
1: It's frightening when you're here and then when you're gone, you're like, oh my gosh. And you were able to really reflect and look back and be like, they took good care of us.
2: Mm-hmm.
1: Yeah. That's what I love about WVU Medicine Golisano Children's. And that's why you should donate. There's a lot of ways to do that. Again, you could always text WVU Kids 34984.
0: And you got the Northwestern Mutual of Morgantown phone line, 877-719-KIDS, 877-719-5437. 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It's called a giggle break. So we're going to get a little silly here. Can we get our giggle break, please?
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0: Thank you so much for joining us, Aaron. 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
2: No, I appreciate you guys having me, and it's been a, you know, great year. 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

0: 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I'm Nikki Drake, joined by just Jamie, and we are at WVU Medicine Golisano Children's, broadcasting live, looking to hit that shopping goal before 11 o'clock. And just Jamie, have you looked at the First Green Mortgage tote board?
1: Oh, wait, there's news, Nikki. Aaron, who we just interviewed from Freedom Kia of Morgantown, donated the last $500.
0: Oh my gosh, I'm so excited. I know he mentioned, he was like, I don't need the recognition, but we love Aaron so much.
1: Yes, they do so much for the community, and they're really doing a lot for us today. We're so grateful.
0: Yeah, he needs that gold star today.
1: Yeah, gold star for Aaron, Freedom Kia, Morgantown, and all their staff over there. So big thanks to them. We did hit our shopping goal. We got our Miracle Makers. So that's going to stock that family supply closet, toiletries, clothing, phone chargers, etc. for the families that come in an emergency.
0: Yeah, it's a fantastic little donate, big donation, really, yeah, to help us out and meet that goal. We are going to have a new shopping goal in the next hour, so get ready.
1: Now, you were talking to me about a feature that we have on the brand new app that you're excited about.
0: Yes, the WVAQ app, and when you download the new app, it is free. Mm-hmm. It is in your app store. You can find it right now at the very bottom, at least on the Android side. I don't know about the iPhone. It has a little open mic button. If you click that, and then it takes you to a new page where you click a big red button, you can record a voice memo, and it sends it directly to the studio where we can hear it.
1: So we decided to test it out. If you would like to give a shout out to a doctor, a nurse, any kind of staff member here at WVU Medicine Golisano Children's Hospital, that's where you can do it. I did one. Here's what it sounded like. Hey, this is Jess Jamie, and I wanted to give a hospital shout out to Dr. Catherine Brown. She's in pediatrics, and she helped at WVU Medicine Golisano Children's Hospital when my son Rome was hospitalized. Very scary situation, and she was wonderful. So big thanks to her and all the staff at WVU Medicine Golisano Children's.
0: How easy is that? And it sounds so good.
1: So easy. So you could do it too. Download the brand new app, the WVAQ app, and you're able to send us some audio shouting out somebody who made your stay maybe a little bit more comfortable or easier to handle, because being in the hospital can be scary.
0: Yeah. Maybe it was even somebody who helped out with the siblings.
1: Oh,
0: while
1: yeah,
0: you were inside, you know, with their, you know, with their brother or sister or cousin or whoever was being treated here. So let's get those shout outs and help cheer up the staff here at WVU Medicine Golisano Children's. 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

0: 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I'm Nikki Drake. I'm joined by Jess Jamie.
1: We are here up in the Hotstetler Family Resource Center on this somewhat rainy day, but it's sunshiny in here. We're having a good time. We're talking all about the kids.
0: Yeah, I am feeling warm and fuzzy because of all of the miracle makers and donations that have been coming in, and you can help keep that warm fuzziness going. 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
1: Also, the Northwestern Mutual of Morgantown phone line. Text 1-877-719-KIDS. That's 1-877-719-5437. And this hour, we are looking for something that I feel like is really going to resonate with Nikki.
0: I am so excited to go shopping. Kids, we're going shopping. They were taking a little snack break.
1: Oh, yeah, right. That's what was going on. Okay, let's go shopping for Nintendo Switches.
0: Yes, I love this. And this is going to bring a lot of little fun therapy for the kids there. And it's being used to get them moving a little bit because some of those Switch games, like, it really gets you going. It's also distraction therapy. And these are $500 each, and we need one.
1: We only
0: more.
1: Need one. That's all we it. Need. Mm-hmm. Yeah, so $500 donation gets a Switch for this kid, a Nintendo Switch. And, you know, there's a lot of downtime in between appointments, waiting for results, and some kids are in here for days. And so you need to have something to play with, something interesting, especially for the older kids.
0: Oh, yeah, sure. The siblings, too. And this is something that the siblings can play together.
1: It's interactive.
0: You've got the little controllers that pop off the sides of the Switch, and then you can play games together. So this is great, fun distraction therapy for the kids. So let's go shopping. We need three Miracle Makers or a one-time donation of $500.
1: 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Speaking of kids, we've got a story about a great kid and her journey through WVU Medicine Golisano Children's.
0: Let's hear from Ivy Martin.
2: She was born and she cried, and then right after she stopped crying, she stopped breathing. I didn't even know what was going on with her. They whisked her away from me, took her out of the room.
3: She was born with the back of her nose sealed. It's called choanal atresia. When you're born with both sides blocked, it is an emergency.
2: You would have to have surgery and have stents put in her nose.

0: so proud of who she's become. Very active in several different sports. She's a true miracle.
1: I have a picture on my wall of the groundbreaking of this building. So it kind of just feels like home.
0: To have a top-of-the-line facility with doctors, nurse practitioners, nurses, everybody that is specialized in these type of areas. It's a privilege, it's an honor to actually have this right here in West Virginia. We are extremely grateful for all of it.
2: Gosh, of all the things that you worry about when you're having a baby, a rare condition where the nasal passage is blocked is just not one of the things that you're even thinking about. So when it happens, you're unprepared. And that's where the specialist, WV Medicine Golisano Children's, come in.
3: Yeah, you're always worried about the 10 fingers and the 10 toes.
2: Sure.
3: Not the two nose holes.
2: Yeah, you know? It's the things you never think about. So it's wonderful that there are such great resources here that they could lean on.
3: Yeah, I keep saying that it's so cool that we have the drug trials here. Mm-hmm. We have some of those first-time clinics that are happening.
2: Yeah.
3: And we have state-of-the-art care at WVU Medicine Golisano Children's. And you can help make all of this happen for more kids in the future. And, of course, buy that Nintendo Switch.
2: Yeah, become a miracle maker. We are looking for $500 for one Nintendo Switch. 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

0: 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I'm Nikki Drake with Just Jamie, broadcasting live from WVU Medicine, Golisano Children's. And we're shopping this hour.
1: We are shopping. 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The Nintendo Switch makes being in the hospital fun. It's used for therapy. 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And we have got a lot of ways that you can donate, including you can call 877-719-KIDS. You can text WVU Kids to 34984. I am here with Zeke and Zach LeMasters. Hello. How are you guys doing today?
2: Oh, we're doing great. We're glad to be back. And thanks for having us back at the Radiothon and just to support this wonderful hospital that's so near and dear to our family's hearts.
1: I was just going to say, it's so great to see you year after year. I feel like you're getting so big. What grade are you in now?
3: Second grade.
0: And you're 7 years old?
3: Yeah.
0: Yeah. Wow. You have gotten so big over the years. And what do you like to do for fun, Zeke?
3: Play video games.
0: That's perfect.
1: That's what we love to hear.
0: Because we are shopping for that Nintendo Switch. What is your favorite game to play, Zeke?
3: Minecraft.
0: That's a good one. Do you like building the things?
3: Yeah, I also, when I first got my Minecraft game for my Nintendo, like, I kept playing in survival, and I never had a Nintendo Switch until I was probably, like, 5 mm-hmm. or 6, like, and, like, I've been watching, like, these Minecraft shows, and they helped me a lot, and one time, I made this big Iron Golem statue.
0: Oh, wow, the Iron Golem statue? That's fantastic. I don't even think I've spent that much time trying to build it.
1: Nice. Well, see, the other kids here in the hospital are going to want to do that, too, so we got to get these donations in. So tell us about, Zach, about Zeke's time here at WVU Medicine Golisano Children's.
2: Yeah, it's a pleasure to share his story. Zeke was born at 28 weeks at our local hospital through an emergency C-section. My wife, Megan, was having a high-risk pregnancy where they told her at any time, if she saw anything that seemed unusual, get right to the hospital. Mm-hmm. She did. She ended up hemorrhaging. They delivered Zeke. But the WVU doctors and staff here at the NICU helped coordinate the care.

0: for him at our local hospital until they got what I call the dream team, the hospital on wheels, that came there to transport him out here to Morgantown.
1: Mm-hmm.
0: He spent 71 days in the NICU as he developed here. But when that team arrived at our local hospital, I can tell you, like, I call them the dream team because that's what they were. They were angels. They raised the bar, and they added little things along the way to make it feel, in that emergency hectic situation, just a little bit more natural, calm, and just allowed us to be able to breathe. They gave Mom a teddy bear until she got to meet her little guy again.
2: Aww.
0: Yeah.
2: Yeah. It's the little comforts.
0: Oh, yeah. It's the little things that they do that just make it extra special. And then we spent time here, but the NICU cameras, the technology that they provide, the services that they provide, not only to the children, but to the families, that is what makes it even that much more special when you spend time here at the WVU Children's Hospital.
1: That's something that we haven't really talked about yet, is the NICU cameras. Can you tell us your experience, a little bit about what they are and your experience with them?
0: Yeah, so the NICU cameras are cameras that basically they set up on the crib of the child so that when, for instance, for when I had to go back to work, the biggest thing was when I was leaving here and going to work, I wasn't able to. I got texts, I got, you know, updates and things, but it allowed me to log in from my phone and see him for myself and see that, hey, he's getting taken care of.
2: Right.
0: But then the staff here, they do amazing little things. Like, they would put notes in there, so when you logged into view, that it would be like, hi, Dad, and stuff that was in there with them. And so you could got to have those little moments of just special time that you didn't feel like you were missing while you were at work. You're doing the kind of doing the normal things that you had to do in life while you're going through these situations here at the hospital.
1: It's one thing to get the text message updates and to be like, hey, hon, how are you doing? You know, how's Zeke? But that visual confirmation where you feel a little bit more connected, it makes a big difference.
2: I remember checking on my son in the NICU, and they had turned the camera so they could, I could watch them feeding him and just feeling like, okay, like I'm still able to see everything every step of the way. And all these years later, it's wonderful that that's one of the things that you remember and value.
0: Yeah, that's one of the things that I remember. And then, you know, Zeke's journey was just, he was a miracle. But our daughter, who's two, was actually born kind of similar condition. It was another high-risk pregnancy. She was born during radiothon at 36 weeks and spent time in the NICU. She's running around here somewhere.
2: Happy birthday to her.
0: And just enjoying life. But it was like when the doctors talked to me, knowing what we had experienced with Ezekiel, they were amazed at how calm I was taking the news when she was going to the NICU. And then I explained to them, I was like, I know you're going to give the highest level of care. She's got everything that she needs. And it's all because we've had that experience that I knew we were in the right place, and everything that she needs was going to be laid out for her. And it was like she just wanted to have some of the experience that Ezekiel had with that family care that they give here.
2: Sure.
1: That is incredible. So touching. I don't love that you had to experience these things, but I do love that that trust and that relationship has been built here at WVU Medicine Golisano Children's, where you were just like able to hand it over to them. You didn't have to hold all that stress, and you're just like, yeah, you're going to take care of my family, and I know it.
0: And that's
1: special.
0: That is definitely what makes this place near and dear to our hearts and special, and why we continue to come back and support the Children's Hospital, even though we're not needing their care right now. It's something that our family continues to support, knowing that the level of care that our children got, so that other families that have situations where they need that care, they know they can come here and get it.
2: Well, thank you so much for sharing your family's story with us. We love being here and watching your family grow. So we are still raising money for these Nintendo Switches. There's a lot of ways you can donate. Text WVU Kids 34984. 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
1: We are at the Hot Settler Family Resource Center, and we are joined by two very nice ladies who are so good at their jobs. We are with Ambika and Jen. Thank you guys so much for being here.
2: Thank you.
1: Yeah, so you are with...
0: We're with Child Life.
1: Yeah, you're with Child Life, right? Which is, like we were just saying, is like one of our favorite departments because you guys are like the morale boost. I was going to say the clowns, but that sounds mean, and I didn't mean it like that. But like, you're about the fun. You're about the normalizing being a kid. And I mean, it's not normal for a kid to be at a hospital. So how do you guys kind of bring up the vibes?
2: Absolutely. That's what we're here for. Being able to help patients with their coping and their understanding of their medical diagnosis, to provide them with activities so they don't feel like they're in a hospital. They can feel like a kid. And also serve as liaisons sometimes between family and the medical team because there's a lot of medical jargon in the hospital.
1: Yeah.
2: So having someone kind of in your court to be able to explain things and serve as a resource for if you don't understand.
0: The other services that you guys provide, like, that is a very good one. The medical jargon, I totally appreciate that. I need that as an adult, in the adult side of WVU Medicine.
1: Yes.
0: Not going to lie.
1: Adult life.
0: Adult services. Child life, please. Yes, we need that. Those services that you provide, are those things, how have they come about? Are those things that just be like, oh, wow, we just realized this is something we need? Or do you have families come to you and be like, hey, we need these things?
2: Our team can see anybody in the hospital. They don't have to have a consult order, but they can get consults too from the care team, identifying that a patient or family would benefit from that. But Child Life rounds every day on patients in the hospital and be able to provide them with resources even if they don't seek them out themselves.
1: And how is play a part of the healing process?
3: Yeah, absolutely. So play is really how children communicate, learn, and cope. So when a child's in a hospital, it's scary. There's big people around you speaking medical jargon, as Jen said, and to have someone who brings the toys and explains things in a way that a child can understand is not only helpful for the patient itself, you know, feeling like, you know, they have some control here.
1: Yeah,
3: where most kids, you know, you feel like it's a scary place.
1: Sure.
3: So bringing those toys in, really getting down to their level, playing with them, it really changes their whole outlook and, you know, their view of a hospital. It's not such a scary place.
1: Does Atlas coming by count as a doctor's visit? Is he an MD?
3: So people do put in consults for Atlas, he comes to provide that, you know, fun normalcy. He'll lay with you. He's the best dog.
0: Now this is gonna I was gonna say this is gonna sound weird if you don't know that Atlas is the therapy dog. Yeah, not just some random person named Atlas. He is the therapy dog. I had a question about not only just Atlas but the toys and everything, because when the kids are hooked up to all the monitors, is it very noticeable that when you bring in the toys and everything that they start calming down and the systems, the beeping and everything starts to change a little bit?
3: Oh, yeah, absolutely. I mean, I feel like the beeping, the poking, all that is scary for even an adult. So when you bring in a toy, they kind of forget what's, you know, going on around them and more focused on their favorite toy, their action figure, or a game that they're going to play. So it really changes their outlook on what's happening.
2: And a lot of times Child Life can reduce days that the patient's here in the hospital too, or the pain medicine that they need, if they need sedation or not. So Child Life is a huge part of all of that.
1: Gosh, I never thought about that.
4: Of all the people we interview, I feel like these ladies' job satisfaction must be so high. Like,
1: right?
4: What warm, fuzzy feelings you guys must go to bed with every night thinking about, like, your day's work here, literally bringing joy to people.
3: We definitely feel very lucky to be able to help support these patients.
0: One of the things we are raising money for this hour, the donations that come in for Child Life, we're shopping right now. Kids, we're going shopping.
5: Let's go shopping!
0: We're shopping for a Nintendo Switch.
1: And we only need one. So yeah. do you find that with therapy, it's helpful for the kids to play? Like, are there therapeutic elements to play? And how could a Nintendo Switch help with that?
3: Yeah, so playing a Nintendo Switch, for example, could provide a distraction mechanism for a child, so that they're not really paying attention to all the tests or, you know, that are going on. But some of the new gaming equipment is also geared towards, you know, patients. So to really help them with focusing or learning, whether it's about the body or, you know, anything that's going on. So I really do feel that the Nintendo Switch would be beneficial, just not only for distraction, but also for a little bit of normalcy.
1: Yeah, good screen time.
2: Yeah, the Switch, especially because it has Mario Kart and Mario Party, gets patients playing together with our child life team so that they're also not feeling so isolated in their room all the time.
0: That's a good point.
1: Yeah. Love that. There's so many ways that you can donate, and we only need one Miracle Maker, one-time donation,
0: We're down to one. Yep. I love that. Checking out that First Green Mortgage tote board. So looking for one more Miracle Maker, you can text the Dr. Jan Barber DDS text line, WVU Kids, to 34984.
1: Also, the Northwestern Mutual of Morgantown phone line, 1-877-719-KIDS. 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
0: We're sitting here talking about the Nintendo Switch and child life. 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

0: say.
1: It's the WVRC Media Cares for Kids Radiothon. Thanks to Panhandle Cleaning and Restoration, benefiting WVU Medicine Golisano Children's Hospital. I am Jess Jamie, joined by Nikki Drake. Here we are broadcasting from the Hot Settler Family Resource Center up at the tippy top here, WVU Medicine Golisano Children's Hospital. I was just telling Nikki, I was like, I'm hungry.
2: I'm hungry.
1: What is for lunch?
2: Yes. And we're about to find out what's for lunch.
1: Yes, but first, an update. We are going to take a look at the First Green Mortgage Tote Board. And we're getting very close to our shopping goal. Now, we're looking for a Nintendo Switch.
2: Yes. Kids, can we go shopping?
3: Let's go shopping!
2: We're looking for that Nintendo Switch, and it is a $500 Switch. And so that's what we're trying to raise this hour. And looking at the tote board, we only need one more Miracle Maker.
1: One more. We are $100 short. 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
1: And we, speaking of lunch, I was saying that we are hungry and
2: yes.
1: we are ready for some lunch, and it smells amazing. We are joined by Amber, Two Rivers Marina Restaurant and Campground. Hi, Amber.
4: Hi.
1: Glad you're here. Because I'm hungry, but also because... Now, where is Two Rivers Marina?
4: So Two Rivers is in Dillinger, PA, right past Point Marion. It's about 15 minutes from Morgantown. So it's like a diamond in a rut down there, and we highly recommend everyone get down there and check it out.
2: That's pretty close. 15 minutes?
4: Yeah.
2: Yeah. All right.
1: And now from what I'm looking at over there, we got chicken, we've got green beans. This is not just bar food.
4: Correct. We have skilled chefs who are back in the kitchen working hard every day, making some fresh food for you. And most of our food is fresh. So, again, you guys just got to get down there and give it a try.
1: Yeah, it's not far at all. It sounds like it's a great place. And right on the water, you were saying?
4: Yes, riverfront venue available for weddings, birthday parties, and all the things.
2: Amber, thank you so much for joining us today. And what is your connection with WVU Medicine Golisano Children's?
4: So two of my grandchildren were born here. Both of my kids were born here. My daughter and son-in-law are getting ready to welcome their third child into the world any day now. So we are excited.
1: Yay! And that grandchild's going to be born here as well?
4: Yes, a little boy.
1: Oh, wonderful. Very exciting. And so you have a long history of knowing that WVU Medicine Golisano Children's has got your back, is covering everything, and you really know the level of care of what to expect.
4: Yes, and I think WVU Medicine really impacts our community. It has personally impacted my family, and it gives us all peace of mind knowing that exceptional care is available so close to home.
1: Yeah, we're so lucky to have it right here in our backyard. We're always saying that. But
2: right.
1: really, they take care of the whole state. I mean, mm-hmm. people come from all over to come to WVU Medicine Children's because they know we have the absolute best here.
2: Yeah, we've got the West Virginia families. We've got families from Maryland, from PA.
1: We've
2: actually pretty much across all of the states. They have seen a child from almost all 50 states. Yeah.
1: So a big congratulations to you on your expanding family and to having it right here at WVU Medicine Golisano Children's. 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
2: That's right. 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I think they will be very happy to get a special shout out during Radiothon.
1: Yeah, we're still shopping for this Nintendo Switch, so make sure you give us a call on the Northwestern Mutual of Morgantown phone line, 877-719-KIDS. 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

0: Yes.
1: Amber, do you remember I said that?
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1: Oh, yeah. 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
2: Thank you.
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0: Children's Hospital. Just Jamie and Nikki Drake here broadcasting live from the Hotstetler Family Resource Center here at the top of the hospital on this rainy day, but we're having a good time inside here because we are raising money for a very important cause. In fact, we are now inside a power hour.
1: It's a power hour.
2: Yes, that means any donation made this hour is being matched dollar for dollar. Whether you are a monthly miracle maker, you're a one-time donation, everything is being matched. So let's do some math, Jamie. If I donate $15 a month, what does that become?
0: I'm sorry, if $15 a month, mm-hmm. that means that BF4 Landscaping is making it $30 a month.
2: Yes, and if it's a $100 donation for one time, what does that mean?
0: Carry the one. BF4 Landscaping is making it $200 a month.
2: That's what it means for a power hour. All of those donations being matched. We're looking for 10 miracle makers.
0: Yes, yes, we can do this. If you've been holding out and you're like, oh, I'll get to it. This lunch hour is absolutely the time to do it. So we are very excited about the donations that are hopefully going to roll in this hour. We'll keep you updated as they do. Until then, we're here with Dr. Brian Casey. How are you, Dr. Casey?
3: Good. Thanks very much, Jamie.
0: Thank you for being here. How long have you been with WVU Medicine Golisano Children's?
3: Oh, a little bit more than 2 years.
0: Okay. All right.
2: All right. When people think of WVU Medicine Golisano Children's, they think kids and the hospital, but what about the moms?
3: Well, it all starts with the moms, doesn't it?
2: Yes.
3: So it's real important for us here at WVU Golisano to make sure that we get out into the communities and see moms early in their pregnancy and make it easier for them to get access to the care that we hope to provide them and escalate the care as needed if their pregnancies become complicated.
2: And you got the moms here in Morgantown, but what about across the state? How do you guys reach those moms?
3: Well, we have several different facilities. We have clinics throughout the state, and we make connections through our network in WVU to get access to those patients or make sure those patients have access to us. And we also partner with several organizations in the state, Healthy Start and others, the Perinatal Partnership, to make sure we get into the communities, educate moms early on, give them access to the information and the care that they need to make sure that their pregnancy is not complicated. And if it is, getting them into the right place in front of the right experts to care for both them and their babies is real important to us here at WVU.
0: Prenatal care, I mean, it can feel like a full-time job, especially right there at the end. I mean, there's a lot of appointments. There's a lot of information to keep track of. So I have found that I've had two babies through WVU Medicine Children Golisanos, and I have found that my chart is such an important aspect of it, of keeping track of everything, of all the appointments, of all the medications, of all the upcoming appointments, of who your doctor was, of communicating with the doctors. Have you found that with the moms, that's the best mode of communication and that has helped people who maybe aren't local here in Morgantown?
3: Yeah, I think that's real important to offer our access to patients, and they can access us through MyChart. We're also pushing new information out through MyChart, through MyChart Companion, and looking to make sure that we give patient educational modules that can help them sort through questions that might come up that they might not want to call somebody about, but
0: sure,
3: they have access through MyChart. So we're continuing to modify how it is we're approaching our patients and looking for great ways to keep them connected,
0: yeah,
3: and not make it feel like it's such a job.
0: Right. Because there's so much information to keep track of. It's nice that WVU Medicine really organizes it well. And I think it's great that you focus on that and that you're adding new features to MyChart. That's great to hear.
3: Oh, yeah. It's like I said, it's a passion for us to make sure that we get the women of West Virginia and surrounding communities to the place that they need to be to address any complications that they might have, and actually also help address some of the fear that comes with pregnancy and sort of the unknown.
2: Oh yes. My gosh, all those emotions, all those feelings, because every little, like, oh my gosh, was that an okay feeling?
0: Yeah.
2: Is it supposed to feel like this?
0: Right.
2: Wait, what about this one? I don't know what's happening now. Like, yeah, there's a lot of unknown, especially for first-time moms.
0: Yep. Yeah. It's like, is this a normal feeling that just humans have? Is this a pregnancy thing? Am I sick in an unnormal way? Yeah, there's a lot of unknowns. So it's wonderful that you're there for those moms during those times, as well for the babies when the babies get here. So thank you for all the hard work that you do for the moms
3: thank you.
0: In Morgan, in West Virginia.

0: Virginia.
1: I love that WVU Medicine Golisano Children's, as you mentioned, you got moms across the state, you got MyChart, you got all these great the technology to get the information out to help educate everybody. And then you got some the mobile services that you guys have as well for the kids and the families. And we just are so lucky for everything that's available at WVU Medicine Golisano Children's.
2: Yeah, well, like I said, it's a passion, and it doesn't just stop with moms and babies. We actually reach out to dads. We have programs for expectant fathers and sort of plug them in, make sure that we bring them along with moms and babies during the party of pregnancy.
0: Yeah, yeah, it's important.
1: It is.
0: They're the support system here at the hospital. There's the support system, ideally, when you get home. So, that's good to hear.
1: Yeah.
0: Well, thank you so much for taking the time to talk to us. We are still shopping for donations, I guess you could say.
3: It's a power hour.
1: And we got our first Miracle Maker.
0: Yay.
1: Checking out that first green mortgage tote board. So we're looking for 9 more Miracle Makers this hour. And every donation, whether it is monthly or a one-time donation, is being matched dollar for dollar by
0: Beaufort Landscaping.
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0: is the WVRC Media Cares for Kids Radiothon. 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Just Jamie here, broadcasting live alongside Nikki Drake.
1: Oh, hello.
0: Hello. We are here at the top of the hospital, and it is a power hour.
2: It's a power hour.
0: And what that means is that we are going to have some matches thanks to BFR Landscaping. They are going to be matching dollar for dollar this hour only. So if you have been waiting to make a donation, saying I'll get to it later, it's your lunch hour. Do it now and get that match, because $100 becomes $200. And people are right now donating in honor of others, which I think is really a heartwarming thing to do.
1: I absolutely love this. Yes, I was just looking at the First Green Mortgage tote board, and I saw that Aaron donated in honor of Zeke,
0: aww,
1: who was on earlier, and his dad was telling his story. So thank you so much. We got that donation in honor of Zeke.
0: And that donation is being matched thanks to BFR Landscaping. So we are so grateful for all of the money that's rolling in. It's all staying here at the hospital and helping so many kids. And we've heard so many amazing stories already today. Mm-hmm. And there's more to come.
1: I love that all the donations, like you said, are staying local.
0: Yes.
1: Because no child should be turned away, whether their family can pay or not, you know, for their care. Every
0: right.
1: kid should be looked after, and that's where these donations go. Not only to the programs that we've been talking about and the Nintendo Switch we were shopping for earlier, but also just that family that may not be able to afford that treatment for their kid.
0: Yeah.
1: This helps to make sure that those kids are looked after.
0: Absolutely. And, you know, one of the things about WVU Medicine Golisano Children's Hospital is that they truly do think of everything.
1: Yeah, they do.
0: They think of every little detail of, you know, gas cards for mm-hmm. families who are going to have to drive back and forth for appointments, things like that, food for the families who are going to be here for a long time, clothing, phone chargers. I mean, they have got every detail covered, but it's thanks to your donations that they're able to make their ideas a reality.
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0: Yeah, and it's a power hour.
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0: is the WVRC Media Cares for Kids Radiothon benefiting WVU Medicine Golisano Children's Hospital, presented by Panhandle Cleaning and Restoration. Just Jamie here, broadcasting live with Matt Kelly, who is like puzzled by the cowbell.
1: Who gave me the broken cowbell? There's like
0: that might have been by design.
1: Oh wait, hold on. There's one.
0: Oh, lucky
1: us.
0: There it is.
1: Yeah.
0: Okay,
1: welcome to the party. Hanging out here, having a good time, and I heard that this hour is a very special hour of the Radiothon right now.
0: Some might even call it a power hour.
2: It's a power hour.
1: I promise we're paying the kids. They're on retainer. We got them, yeah.
0: Thanks to BF4 Landscaping. Power hour means we're matching donations.
1: Yeah, dollar for dollar, everything gets matched. We've got a whole bunch of goals we've been hitting all day, but again, we always tell you on these power hours, it's the time to donate.
0: Mm-hmm.
1: I actually remember, I think it was last year, my parents were listening during power hour, and they're like, oh, we were waiting for the next one so we could give, and it was doubled. So right now, like Jamie said, dollar for dollar, your money gets matched thanks to BF4 Landscaping. And, well, what's our goal this year? I just got in here. We're looking for 10 Miracle Makers.
0: Yes, and we have three.
1: Okay.
0: So we need 7 Miracle Makers or one-time donations. There's a lot of ways to do it. And honestly, it goes towards really great causes, from everything from actual medical care to,
1: yeah.
0: I mean, I don't want to say actual medical care, but you know what I mean, medical care,
1: yeah,
0: to the comforts and the toys and the distractions, which are very important as well. They have 131 kids inpatient right now, 26 in general and cancer, 4 peds ICU.
1: Yeah.
0: And so they've got all sorts of needs for different ages, different sizes.
1: Well, and it's interesting thinking, this is, I think, our fourth annual Cares for Kids Radiothon now. Mm-hmm. And, of course, we did it years ago and had a bit of a break in between. But we used to talk about how we needed to fund for more beds and things because they didn't have the room.
0: Yeah.
1: Now we've got the new hospital. I mean, everyone listening should take pride in your donations building this place up, literally.
0: Yes.
1: To where we're no longer talking about, okay, we don't have room. But now it's like, how can we get even better state-of-the-art equipment?
0: Mm-hmm.
1: And like you said, I always like to think from the medical stuff that you and I don't really understand. Let the doctors handle that, to the fun stuff, like the toys and everything that I'm sure Rome was eager to see earlier this morning when you had your son in here.
0: Yes, I had mentioned that he spent some time here at WVU Medicine Golisano Children's Hospital, and his favorite stuffy that he has at home, he got from here.
1: What is it? I missed.
0: He's got like a Squishmallow, and it's one of his favorites now, and he sleeps with it every night. And I don't think he actually has memories of being here at the hospital, but he has that as that's his favorite comfort item now. And they have so many different comfort items because every kid is different.
1: Well, and also I do want to focus in on the idea that I think everyone hearing this should take pride in the fact that you are a part of this. Like you calling in, you texting today again with your donations. Also, even easier, just go to WVAQ.com. We've got a link there, or you can text WVU Kids to 34984. Send you a link, Apple, Venmo, PayPal, you name it. But we saw where WVU Medicine Golisano Children's received its fourth consecutive title. Remember, we've been doing this 4 years now, as the top children's hospital in West Virginia, according to U.S. News and World Report. So that's because of you all. Like that, it's not just them. It's everybody coming together to build this place. It truly is all about the community.
0: It really is. And I think everyone in this community has in some way needed WVU Medicine Golisano Children's Hospital at some point for somebody who they love in their lives. So it makes a big difference. Your dollar for dollar matching, especially this hour, it can be $5. It can be $10. Yeah. Monthly, a donation of $15 a month would be fantastic. There's a lot of ways that you can do it.
1: Yeah, you can text WVU Kids 34984. 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I think, why don't we step aside for just a second, and you know, I think while you're calling, you're texting, this is what it sounds like to the kids who are receiving the donations here you're calling in with. One might say they would laugh and be joyous.

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1: Yeah.
0: Benefiting WVU Medicine Golisano Children's Hospital. Matt and I were just talking about how, what a perfect song to come out of. Yeah, it feels
1: giving,
0: good.
1: Yeah, giving feels good. It's that simple. I mean, I've got a smile on my face just being here, and let alone, you know, if you donate, and especially this hour, your money's going to go even further because, well, we call it a power hour.
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1: And if you want to do the Miracle Maker option, you know, the monthly donation, all it takes is $15 a month. But again, it looks like you're giving $30 because they're matching it. 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
0: In 2025, they did 7,978 surgeries and procedures. That is a lot.
1: Think of how many squirmy kids that is, too, because it's tough. You know, you and I, if we went in for a procedure, it's like, all right, I kind of understand what's going on, but, you know, your kids, it's like, what's going on? How do you keep them occupied? There's toys involved, you know, other things that go into it, so I can't imagine the, like, triple the resources needed just to keep them still.
0: And everything needs to be smaller. All the equipment needs to be smaller. There's specialized everything, and that stuff costs money.
1: Yeah. And hey, your donations again doubled up here with BF4 Landscaping for the Power Hour. So I'm seeing right now our goal is 10 Miracle Makers or one-time donations. We have 5.
0: Yeah.
1: So let's go. We've got 5. We can need 5 more right now. If you're hearing this on your lunch break or you're still at the office, maybe you're pulling the whole, you know, brown bagging it there at your desk because you're trying to get a lot of work done. Hey, all it takes is a simple call or text. There's a couple ways they can get involved right now.
0: Yeah, call the Northwestern Mutual of Morgantown phone line. That number, 877-719-KIDS. That's 877-719-5437. You could also text the Dr. Jan Barber DDS text line. 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
1: Also on our Facebook, there's links up there, WVAQ.com. Anywhere you want to look, you're going to find a way to donate, and we greatly appreciate it. And
0: I was going to say also, Nikki had mentioned this last hour, is that on our new WVAQ app, there's a function where you can send us audio. Send us a shout out to somebody who works at WVU Medicine Golisano Children's Hospital who has helped out your kid, and we'll put it on the air. And, you know, you never forget the people who really helped out your child when they were sick. So
1: you were mentioning something ago. Was it 7,000 surgeries? Is that what you said? Something like that?
0: 7,978 procedures and surgeries.
1: So almost 8,000.
0: Yeah.
1: Let's round it up. Okay, so we've got an interesting story here kind of revolving around that. This is Billy, Leo, and Brayden's story. And what's interesting is imagine you've got one child that needs help at the hospital. Mm-hmm. Okay, how about two? Okay, how about all three have something each different? And, well, luckily, the specialists here were able to help them all.
3: Three of my sons attend the neurodevelopmental center. My life revolves around, you know, having appointments and their needs.
4: We know having a child with developmental differences or needing some additional support is already very stressful. It can be sometimes even stigmatizing, so having an integrated clinic does make patient care better. So having a place where there are physicians that can do diagnosis, therapists that can do speech therapy, occupational therapy, physical therapy, and our applied behavioral analysis therapy.
3: It's a relief, honestly, to know that if there's a problem, I have this group to reach out to, and they will help me every step of the way. You don't have that judgment at all. We don't kind of feel out of place and like everyone's looking at us.
4: Melanie and her three sons have been coming here for 5 years. It's been great watching their family grow and develop, and all three children have really progressed over the years.
3: There's just something about the people here that I would not go anywhere else. I could move 3 more hours away and I would still drive all the way here for them to see Dr. Hussin in D.C. because they're just pretty amazing. And they care about our kids, and our kids love them as if they're, you know, extended aunts, uncles, and cousins. So it's really amazing that it's more like a family than, you know, a provider and client relationship.
0: Wow, what a powerful story. And she really said it, that she could move 3 hours away and she would still come here for her care because for her children, she knows it's the best.
1: The amount of specialists, too. They were talking about how each one needed different special therapies. And just the fact that all of that is under one roof here thanks to your donations, it's pretty wild.
0: How lucky are we to live so close?
1: Tell you what, man, we've been talking about it. And you all said it best a few hours ago as I was coming in. You know, this is a place that you never hope to need. But if you need it, it's here. And thank God it is. And no child, no family has ever turned away from life-saving medical care here. It's WVU. View Medicine Golisano Children's.
0: Yeah, and you'd mentioned that there was something on the First Green Mortgage tote board over here as people are sending in their donations.
1: Yeah, we've got an interesting story here from Virginia. Thank you, Virginia, for your donation, saying, quote, my youngest son almost died when he was 3 weeks old. And he is now almost 55 years old.
0: 55 years old now. Yeah. You never forget something scary like that. So all these years later, and she is still grateful and donating, and we're grateful that she did.
1: Yeah, imagine that. And just being a part of this community, this family, you know, helping others, hopefully not, you know, in the same position as he was, but God forbid, you know, we're here for him.
0: You know, this is something interesting that just occurred to me. You know, when your kids are young, you have to test out allergies like peanut butter. You got to give them peanut butter for the first time. You got to give them shellfish for the first time. To see if there's any allergies.
1: Broccoli.
0: Sure. Well, you know, we live close enough that I was able to give my son peanut butter for the first time right there in the parking lot at WVU Medicine Golisano Children's, just in case. I was that parent the first time around. I was like, let's see what happens. Here's a peanut butter sandwich. We ate it right there in the parking lot, and I was very secure knowing if anything happened, I was mere steps away from help.
1: That's great. That's great. And everything was okay.
0: Everything was okay.
1: And now
0: no
1: it's his
0: allergies.
1: Favorite food.
0: Yeah, right. Okay. No allergies.
1: It's like, give me the PB&J. All right. So, again, we are still in our power hour.
2: It's a power hour.
1: And as we said, giving feels good. So let's feel good together here on your lunch break here this noon hour. We've got, about 12, 13 minutes left. Still looking for 5 more one-time donations or Miracle Makers. 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Jamie, a couple of ways they can get involved. They can call, they can text, they can hit up the website. What's going on?
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0: is the WVRC Media Cares for Kids Radiothon. 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It's benefiting the WVU Medicine Golisano Children's Hospital. Jess, Jamie, and Matt Kelly here broadcasting live from the Hot Settler Family Resource Center up here at the tippy top of the hospital.
1: That's right, 10th floor all the way up.
0: Yeah, haven't seen a single helicopter yet today.
1: Really? Well, yeah. There is a lot of rain right now, but hey, high spirits in here. It's all sunshine and bright inside because we're feeling good. Giving feels good.
0: Sure does.
1: And let's check the First Screen Mortgage Tote Board. Let's see. We were looking for 10 donors, whether it's one-time donations or Miracle Makers. And guess what? We have 7. We need 3 more.
0: We're so close.
1: 3 more. That's all we need. So, okay, we're coming down here to the wire. 5 more minutes for this Power Hour.
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1: 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That's 877-719-5437. And we have a special guest we're going to get situated here, literally rolling in like a sports car here. 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

0: It's the WVRC Media Cares for Kids Radiothon benefiting the WVU Medicine Golisano Children's Hospital, presented by Panhandle Cleaning and Restoration. Just Jamie and Matt Kelly here broadcasting live.
1: Yes. And I've got some exciting news. How about can we get a drum roll? Because I want to check the First Green Mortgage Tote Board. Because last hour, as we are finishing up our power hour, thanks to BF4 Landscaping, Jamie, did we hit it? Did we get all 10?
0: Yes, we did. Oh! We hit all 10.
1: We got it.
0: Because, thank you.
1: Because you guys are here helping us out. That's what it is. We got some special guests here sitting across from us, Naomi and Finley, right?
2: What?
1: Hanging out. That was your name?
2: Yeah.
1: Two plus. No, he's afraid. Are you in school?
2: Yes.
1: Okay, he's afraid I'm going to ask him a question. He's alert. He's ready to go.
0: He did not raise his hand, okay?
1: Now, and we've got Maverick, who's the life of the party right now, literally came in one of these sports cars we've talked about before to help get kids around the hospital. And it's a little buggy that looks like a sports car. And, man, he's got a bottle. He's rolling around, and every lady here from the hospital is like, here, I want to take him on a spin.
0: Yeah, I'll take him around. He's just a little rock star.
1: Quite the bachelor running around here, and we've got Mom Naomi here with us. Naomi, so Maverick, you said 16 months now?
3: Yeah.
1: And when you first came in, you know, you were here at the hospital. Can you explain kind of your first couple of days and why you were here? It was an issue with his heart?
3: Yeah. So we spent 6 days in the NICU. He was a little bit early. Mm-hmm. Went home for about a month, and then we had just a routine appointment to check a heart murmur. Mm-hmm. And they noticed that he had some congenital defects, and we were admitted directly after, and 3 days later he had open heart surgery.
0: Wow. So little to be having a surgery that
3: big. I don't think he was even 5 pounds yet.
0: How scary.
1: Gosh.
0: Now, so, for you as a mother, that must have been really a terrifying experience, but tell me about the confidence that you had in the staff here at WVU Medicine Golisano Children's.
3: It was actually really surprising. So when his surgeon came in, it was like 5 o'clock in the morning. And I looked at him, and he looked more awake than I think I've ever felt. So that was really reassuring. And then the staff in the PICU was great. You know, they've all kind of become like family, and same with the echo techs and everyone like that. So it's been a blessing for sure.
1: I mean, again, I'm glad to see that he's the life of the party now, but obviously, you said you were reassured there with the comfort of the care, but I mean, what was going through your head whenever you were first hearing all these? And like you said, like terms that you're like, I can't even pronounce this.
3: Honestly, I don't know. I think I was just kind of too shocked at the time. Yeah. I don't think anything really hit me even until after we got home from the PICU. And, you know, congenital heart disease is something that, you know, he's going to live with. He'll have more procedures in the future. So I almost feel like it being as emergent as it was, maybe was a little easier than now, kind of like having, you know, 6 months before next follow-up.
1: Right.
3: To kind of anticipate what the next moves are going to be.
1: Yeah.
3: So
1: we've been talking a lot about how, you know, we're so thankful that this hospital is here in our backyard in Morgantown. But I think a lot of folks hear this if they're working in the area. We're covering the tri-state. I mean, you said you're from Oakland, Maryland, right? So whenever everything first went down, you're just like, thank God it's not too far away. You can come to WVU Medicine Golisano Children's.
3: Yeah, absolutely. Like if he's sick or anything, it's an hour away, which really isn't bad at all. So we're really thankful it's as close as it is.
1: And you mentioned with the checkups too. So how often do you have to come back here to the hospital?
3: So with his KBG syndrome diagnosis, it's called kind of multifactorial. Like we see a bunch of different specialists across the board. We have been following up with cardiology every 6 months. I think at his next appointment, we're going to discuss another potential open heart surgery.
1: Oh, wow.
3: Yeah. So.
1: Oh, my gosh.
3: Kind of bit anxious.

0: anxious about that, but the, like I said, the staff's great, and they make it a lot easier.
1: Well, I think about that. We talked about, you know, we talk about the NICU, the PICU, and a lot of the babies born here and the surgeries and things, but then the continued care as well. That's what your dollars fund. And the fun stuff. Can you tell me about some of the other fun stuff he gets to interact with, like the car? Are there toys?
0: Things
1: where he can be a kid?
0: Yeah, the car and when he goes and sees a cardiologist, there's this really cool interactive, like touchscreen projector.
1: Oh,
0: that,
1: yeah.
0: Comes down, and then you can like hit things and
2: on
0: they
2: the floor
0: and stuff. Yeah.
2: Yeah.
0: Yeah. He loves it. And
1: that's
0: then
1: a lot of fun.
0: It's also great too. You know, when we are in the hospital, there are resources. They'll bring toys to the room, mm-hmm. and same with the parents too. You know, if you're in the room and you realize, oh, my phone charger broke, something like that, they're more than willing to help you with, you know, necessities. And
1: yeah.
2: Now, what about you, Finley? Do they bring you stuff to play with too when
1: yeah.
2: you're here with your baby brother?
3: What?
2: Do they bring you like toys and stuff to play with so you're not bored while you're waiting for Finley for Maverick?
3: I usually I'm sleepy a lot, so I might just try to go to sleep.
2: Yeah. Okay. All right. Fair enough.
1: He's like, I mean, he loves. You're like, my baby brother's a handful, so whenever other people are handling him, like today, taking care of him, I'll get a nap in. He's like, you probably were with your sons.
2: Sleep.
1: When you're like, all right, then I'm gonna go to bed.
2: Yeah.
0: Now I will say, him and his twin brother, they both get really anxious. You know, anytime I tell him, hey, we need to talk about something, they get anxious about it. But Finley, he comes a lot more than his brother does. He likes to ride in the back seat with Mav to make sure he's not by himself or if he needs anything.
1: I was going to say, so you seem like, so Maverick is 16 months. How old are you, Finley?
3: 10.
1: So you're the big brother there, just like the guardian brother looking over him at all times.
3: Mm-hmm.
1: Yeah? There to protect him?
3: Mm-hmm.
1: And you approve of the fine care here at WVU Medicine Golisano Children's? They're doing a good job too?
3: Mm-hmm. Yeah.
1: Yeah. Any shout-outs you'd like to give? Any doctors, anybody you guys have run across?
3: I don't know any of the doctors' names.
1: Okay. Well, it sounds like he's got a great team, though, around him. And again, I guess groupies here. He's strolling around in the car right now. He's halfway through his bottle.
0: He gets that everywhere he goes.
1: I think that's drinking and driving, but we'll let it pass here today. I wish you guys could see Maverick. Actually, I know they're posting a lot of stories on WVU Medicine Golisano Children's Facebook.
2: TikTok.
1: And Instagram and TikTok. Mm-hmm. So you've got to see his beautiful eyes, his beautiful smile, a few teeth coming through.
2: Oh, he's a cutie. He's so cute and very sweet.
1: Yeah.
2: So we're glad you guys came back. For radio
0: I am too.
2: This year. We're happy
0: and
2: to see
0: I did want to actually do a couple shout outs, if
1: please.
0: That's okay.
1: Yeah, of course.
0: So, as far as the Echo team goes, Megan, we absolutely love seeing her. Kelly, the PICU, Annie, and Yvonne, and Cameron, both male and female.
1: Mm-hmm.
0: You know, it's interesting when you think about stuff and look back at this day. I think the moments that stick with me aren't necessarily, you know, seeing him lay like that and stuff. It's the way we were treated while we were here.
2: Of course.
0: Yeah.
2: Yeah. Yeah.
0: So,
2: those are the kind of things that you can remember forever. Yeah. We had somebody who donated, and in the comments, they said that their 3-year-old nearly died, and now he's 55 years old. And all those years later, that's something that stays with them, that WVU Medicine was here for them.
0: Yeah.
2: So.
1: Again, it's more than just the actual procedures, the toys, all the stuff we're talking about, the physical things. It's also just the ease of mind that, you know, Naomi, I'm sure, like you said, you felt when you finally got to talk to some of the experts who said, all right, we understand this is a lot, but you're in good hands.
0: Yeah, and I think that's what makes going into, you know, another potential heart surgery a little bit easier.
2: Yeah.
0: Because it's not easy. You know, there's a lot of mental weight that comes with preparing for that. But for me, big stress relief is knowing the kind of care that we'll get and the people that we'll see and get to interact with again.
1: Well, I mean, the microphone is your all. Do you want to say anything to people listening right now, whether it's why they should donate or who already have, if you want to thank them, anything you'd like to say to them?
0: I would definitely like to thank you all. Like I said, I know that being in the hospital and all of the things that they were able to provide for us were crucial. A lot of the things were things we didn't think that we would need, so things we didn't bring with us.
1: Yeah.
0: And, I mean, I know that we would be grateful if you guys continued to donate, because, like I said, we're going to be continuing care here, and for the other parents that are going through similar things, we all definitely appreciate it.
1: Hey, you could, again, any donation matters here, but if you want to become a miracle maker, a continued donation, $15 a month, that's all it takes, and there are a couple of ways you can do so today.
2: Yeah, you can text WVU Kids to 34984, give a call on the phone bank, 1-877-719-5437. 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

0: It's the WVRC Media Cares for Kids Radiothon benefiting WVU Medicine Golisano Children's Hospital, presented by Panhandle Cleaning and Restoration. Just Jamie and Matt Kelly here, broadcasting live from the hospital, and happy to be here today.
1: Yeah, man, I'm having a great time. We've got tons of kids roaming around right now, and their smiles are contagious. I think Maverick, that we talked to Mom Naomi there earlier, I think he's still rolling around somewhere in that
0: car. What a rock star. What a legend.
1: It's great, man. The vibes are high here because, I don't know, just hearing the kids, like over here to the left of us on KKW, they've got somebody and he was just laughing away. I don't know. Giving feels good. And just, again, the energy here because of your donations is really making a difference. So get involved however you can. This hour is a very special hour because we're going shopping.
0: Yeah, and this one is important for gas cards. Yeah. And it's one of those things that you just don't think about until you need it, until you have to drive to appointments, you have to drive back and forth, and gas is expensive right now.
1: Yeah, I mean, prices of everything keep going up. And, and like we talked there a little bit ago with Naomi, mother of Maverick, that's she said, you know, the treatments were one thing, but also the things that she rushed out without, whether it be clothing and deodorant and stuff like that, but also gas cards, you know, to go, like you said, to and from appointments, just to get out of the hospital for a bit, to go grab something to eat, go to a restaurant, do something. They've got food vouchers as well, things like that. But gas cards are much needed, especially for folks traveling from further away like they did from Oakland, Maryland.
0: Yeah, they give the gas cards to families over 50 miles away. Wow. So they're going to need a lot of them. They need... let's see, 7 Miracle Makers or one-time donations.
1: 7 people on the line right now. That's all we need is what you're saying.
0: Yes.
1: Donating anything.
0: Yep, and there's a lot of ways that you can donate. The Northwestern Mutual of Morgantown phone line, 877-719-KIDS. 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
1: And we prefer that method, or at least speaking for myself, because if you do that, you get a link, or if you click the link at WVAQ.com, it says donate now. That'll take you straight to where, if you've got like your browser set up, you've got your card already set up, because I know you've been shopping on Amazon, you can just plug it right in, you're good to go. And again, become a miracle maker. It takes $15 a month. That's all it is. I challenge folks to donate for a year. And if something happens, or, you know, you need to cancel, you always can. But, you know, jump on there. I promise you, you won't miss it. And it's going to a great cause.
0: Daniel K. just did a $50 donation. So I think he's listening and is inspired by the stories, as many of us are.
1: Where's that from? That could be my dad.
0: Daniel K.
1: That's Daniel Kelly.
0: Oh, thanks, Daniel Kelly.
1: From Beverly, West Virginia. Hey, Dad. Thanks for the donation. Always tuning in.
0: Keeping
1: an ear and eye on me, making sure I'm not doing anything bad.
0: Well, he's a teacher.
1: That's true. Retired teacher.
0: Retired teacher.
1: Yeah, but he can't give it up. 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We got a lot of folks coming in, so we've got interviews and things we want to get to. But while we step aside here for a minute, again, get on the lines, donate what you can, because we want to check that first screen tote board here in a bit and get a big total.
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0: The WVRC Media Cares for Kids Radiothon benefiting the WVU Medicine Golisano Children's Hospital presented by Panhandle Cleaning and Restoration. Just Jamie here with Matt Kelly broadcasting live from the hospital. Happy to be here.
1: 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And as we mentioned all day today, even easier, if you forget any of that information, Facebook, it's listed, WVAQ.com, the link's right there. So share it, send it out, and, I don't know, challenge friends and family there to donate what they can, because we are shopping this hour.
2: Let's go shopping!
0: Yeah, we're looking at the First Green Mortgage tote board, and we are still in need of 7 miracle makers or one-time donations for these gas cards. Now, these are gas cards for families who are over 50 miles away, who might need to come in multiple times a week or a month for appointments, follow-ups, or procedures themselves.
1: Yeah, and actually, we've got some special guests here with us. We've got, Hannah here's with us, Hannah Westfall, and daughters Lainey and Lace.
3: Yes.
1: Speaking of gas cards, I mean, you guys are from Ohio.
3: Yeah. Yeah, we're from Ohio. We're about 3 hours away, so those gas cards have benefited us before, I know for sure.
1: I'm sure. So we've got your beautiful daughters here with us, twin sisters, and, well, quite a very adventurous intro there at the hospital as they were born. Tell us your kind of story here at the hospital and how it all started.
3: Yeah, absolutely. So, obviously, you told you have twins. Okay.
1: Yeah.
3: shocked to begin with. But these girls were born at 27 weeks, so they actually were about 2.5 pounds apiece when they were born, and we spent 69 days in the NICU down here before we got to go home.
1: Oh, my gosh.
3: Back home, and then, you know, there was follow-up and things like that afterwards because they were so little.
1: Yeah.
3: And then Lace, she actually had some pretty severe brain bleeding on her head and ended up having to undergo a brain surgery to put what they call a shunt in.
1: Yeah.
3: At about a month old for her, but technically still before her due date. And she was only about 4 pounds at that point. So after that, you know, it's been coming back down for checkups with the neonatal team. And then she was actually also diagnosed with cerebral palsy.
1: Uh-huh.
3: So we come down twice a year at least to the cerebral palsy clinic here and see all of her doctors, her neurologists, and some of her other specialists. Just to make sure everything's going good, see kind of what the next steps are in her treatment. So we are very familiar. We're down here multiple times a year, but we keep coming back because we're well taken care of.
1: Can you take us back to when you were first going through all that? I mean, it's hard enough. First of all, like you said, you're like, oh, twins. Okay, here we go. And then everything that you experienced there at 69 days there in the hospital. And then, okay, now we've got to do some major surgery. I mean, what was going through your mind at that time?
3: I mean, you're just kind of thinking like, how did we get here? And you're not even, you don't prepare yourself for any of that.
1: Like, doesn't feel real, I'm sure.
3: No, it doesn't feel real. And you get through that stage and then you're just like, well, we're going to have to do it. And we're here and we're going to see what happens afterwards. And, you know, if it wasn't for the providers and things like that down here, you'd be lost. I mean, they keep you very informed and things like that. But it's just not something anybody ever sees themselves being in that situation ever. And then you're in it and you just kind of have to figure out, like, where do we go from here?
1: Yeah.
3: So,
0: and while you're in it, you're still having to parent another child and you're a new mom.
3: Absolutely.
0: And so there's a lot going on there. Mm-hmm. Now, if somebody's listening right now, what would you tell them about donating and how maybe it could have benefited someone like you in the position where you weren't expecting these kind of...
3: Yeah, I think the important thing to remember is when you're donating, you are donating to the family. So you're donating to that mom that's maybe down here with her babies or her baby or her child, and you're like, it's getting 4 o'clock, like, what am I gonna eat for dinner? It's not something that's on the forefront of your mind. So having a gas card to get down here or having a meal voucher to go down into the cafeteria or a local restaurant to get something, like, that takes something, a burden off of that parent or that guardian or that child that, you know, is just one less thing you have to worry about so you can focus on the child. I know they do a lot even with toys or, you know, stuffed animals or things like that for the kiddos while they're here in the hospital. Again, just that's doing something for the child where, like, this is really scary for them, but, like, takes a little bit of that scariness away and makes it special for them. So I would just say to anybody that's thinking about donating, remember it's doing something behind the scenes that may seem really small to you, but it's huge for the person that's going through it, that's taking a minor task off of their hands.
1: Very well said. I was going to say, now they gave you credit earlier, but just to paint a picture for the listeners, Lainey and Lace are, they've got adorable bows and matching shirts. We got cheetah print going on.
0: Cheetah print everywhere.
1: Yeah, I was trying to say, hey, did you guys style yourself? And they said, no, that was mom. So I'm just throwing it out there. As you girls grow up, I think if we need some, you know, redesign in the hospital, some wallpaper, some of this, I think you guys could be the designers for WVU Medicine Golisano Children's. You've got style.
3: Would you like that? Well, Lainey loves to decorate.
1: You like to decorate?
3: Yeah, don't you? What are we going to do today when we go home? What did you ask me we could do?
0: Halloween, a girl after my own heart.
3: Yeah, we love Halloween. And actually, our Grammy and Pap, they own a flower shop, so they get the decorating thing, not from me.
0: Oh, fun.
3: But she loves it.
0: Do you love spooky stuff? Yeah. All right. Yeah, me too.
1: She's not scared at all. She's like, yeah, bring it on.
3: Tell them what we put in your bathroom. What's your bathroom got already Halloween in it?
1: Black cats?
3: Pink shower curtain with some black cats on it.
1: What?
0: Oh, you're Halloween ready. I can tell.
1: Mm-hmm. Now you got me thinking about all the Halloween candy. I can't wait to go trick-or-treating. Can I still trick-or-treat or am I too old? She's looking at me. She's like,
3: oh. You don't know.
0: Polite answer.
1: Well, hey, it was great meeting you all. Thank you for stopping by. And again, just
3: absolutely.
1: So lovely. Do you want to say anything? Do you want to say hi to your boyfriend?
3: You should. Say hi, Harlan.
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0: It's the WVRC Media Cares for Kids Radiothon benefiting WVU Medicine Golisano Children's Hospital, presented by Panhandle Cleaning and Restoration. Just Jamie and Matt Kelly here, broadcasting live the Hotstetler Family Resource Center.
1: You can hear it's getting slowly but surely getting louder and louder as we got more special guests coming in. I mean, as the afternoon goes on, and I love it because we're feeding off the energy here with your donations and still shopping this hour, right?
0: Yes, we are.
1: Still got some time left?
0: Let's go shopping.
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0: We are shopping for gas cards for families who have to drive here from far distances a couple times a week, a month. Gas cards for families over 50 miles away. It's one of those things you don't think about until you need it. And so, they really do think of everything here at the hospital, and that's one of those touches that I think is really not just thoughtful, but necessary, important.
1: Part of where we're at, I mean, we've kind of commandeered the Hostetler Family Resource Center here today and tomorrow, but this is where people come to get said things from gas cards, meal vouchers, a little bit of everything. They just hook them up with whatever they need. 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Also, the Northwestern Mutual Morgantown phone line, 877-719-KIDS. 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It's a little bit easier that way. And wouldn't be possible without our sponsors here, too. And let's go ahead and take a look before we get involved with our special guests here from First Green, our First Green Mortgage Tote Board. Let's take a look at what we've got, Jamie, for our show. Shopping goal, and
0: we have 14 gas cards so far.
1: All right, we're getting there. Let's do some more. We need to gas up the tanks. We got to make sure people can get the miles here. So also gas. I feel like it just keeps going up. I feel like somebody's playing a joke on me anytime I pass the sign. I literally see it going up each time.
0: Yes. Yeah, it's true. I mean, gas prices they're not going down anytime soon. So, we need 50 people or businesses donating $25 each. So we can do it. We can get there.
1: Whatever you can donate. Again, easiest way, text WVU Kids 34984. Also, WVAQ.com. Donation link is there. And, well, speaking of First Green Mortgage, it's like we planned this. We've got Amy and Andy here visiting us from First Green Mortgage. Thank you for stopping by. And again, fourth year in a row, I remember when we first came back, you guys were one of the first businesses to be like, hey, how can we help? So thank you.
3: You're welcome. Thank you.
1: Thank you. It's good to have you guys here today. Did you go around the hospital here and hang out with all? I mean, we've got quite the crowd up there. Goes Maverick in his car. You got to watch your feet around
3: car.
1: Here.
3: That's cool. Very cool. Yeah.
1: So tell us about First Green and wanting to get involved here and obviously help a great community member, which is WVU Medicine Golisano Children's.
3: Absolutely. What they do here at the hospital is amazing for the families and the kids, and we're just glad we could be here and support them.
1: Yeah, for sure. Andy?
4: Ditto that. We're just so happy to be here and be part of this.
1: Now, you all have kids?
3: I do, yes.
1: Yeah? How old are they now?
3: My youngest is 24.
1: There you go. But you can recall, Andy, do you have kids?
4: No.
1: Okay. But you can recall, Amy, them being younger, running around. I'm sure the stress there of when they were little and again, their birth in general, let alone if some of these stories we've heard of the complications that can come along as well.
3: My oldest was 6 weeks early. I was at a different hospital but still had great care. And my youngest, I had preterm labor with him also. So this kind of situation for those mothers who needed is just unbelievable. So thankful for this hospital and what they can do for folks.
1: Yeah, 100%. Yeah, I don't know. Again, it's not possible without business partners like you all and then all of our donors here today, which includes everyone hearing this. You guys can get involved. Again, WVAQ.com or call or text and donate what you can here this afternoon.
0: Well, I know. I have boys, and so I plan ahead in terms of at some point where you've got three boys, you get it. So at some point, there's going to be a broken bone. They're active little boys or active kids, and so planning ahead is a big part of that. I'm lucky to be so close to the hospital. And for people planning ahead who are going to need a mortgage for maybe their first home, they're going to want to think First Green Mortgage. What are the interest rates like?
4: Very good interest rate rise right now.
0: Yeah.
4: And we are still not selling our loans. We're going to keep them forever. And I feel like that's a big selling point to folks. So.
1: Yep.
0: Yeah, you don't get that letter in the mail. Hey, so-and-so who I've never heard of now has your mortgage.
1: Absolutely. Not being passed around. Yeah,
0: that's a weird letter to get in the mail. So great to know that First Green Mortgage doesn't do that.
1: Yeah, I mean, hey, you guys keep coming back here at Radiothon, so see, you aren't even getting rid of us with the Radiothon. You always are a part of it, so
3: absolutely,
1: we appreciate you. I want to go back to the Broken Bone Fund. I didn't know that was a thing.
0: As if groceries isn't going to bankrupt
1: you.
0: Got
1: a jar on top of the fridge. You're like, all right, all the spare change goes here. What's one of your kids' names?
3: I have Lucas and Jared.
1: Okay, so when Lucas breaks a bone, we just dip into that fund. That's not a vacation fund, the broken bone.
3: Absolutely. So
1: well,
3: you
1: let's
3: never
1: make,
3: know.
1: Let's make sure we don't have to count up the spare change. Go ahead and just donate instead today as we can fund all the great stuff here at WVU Medicine Golisano Children's. Again, a couple of ways they can get involved right now.
0: Yeah, the phone bank, 1-877-719-5437. 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
4: 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Matt Kelly and Jess Jamie here broadcasting live from the hospital where we've been most of today and will be tomorrow as well.
5: The penthouse suite all the way up, 10th floor.
4: That.
5: Yeah, the Hostetler Family Resource Center. I felt bougie, like when you're in a hotel and they need the special key card to go all the way up.
4: Yes.
5: It's like, here, we got to get you access to the top floor.
4: Yeah,
5: so.
4: Get me all the way up where Atlas the dog is. Where I want to be.
5: You might steal the therapy dog.
4: I know. I'm obsessed. I can't help it. I just want to snuggle that dog so badly.
5: Okay, here. Yeah. How about let's do a challenge. You're allowed to snuggle the dog if we hit our goal for the shopping hour here.
4: Oh, okay.
5: So,
4: all right.
5: So you know what, kids? You ready? Let's go shopping. So we can hit that goal for Jamie. Tell them what we're shopping for here this hour.
4: We are shopping for gas cards. It's for drivers who have to drive far distances, 50 miles away or more, multiple times a week, multiple times a month. That really adds up. And gas, it ain't cheap. So.
5: Yeah, and we've had a lot of different people from, you know, we always think, oh, there's people just in Morgantown hopping over from, you know, their house a few miles away. It's like, no, we talked to Hannah earlier with her daughters from Ohio. We've had Maryland. We've had all over the listening area. So, you know, serving the tri-state and beyond.
4: And they come here because they know that WVU Medicine, Golisano Children's Hospital, is the absolute best.

0: years have you been doing this now?
1: So I've been here 5 years. Mm-hmm. I've been a pediatric heart surgeon for about 20. You know, first of all, thank you for being here and for doing this, you know, for the children of the state and the, you know, region, really. And I want to thank all of our donors.
0: Yeah.
1: I mean, you know, just incredible generosity to help families and kids. So.
2: Yeah, and listen, this is the part they don't show on Grey's Anatomy, okay? We don't get the visibility of the Radiothon and the donations that came in to Grey's
0: That's
2: Anatomy.
0: That's a good point. I don't know if there's been a medical drama that had, like, a real, like, show on Radiothon and how they fund said hospital, right?
2: I don't think so. Yeah.
0: Do you know anybody that works on the pits? I don't know. You probably have more connections. Can we get that on season 3?
1: I don't. I don't have many connections to Hollywood or anything like that. I am not, you know, those people that know me know that I'm not too flashy, but...
2: I mean, you must be a nightmare to watch that show with. Would you stop and say, wait, that wouldn't happen.
1: Yeah,
2: this wouldn't happen.
1: I can't really watch those medical shows.
2: Yeah, I don't blame you.
0: And now, again, you say you've been doing it 5 years here with WVU Medicine.
1: 5 years here, yeah. So, it was a bit of a homecoming. Grew up in Steubenville, you know, Weirton. My mother's family's from Wheeling. And so, left after high school for, you know, education and training.
0: Yeah.
1: And then came back 5 years ago. And it's just been great. It's a great team. We have a great, you know, not only heart center, but entire, you know, children's hospital, from the hospitalist to all of our subspecialists, pulmonology, GI, cardiology, I mean, on and on.
0: Yeah, I think I remember chatting last year around this time, you know, last year's Radiothon, and mentioning how the heart center and everything working around any heart issues, it continues to grow. I mean, it's one of the premier spots or premier departments here with WVU Medicine Golisano Children's, and continues to grow, right? I mean, even today.
1: It does, yeah. I think we're actually looking at our busiest operative year this year in the 5 years since I've been here, and I think our cath lab is, you know, on pace to have their, you know, biggest year also. So, yeah, I mean, fetal clinics are filling up, and busy is good, though. So,
2: yeah.
1: You know, we need to continue to add to our bench of, you know, caregivers and things, but we're certainly working on that.
2: And now you provide care even before birth. Why is it important for kids to remain with the same care team?
1: Right. So mothers that are pregnant and carrying babies, you know, that have heart issues, I think it's important to give them counseling.
3: Yeah.
1: It just helps them, you know what to expect after birth. Some heart issues are less serious, and these mothers can deliver close to home and come and see us, you know, a month or two or 6 months later. And some of them are more serious, and the mother should be here, you know, deliver here where we have the tertiary quaternary teams, whether they need surgery or a cath lab or something like that.
0: Yeah.
1: So, and then many of these kids, yes, they do need to be followed through their life. Sometimes it's as simple as just a yearly visit with an echocardiogram with our cardiologist. And sometimes it's a little bit more intense.
0: You know, I feel like we often ask all the patients and the families to talk to our audience if they want to, you know, offer, you know, why they should donate or anything like that. But from a staff member, from a doctor's perspective, what would you like to say to anyone out there thinking about donating today and what it means to you directly and what you do here with the hospital?
1: Yeah, I mean, first of all, thank you. And second of all, I think it really helps the, you know, patients and families here. I mean, this 10th floor you can see is just, you know, beautiful.
2: It
1: they
2: is.
1: Provide lunch
2: yep.
1: here every day. They have laundry services. They have, you know, video games for the, you know, for the siblings and
0: yep.
1: things. And so it's just, you know, some of our patients unfortunately stay for a while. They're here for a couple weeks or a couple months or longer.
0: Right.
1: And so I think making it as comfortable for the families and the patients as possible is great. You know, you mentioned gas cards. Like you said, we have patients from Western Maryland, from, you know, Eastern Ohio,
0: yeah.
1: Princeton and Beckley,
0: yeah.
1: Martinsburg. And so, you know, they have a few hours to drive, and gas is expensive. So,
0: And I know earlier we had a couple of guests that were talking about this, I think with Jack and Nikki this morning, maybe Jamie with you and Nikki as well. The network continues to grow, too, at WVU Medicine Golisano Children's. It's not just the physical building we're in right now. It's the network of help that you're going to get statewide and beyond.
1: Oh, yeah, for sure. So this is the, you know, what we like to call the, you know, tertiary quaternary campus. So
0: yep.
1: if you need, like, the really high-level stuff, come here. But a lot of, you know, we have clinics all over. I
0: right.
1: mean, WVU Medicine now is, what, 31 total hospitals.
0: Yeah.
1: Pediatrics is present at many of those.
0: Wait, hold on. I think, 32 now. I think
1: 32,
0: they
1: there
0: no,
1: you
0: I'm
1: go.
0: Just, I'm just saying
1: yeah.
0: they're adding one.
1: Oh, yeah, okay. Yeah, it, you know, would not surprise me.
0: Yeah.
1: You know, you know, we have cardiology clinics throughout the state
0: yeah.
1: And region.

0: now, and so we try to keep care close to home, and many of these yearly follow-ups can be done close to home.
1: That's great.
0: And just coming here for the more serious stuff.
1: Yeah, think of how I was going to say we're talking about gas cards. Think if you don't have to travel quite as far because your money goes back to, again, the network of help that you're going to receive and closer to home. So that's something that you're also helping with your donations.
2: And just now while we're talking and checking the First Green Mortgage tote board, Gretchen in Morgantown bought two gas cards.
1: Yeah,
2: so
1: Gretchen.
2: Thank
1: all right.
2: You, Gretchen.
1: Thank that
2: you.
1: Deserves a cowbell.
2: Yeah.
1: There we go. There we go.
2: Thanks, Gretchen. So you can donate as well to help these people from other parts of the state pay for gas in order to get here for appointments, follow-ups, surgeries, whatever they might need. 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

0: It's the WVRC Media Cares for Kids Radiothon for the WVU Medicine Golisano at Children's Hospital, presented by Panhandle Cleaning and Restoration. Jess, Jamie, and Matt Kelly here, broadcasting live from the Hotstetler Family Resource Center. What a beautiful room this is.
1: Yeah.
0: How lucky we are to be up here.
1: It's great. Like I said, these are the most two important days of our job ever because,
0: agreed,
1: well, we get to have fun for a living, but this is where we put our big boy and big girl pants on, and I don't know. It's fun, but it's also for a great cause, and I feel like we're truly doing something together with the community here.
0: Well put, Matt. Yeah. I could not agree more. And, you know, also, I think it's a fun thing to do.
1: Yeah.
0: Speaking of fun, I'd like to feature what I think is one of my favorite sounds in the world. Let's take a little giggle break.
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2: We help you feel better, too.
1: I do feel better.
0: It feels good to laugh. It feels good to give. And that is why we do this.
1: Yeah. So get involved. There's a couple of different ways you can call or text to donate here this hour. And well, I want to remind you, before I give you the handles there to do so, we're going shopping this hour. And we're getting closer and closer to our goal. So we're shopping for gas cards for families. Jamie, we've been talking about the fact that, you know, running all around town, just getting to and from the hospital, whether you're near or far, gas cards go a long way there for parents who are running back and forth, just making sure the kid's okay. They don't have to worry about stopping and fueling up and, okay, do I have the cash? Do I have the money? No, just stop by the Family Resource Center here and they'll hook you up.
0: Yeah, especially for families over 50 miles away. People might have to come here a couple times a month, a couple times a week even.
1: Yep.
0: So we need those gas cards. We need 33 more gas cards. How many can you fund? They are $25 each. So we are still short, but we can make it by 2:30.
1: So they're $25. So if somebody out there wants to drop like $100, you just bought 5 gas cards.
0: Yeah, to really help out these families.
1: 4 gas cards.
0: 4 gas cards. I wasn't going to correct you. It felt rude.
1: Four, get one free. 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

0: It's the WVRC Media Cares for Kids Radiothon benefiting the WVU Medicine Golisano at Children's Hospital, presented by Panhandle Cleaning and Restoration. Jess, Jamie, and Nikki Drake back with me. Hi, Nikki.
1: Hi, Jamie. I missed you so much.
0: I was just going to say I missed you. Thank you for being back here with me as we broadcast from the Hostetler Family Resource Center. And we're going shopping.
2: Let's go shopping!
0: We have been shopping for these gas cards. They are $25 each. And I am so happy to report Hannah from Morgantown bought 4 gas cards. Yay, Hannah. Thank you so much for donating, and to everyone who has. Now we need

0: 27 more gas cards and is for families driving over 50 miles away here to the hospital, because WVU Medicine Golisano Children's Hospital helps people from all over the state, from outside of state even. Mm-hmm. So all the money stays right here with the hospital.
1: Now, we're going to be talking with Kim and David here, and you guys are from Brewston Mills.
2: Yes.
1: All right. So welcome.
2: Thank you. We're happy to have you here.
1: David, you are 16 years old.
3: Yeah.
1: And at the age of 5, what were you diagnosed with?
3: Duchenne.
1: And what's that?
2: It's a muscle disease.
1: Muscle disease, yeah. And you have to go for treatment every week, right?
3: Yeah.
1: That's got to be for the rest of your life. That is a lot to consider. Wow, at 16 years old, and you've been dealing with this since you were 5.
3: Yep.
1: And
0: That's a lot of road trips.
1: That's a lot of time on the road.
0: Do you have a favorite go-to road trip snack?
3: Beef sticks.
0: What a choice. Oh, I love that. Yeah, I'm right there with you. What about you, Nikki?
1: Oh, let's see. Goldfish crackers.
0: Yeah.
1: Okay. I really like goldfish crackers.
0: I think I'm with David. I'm like,
1: you're with the beef
0: Slim
1: sticks?
0: Jim. Yeah. Yeah.
1: All right.
0: Yeah.
1: Okay. At least I know you won't eat my goldfish crackers. Now, Kim, when David was diagnosed at 5 years old, did you notice something was wrong, or how did this happen?
2: Yes. We noticed when it was about time for him to start walking that it wasn't happening, and he was just couldn't get up on his legs. And then a teacher at school noticed some of the symptoms of Duchenne muscular dystrophy, and she contacted a local physician who had other muscular dystrophy patients, and so she sent us to WVU. And from there, WVU did some genetic testing, and he was positive for Duchenne. And we have been helped by them ever since. He has spent time, he spent a Christmas, an entire Christmas here.
1: Oh my goodness.
2: And Santa visited several times.
1: Oh, yeah?
2: Yeah, he did. But they have helped us through so much. We have learned together about the disease. We've done a lot of traveling.
1: Mm-hmm. Right.
2: And we haven't always been able to come here for his treatments.
1: See, that's a big deal, especially because it's weekly.
2: Yes.
1: Yeah.
2: It is. And we made several. We used to have to do it in Pittsburgh. And that really, really added up quickly.
1: Mm-hmm.
2: And so we're thankful. We're so thankful to be here with WVU Children's now. The trips were very long. They're a lot more tolerable now since they're just half an hour away instead of an hour and a half.
0: So us shopping for these gas cards, that would mean something to you in terms of how expensive gas is and the weekly trips. What would you say to somebody who's considering donating?
2: Absolutely. There are so many kids out there that are ill that need everybody's help. And probably more than what more than anybody knows. But the gas cards, I actually was dropping David off for an appointment one day for an infusion. And as I was walking up to the main doors, I saw a child walking around a car. And I noticed the symptoms. And just by looking at him, I knew it was Duchenne. And I approached this family, and she said yes, that is what he has. And they actually were traveling from on the other side of Wheeling.
1: Oh, wow.
2: For all of their appointments. And
1: that's a long drive.
2: I just felt so bad.
1: Yeah.
2: So bad for them, because, you know, same situation, and we know how it hurts the pocketbook, and there's so much involved in taking care of these children.
1: Mm-hmm.
2: That the help means so much.
1: Yeah,
2: it means so much.
1: So that family that's driving from outside Wheeling, and there's other families on the other side of the state, mm-hmm. or another state completely, These gas cards are going to mean a lot.
0: Absolutely. Yeah. And, you know, there's a lot of ways that you can donate. You can text on the Dr. Jan Barber DDS text line. Text WVU Kids to 34984. You can call on the Northwestern Mutual of Morgantown phone line, 877-719-KIDS. 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
1: Now, David, you're 16 now. What do you like to do for fun?
3: Video games.
1: Yeah. Video games, yeah. And for everybody listening who is thinking about donating, why should they donate?
3: To help people.
1: To help people.
3: It needs clothes.
1: Mm-hmm.
3: Needs food.
1: Yeah.
3: It needs shoes.
1: Yeah.
0: Yep. Yep.
1: We were talking about the clothing closet, the family supply closet earlier, where people, families who are coming in from across the state, they do need clothes. They need shoes while they're here,
0: yep.
1: And they don't always have everything with them, so that's a great reason.
0: Absolutely. Yeah, those are really good points, David. Thank you so much for joining us. We were so happy to be able to chat with you today. 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

0: It's the WVRC Media Cares for Kids Radiothon benefiting the WVU Medicine Golisano Children's Hospital, presented by Panhandle Cleaning and Restoration. Just Jamie and Matt Kelly here, and we are here broadcasting live from the Hotstetler Family Resource Center, which I haven't commented on this yet, but I do every year, how beautiful this room is.
1: Yeah, and thanks to everyone here for letting us like just take it over for these two days.
0: Yeah, we have flooded this place with radio people and wires. So.
1: Although I think some of the kids here with the families that we've talked to today, they're okay with it because we have so much food that's been donated from the various people, and then we have a big candy bowl, and I'm watching some of the kids walk by, and they're like, green beans, no, chicken, no. Oh, Snickers bars, yes.
0: They're like, lunch, I'm not hungry. Candy, I'm starving. Let's do it.
1: Listen, I may have made a promise, and I need your all's help making good on this promise. Let's take a look at the first green toad board. We're still shopping, I believe. We extended our shopping until 3 o'clock, so we are still going shopping.
2: Mm-hmm. Let's go shopping!
1: The kids were busy. They were picking out some stuff.
0: They were looking through the candy bowl. Yeah.
1: They're shopping for the free candy bars. But with that, I've been told we are only $625 short of hitting our goal with these gas cards. So. I know somebody out there can say, you know what, here's $50. Here's whatever you can donate, even if you can give $10. Or if you want to become a miracle maker, $15 a month, that's all it takes. You can sign up right now. There's a couple ways they can do so. They can call, they can text. Let them know how they can do it.
0: Yeah, the Dr. Jan Barber DDS text line. Text WVU Kids to 34984 or the Northwestern Mutual of Morgantown phone line. That number is 1-877-719-KIDS. 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
1: And our Facebook, too.
0: And Facebook.
1: We've got posts up there if you want to check it out. So, again, help me out because I may or may not have made a pinky promise, and I don't like to break promises. Also, I might get in trouble because I told him we would do it. So, I don't know. I don't want to see what the ramifications are.
0: And more importantly, you promised that I could snuggle Atlas.
1: I forgot about that as well.
0: I know. I haven't gotten to snuggle him yet, and I've been staring at him.
1: Which Atlas is the therapy dog. It's not a guy named Atlas.
0: Yeah, it's not some guy named Atlas.
1: Sorry,
0: no.
1: Your husband's listening.
0: Sounds like a guy with a beard. No, this is an adorable. Horrible golden retriever.
1: He really loves hiking outdoors. No, Atlas the dog. I mean,
0: it's love. It is love.
1: That
0: I'm
1: does
0: obsessed.
1: Sound like the dating profile of a guy named Atlas too.
0: Yes,
1: I like to go on long hikes. All right, so help us out again. You can call or text. Text WVU Kids now 34984. Phone line is 877-719-KIDS. That's 877-719-5437. Your dollar is going a long way here today. Whatever you can donate, again, looking for a total of $625. Somebody out there has that chunk and wants to donate it right now, awesome. Or if we want to chip away at it, whatever you can donate, we greatly appreciate here. And we've got another great story. There's a lot that we've heard from the hospital here today, live with the families we've gotten to meet. And also, if you've been to like Go Mart, like a lot of places, I think Dairy Queen, remember the free treat day, the Blizzard
0: yes,
1: Day?
0: Yes, yeah, that was a great day.
1: Oh my gosh, that was, or the Miracle Treat Day, I should say. You may have seen a local legend here, Carter Casey. Carter is this year's Children's Miracle Network champion child, so if you've seen Carter around town, there's a reason why. Let's get to learn more about Carter.
3: It's a typical 4th of July weekend, and they were riding go-karts within their parameter that they were supposed to be in, and they took one more lap, him and one of his friends that was with him, and that's when he ended up veering off the road and running into the gate.
4: We went to Thomas, and there was a lady standing at the ambulance door, and her face was set at all. She was scared.
5: When I saw the CT scan, the amount of damage to the lung, I knew instantly that he needed to be sent to a pediatric center of excellence for his trauma care. My fear was is that he was going to end up having to be on ECMO or, you know, have major lung surgery because of the extent of injury to his lung.
3: He was going to have to transport us to Morgantown, and then we were like, oh gosh, this is big.
6: In Carter's case, the impact was so strong that ribs broke and the ends of the rib pierced the lungs, and that with the compression led to severe lung injury and bleeding.
3: So, I mean, within 9 hours, he had already had an emergency surgery, and we had already drove 3 hours to Morgantown.
4: Dr. Wright came in and finally said he's going to be okay.
3: Every single person we ran into in Morgantown was amazing, and from the nurses to the doctor, I mean, every single person that we ran into in Morgantown.
6: Yeah, Carter's story is a great example of how things come together and what it takes to take care of a complex patient.
3: Thank you for saving my son's life. I mean, honestly, if it wouldn't have been for the team in Morgantown, then we wouldn't have Carter anymore.
7: If they wouldn't be there, then I wouldn't be here. Thank you for saving my life. I love you.
0: Oh, man, that is such a touching story. And he really, really said it. You know, like, if they wouldn't be here, I wouldn't be here. I mean, how does that just not pull at your heartstrings?
1: And then three simple words after that.
0: I love you. Yeah. Mm. I mean, incredible care that they are giving here at WVU Medicine Golisano Children's Hospital. It really impacting lives, and your donations are doing that as well. So, really a touching story, a scary situation for those parents.
1: Yeah, we've learned the wide array of what they do here, you know, from we talked about the NICU, the PICU. We talked about, you know, your boys when they were born to when Rome was having issues breathing.
0: Yeah.
1: And now we're talking about, you know, he's, I don't know if they said in the interview there, but you know, you've got Carter, he's what, in his 10, 11, 12, he's in, and he gets in an accident. I mean, there's so many different ways they help the community, help the kids, and again, the big thing here is your dollars. Make sure nobody's turned away. Whatever the case is, mm-hmm. whether it's some wild case with their heart that maybe they haven't even seen before, and they're studying, they're trying to help this, you know, preemie out to, you know, Carter on vacation, having a great time, and then suddenly, tragic thing happens. So, thanks to you. Don't have to worry about any of that. They come here and they get the help they need.
0: Yeah, and we're so lucky to have WVU Medicine Golisano Children's Hospital right here in our backyard. People travel from all over.
1: I would say Carter's he's a baseball fan as well. Mm-hmm. It seems like he likes to do everything from go-karting, but he's got his ball glove, his baseball bat here in the photo here for his Champion Child campaign here for 2026. And I don't know. I just want to challenge. I'm a baseball fan. Let's go Bucks, even though the season's weird right now. But whether it's Pirates baseball or WVU baseball, Black Bears baseball, any baseball players, baseball fans, I challenge you right now to give what you can so you can call or text and be a part of it right now.
0: Love that. Yeah, do it for Carter. Make a donation. Here's how you can do that.
1: Hit a home run.
0: Oh, you're better than that, Matt. 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

0: It's the 102 WVAQ WVRC Media Cares for Kids Radiothon. We are back live from WVU Medicine Golisano Children's Hospital, hanging out, making miracles thanks to your support. 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And, well, can I nerd out a little bit? Because this hour is a very special hour. We have a new shopping goal. So let's go shopping.
1: Let's go shopping.
0: That's right. And the kids are going to love this one. All right. Where are my gamers at? Where are all the kids? Whether your kids in the car or mom and dad. I know you like to play video games, too. You know, they go to bed and you take over their console. We talked all day today about, you know, there's so many great doctors and services and everything here. Life-saving medical treatments. And no child is ever turned away here at WVU Medicine Golisano Children's. But one of the big things, too, is just, you know, keeping them occupied, having fun and enjoying being a kid, whether that's keeping them occupied during a procedure. So they'll stay still, which is tough with many kids. Or if it's, you know, hanging out, playing with their brothers, their sisters, or maybe brothers and sisters playing and keeping themselves occupied while their brother or sister is undergoing treatment here at WVU Medicine Golisano Children's. What I'm getting at is video games are key. That's one of the ways the kids have fun. And come on, it's 2026. We're talking Nintendo Switch. Our shopping goal this hour, we're looking for two new Nintendo Switches. Now, I'm not saying go out to Walmart, buy one, and bring it to us. No, that's cool. But no, even easier. You can call or text and donate what you can. They're $500 a piece. So, hey, if you want to fund one yourself and say, you know what, I want to buy a Switch for the hospital for the kiddos, awesome. If you got the $500, greatly appreciate it. If you got $10, awesome. If you can be a miracle maker and do a monthly donation, you know, $15 a month is all it takes. Anything helps to chip away here at these Nintendo Switches to play some video games. And I would be remiss if I don't say that, yes, I've got a Nintendo Switch. I love playing video games. And

0: And, you know, I think it's therapeutic for many different reasons, especially, like I said, for the kiddos. So let's help them out, won't you? 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The link is there, the same one you'll get texted if you text WVU Kids to 34984. So let's go. I know somebody out there wouldn't mind, you know, buying a Switch for the kids in need here and helping them out, playing a little Fortnite. I don't know. What's the new one that's a lot? Oh, Splatoon Raiders. That's a fun one. I've been playing that a lot. Legend of Zelda. I mean, come on. Who doesn't want to get down with some Nintendo games? So help us out with our shopping goal. And let's get the tote board there from First Green Mortgage climbing up with your donations. Looking at it right now, by the way, shout out to Hannah B. in Morgantown for a one-time donation. $100. Hey, that's going to go towards a Switch. Oh, Scott W. in Morgantown. Hey, Scott, thank you. $200? Oh, my gosh. Scott, that's a cowbell. $200. We're almost there to the Switch. Scott, I can tell Scott's a gamer, too. He's like, yeah, let's play some Fortnite. We just heard Sabrina Carpenter. She's got a skin in the game, right? You can play as Sabrina. So there you go. 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

0: And we are back. You know what? The view is spectacular here on the 10th floor of WVU Medicine Golisano Children's. 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Matt Kelly here this afternoon on 102 WVAQ. And man, I said as we were setting up yesterday, I'm like, wait, has it really been a year? We're back already. I mean, looking forward to it. But here we are and raising money for the hospital, for the kids, the life-saving treatments every day here at WVU Medicine Golisano Children's. Your dollars help immensely. We've talked about from the procedures, the treatments, the doctors we've talked to, the families who will never be turned away. They don't have to worry about paying because of your donations and the fun stuff. Like right now, let's go shopping.
1: Let's go shopping!
0: That's right. We're going to shop here for Nintendo Switch consoles for the kiddos. And like I said, whether it's for the kids here receiving treatment or maybe for their brother or sister who honestly are going stir crazy in the room waiting for them to be done. It helps mom and dad out a lot and lets kids be kids playing some video games. We have got one Switch already. Yes! We've got one. We only need another one. $500 there for a Switch. So again, if you're if you can do so and you feel like you want to be super generous and buy a Switch yourself, I don't know, maybe we can get it engraved with your name on it or something. I'll ask the bosses about that. They're shaking their head. Okay, I'm promising things I can't deliver on. But if you want to do a $500 one-time donation, or it's only 6 Miracle Makers, so if we have 6 folks out there that can do $15 a month, I always say, you know, sign up, do it for a year. 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And we are talking off air some video games. Well, Zach and I were nerding out a bit. Jolene's over here like, I don't know, Pong. I've got Zach and Jolene from Hilton Garden Inn here in Morgantown. Thank you again. Good to see you. Like I said, I can't believe it's been a year, but here we are coming together for a great cause again today.
2: Oh my gosh, what an honor it is to be here, right?
0: Yeah.
2: For these kids, the families, it touches your heart.
0: Yep.
2: I just held this little boy. Oh my goodness. I just want to give him everything I have.
0: Right? You know, it's like, all right, you could take every dollar out of my wallet right now. You're just like, that's
2: just
0: how I feel.
2: Oh, just take it.
0: They're adorable. And I always tell people too, if they haven't been to the hospital, I think they still do like public tours and things, or if you ever want to stop by and ask about that. I mean, again, the community built this together, whether it be our listeners or business partners like yourself. So again, thank you for joining us again.
2: Absolutely.
0: But yeah, how would you not get in here and want to give everyone the world?
2: Absolutely. Oh. Absolutely.
0: And like I said, play some video games. Listen, if I can be of service and play some video games with the kids, you know, we'll hook up the Switches, right, Zach?
2: There you go, Zach.
0: We can go to it. That'd be a lot of fun. We'll play some games. And we can show them Pong as well there, Joel.
2: There you go. Yeah. Yes, let's do that.
0: Hey, I'm sounding mean. She was dating herself. She knows more than that. You played Super Mario Brothers.
2: I was the original. Yeah.
0: OG.
2: I still have that song in my head. Do-do-do-do-do-do.
0: There you go. Hey, call or text. Again, you can phone in to donate 877-719-5437. Text WVU Kids 34984 here on the Radiothon, brought to you by Panhandle Cleaning and Restoration. Now, Hilton Garden Inn, again, glad to have you all in here, Zach and Jolene. And, well, congrats. You won last year, and you're up for it again. Tell me about this award.
2: Yes, we won Best Chain Hotel in the state of West Virginia last year.
0: I mean, come on. Yeah.
2: So
0: give
2: exciting.
0: Give it up to the staff and everyone there.
2: It's so exciting. And we were nominated again this year.
0: Awesome.
2: And, you know, I have to say, it makes my job, I'm a director of sales, and it makes my job so easy because it's a no-brainer.
0: Yeah.
2: You know, everyone voted and they selected our hotel. It's a no-brainer. You don't even have to think about it. It's in a great location. Yep. It's so clean. It's right around the corner from the hospital.
0: Yep.
2: But the best part about our hotel is our people.
0: Yeah.
2: I mean, you just get a warm welcome. We have a program with our brand, Hilton Garden Inn. It's called Bright Hearted. Mm-hmm. And so we'll have a front desk associate that notice that, oh, these folks, they're here welcoming their grandchild. And, you know, maybe go and get them a WVU bib and, you know, take it to their room and congratulate them. We like to do those little extra touches for our guests to make them feel welcome.
0: Well, I mentioned too, since we're so close to the hospital, you guys also, you know, have a program there helping folks who, you know, maybe need a hotel room, and there's like a voucher return on that.
2: Yeah.
0: How does that work?
2: Yeah. All you have to do, you don't have to show any kind of proof or anything like that. You just call and you can book with the medical rate.
0: Yeah.
2: Just let them know you're here. You have a child at the children's hospital or a family member.
0: Yeah. My mom's used it a couple times with her aunts. Yeah.
2: We have folks that come for cancer treatments, for dental surgeries.
0: Yeah.
2: We have all sorts of things. This is the regional trauma center.
0: Yeah.
2: So, you know, a lot of unfortunate events happen here.
0: Right.
2: But there are also some scheduled events. And so
0: there's always room for them
2: here
0: at the hospital and then room for them at Hilton Garden Inn.
2: Absolutely.
0: Yeah.
2: Right around the corner.
0: Yeah.
2: It's super easy. Even if they don't have a vehicle, it's like a $4 Uber ride.
0: Yeah. That's awesome. Zach, I know football season, basketball. We're excited because I don't know if you heard. We're the new home of Mountaineer Sports. It's coming back to 102 WVAQ, WVRC
2: Media.
0: Okay,
2: I love that.
0: And what's perfect is we are in the Hostetler Family Resource Center, set up like a locker room with all the memorabilia. We can see Mylan Pushkar Stadium. And then right around the corner, like we said, Zach, now's the time to start thinking about, you know, if you're coming to town, Hilton Garden Inn, book a stay as you're coming to Morgantown, right?
3: Absolutely. We're a great location right down the street from the Children's Hospital. And we're very fortunate to be able to give back.
0: Oh, yeah.
2: And
0: you know, you might, you know, if you walk down the road, you can stumble into a few tailgates. It's prime location.
2: Absolutely. And, you know, for the games, we get a lot of folks who want to come and they can walk or they can buy a $10 wristband over at the Crab Shack and hop on the shuttle.
0: Oh,
2: takes
0: awesome.
2: It straight over here and also back. And then you can stay at Hilton Garden Inn, take the elevator home, don't have to worry. Much cheaper than a DUI, folks.
0: Yeah,
2: Let's be safe.
0: Prime location, and you can have all the fun and not have to worry about anything.
2: Absolutely.
0: So again, I'm looking for an update here. The First Green Mortgage Tote Board. Oh, it's refreshing. It's refreshing. Can I get a drum roll, please? Oh, and I think we've got our two switches.
2: All right.
0: Oh, my gosh. Okay, yeah, we're... Oh, there we go. Okay. Now, hey, listen. I want to shoot for a third. Zach, what do you say?
3: Oh, yeah.
0: One more switch.
3: Let's do it.
2: The kids are worth it.
0: Listen, of course.
2: Yes.
0: Madden just came out, Madden 27, so we were talking football.
2: Yep.
0: I know there's a couple of new sports games coming out. I love, Zach, did you ever play the Tony Hawk Pro Skater games?
3: Oh, yeah, I love them.
0: Oh, my gosh, they're on the Switch, too. They remade them, and it's, like, upgraded for the new Switch and Switch 2. So there you go. Anyways, I could talk about it all day. I'm a kid at heart as well, and video gaming is something that got me through, you know, tough times as a kid, and I know it's going to go a long way with the kids here. So what do you say? Let's help them out, right?
2: Let's help them out.
0: Let's go.
2: Come on, guys.
0: Let's go. Jolene, Zach, and myself are urging you, give what you can. Every little bit matters. And hey, giving just feels good, right? We just feel
2: sure
0: good.
2: Does.
0: Our hearts are touched here today. So call or text again, phone 877-719-5437 or text WVU Kids to 34984. Thank you all again for being a part of it this year. We couldn't do it without you.
2: Thanks for having us.
0: Yeah, Hilton Garden Inn. Again, don't forget to vote. Can we vote? Is this a private vote? Okay.
2: Yes. So we'll let you know whenever the voting happens. It happens at what, end of September?
0: Okay.
2: So,
0: so coming soon. So follow them.
2: Follow us on Facebook.
0: There you go.
2: And absolutely. And then you can vote every single day.
0: There you go. I had to get that in there. I was like, wait, how do we vote? All right. Let's do it. We've got more Radiothon on the way. 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

0: Love the little inflection there at the end. I knew it. It's Taylor Swift on 102 WVAQ as we are back live for the WVRC Media Cares for Kids Radiothon presented by Panhandle Cleaning and Restoration. Matt Kelly hanging here with you, and I believe we're still going shopping this hour.
1: Let's go shopping!
0: And with that, we're shopping for Nintendo Switches. So, yeah, if you're a nerd like me, you like to play video games. Chloe, you play video games?
2: Sometimes.
0: Okay, I'm getting ahead of myself. I didn't introduce my special guest. That was a test. You weren't. No, I'm just kidding. Sometime. What do you play?
2: I play Fortnite.
0: And do you get a victory royale?
2: Yep.
0: Okay, you're better than me. I've never won.

0: one. So yeah, we are shopping for Nintendo Switches right now. I believe we've gotten one or two, but hey, $500 buys a Switch for the kids here at the hospital, or we're chipping away at that. 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Or easiest way, I think, because let's be honest, nobody likes to talk on the phone or call. 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Again, WVU Kids, all together, text it to 34984. So as I already alluded to, I've got Chloe Eddie, right?
1: Yep.
0: Chloe Eddie here with me, and I've got Megan here with me as well. Good to see you all again.
2: You too.
0: I mentioned we're running into similar faces, and it's great seeing you year after year, but I'm also like, man, has it been a year already? So last year we were talking about, Taylor Swift, because you're a big fan, right?
1: Yeah.
0: Do you like that Toy Story song, the I Knew It, I Knew You?
1: Yeah.
0: I knew it. I tried to get her to sing. She wouldn't do it. But 6th grade last year, now 7th grade, so how's middle school going? It's all right?
1: It's okay.
0: Yeah, it's still school?
1: Yeah.
0: You'd rather be playing Fortnite?
1: Yeah.
0: I don't blame you. Mom, how have you been in the years since it's been we've gotten to chat?
2: It's been fantastic.
0: Yeah? Well, thank you all for being a part of this again here this year. You know, it's great to talk to you all and, again, raising money for such a great cause. Now, remind folks, we spoke last year about this, and something really means a lot to me as well. Tell us your story here with the hospital, either of you want to jump in, that you were dealing with, was it psoriasis? Like, from head to toe. I mean,
1: yeah.
0: Oh, my gosh. Tell me what happened.
1: Well, it started with my cheek, which I thought it was just like a rash or something.
0: Yeah.
1: But it started spreading, like, more and more as time went on.
0: So then were you like, is it poison ivy? What's going on?
1: So we went to the doctors, and I met with Dr. Zinn, and he was like, I think it's psoriasis. So, like, 4 weeks after he diagnosed me with that, we started a trial called Skyrizi.
0: Oh, yeah.
1: And it's basically just like a shot you put into, you can do like your stomach or your arm, but I don't like do, or your thigh, but I don't like doing my arm.
0: Do you do it yourself?
1: No.
0: Oh, okay.
1: My nurse does.
0: Oh, I mean, I know they have ones you can do at home. I'm just saying that's brave of you.
1: No, I couldn't do it by myself. But I don't like doing it in my arm because you have to get your blood taken before.
0: Oh, yeah.
1: But I do it in usually my right leg.
0: Okay. You've got a spot. You're like, this is exactly, okay.
1: Yeah.
0: And it seems to be helping out. I mean, you look beautiful. I mean, again, I know it can be a nuisance because I had dermatitis growing up and people would make fun of me. It's not fun, especially being a kid. How old are you now?
1: I'm 13.
0: Yeah, especially as a teenager. You know, like you said, in middle school, that's kind of tough. And we talked last time about that. And Mom, maybe Megan, you can talk about this too. You seem very comfortable in your skin. I mean, I hate to use the pun there, but you seem, you know, like bright and cheery, and it seems like things are going great thanks to the treatment here. So do you see the same thing, Megan, with her?
2: Yeah, she's very confident now. Before, she didn't want to go to school.
0: Which we could hear that on the radio,
2: didn't
0: too.
2: Didn't want to be around anyone, and now she's the complete opposite. Yeah. She's a big social butterfly.
0: Did that help you? I mean, we talked last time a little bit too, but, you know, to remind folks that, again, being at the time 12, but being 13, you said now, like, that's tough. Kids can be mean even if you aren't dealing with psoriasis. And then if you are, they're like, wait, what? Why do you look the way you do? What's going on? So that had to be tough, but better now.
1: Yeah. It was really tough at first because I was in third grade. I just started getting it. And then these boys. Oh,
0: it's always boys.
1: Gosh.
0: I'm sorry. Chloe, I apologize for all the boys. I apologize. We can be dumb sometimes.
1: They were being rude. So I barely wanted to go to school. So I knew that I had to get it figured out because
0: yeah.
1: I was getting annoyed.
0: Well, you shouldn't have to for this. Forget what they're saying. But for yourself, yeah, I understand.
1: Yeah.
0: It's not fun to deal with that. So, yeah, can you tell me a bit about your care team? Because I feel like it's more than just the cream or whatever you're taking, the shots now for the confidence there with your psoriasis. I feel like you probably learned a lot from some of the cool staff members here, too, because there's quite a few of them.
1: I go to Dr. Zinn. He's mm-hmm. my best friend. The first day I came in, he already treated me like family. He opened me with...
0: Took you in with open arms.
1: Yes.
0: Yeah, I got you.
1: I forgot the saying.
0: It's okay. That's my job. You're fine.
1: But he was just super kind to me, and I was really nervous because I didn't know these people and I didn't want to talk to them.
0: Listen, I'm in radio, and sometimes that happens where you're like, I don't know, I'm a little nervous about it. Well, that's great. It's so cool to see your journey now that we've talked from last year to this year. I hope to see you next year. What's on the horizon? What's going on? I mean, obviously school, but you got anything else coming up? Anything big you're looking forward to?
1: I do cheer and volleyball, so...
0: Awesome!
1: Volleyball tryouts were, like, kind of this week, and they're cutting into next week.
0: Okay.
1: And then cheer,
0: You're going to do cheer and volleyball?
1: Yeah.
0: That's a lot all at once, right?
1: Yeah, but it's... Well, this year, it's, like, almost every... all of the games are, like... super close together, so I'm gonna have to pick one.
2: You'll finish at a volleyball game and then have like a 10-minute window to get down.
0: So you need like a you need a tearaway uniform for volleyball, and then you've got the cheer, or just say, can I play in my cheer uniform?
1: Oh, I don't think I can.
0: Now,
1: do
0: are
1: that.
0: We talking? You're gonna cheer? Are you like on the top of like when they pick people up?
1: Yeah.
0: No way.
1: Yeah. I'm a flyer, and then I'm doing this thing with my team where I have to stand on this girl's shoulders and do a cheer while everyone, like all of the other girls, are circling me.
0: Yeah.
1: And
0: I'd be so afraid people would like drop me. You trust them?
1: Sometimes.
0: It depends on the day and who it is, I guess.
1: Yeah.
0: I love this. Just, again, your confidence is shining through here in the microphone on the radio. I know people can't see you, but, you know, smiling, having a good time. And, again, I can see Mom over here, too, is looking at you, seeing it. I feel like, you know, would you have imagined as you were battling the psoriasis early on that you would be doing cheerleading and things now, you know?
1: No, I didn't want to do any sports because I didn't want to show, like, any of my skin or anything.
0: Yeah, I understand. But now you're like, hey, come on, let's go.
1: Yeah.
0: Well, that's awesome. I'm glad you're doing well. Is there anything either of you would like to tell everyone, just like last year, about why they should donate or what the hospital means to you or anything? The floor is yours.
1: You should donate because we're the goats and...
0: Right, chat?
1: And it'll help out.
0: That's right. I mean, I agree. This is the goat of hospitals. I'll tell you what. The best. I've never seen a better hospital here. They've got an amazing facility. And, I mean, who else is going to, you know, have a hospital full of Nintendo Switches if we get the donations,
1: exactly.
0: Right? So there you go. So call or text here for Chloe, for Megan, for all the folks. And we, right now, again, are shopping for some Nintendo Switches. So looking for some Miracle Makers, one-time donations, anything you can do. We're in the home stretch 15 minutes away here. So while we're shopping, let's get some games for the kids. And you can call or text. 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Text WVU Kids 34984. Chloe, it's great to see you. Megan, great to see you again.
1: You too.
0: Want to shout out your stepdad? I know he's working, right?
1: Yeah.
0: Okay. Say hi.
1: Hi, Brady.
0: We had to say hi. I miss seeing him from last year, so there you go. Hey, we'll come back with more here from the hospital. 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

0: 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We've got some one-time donations coming in. Miracle Makers, all it takes is $15 a month to make a difference. And, well, this hour we are still about 10 minutes away as we're continuing to go shopping.
1: Let's go shopping!
0: For some Nintendo Switches. That's right. I know you're hearing this in the car with your kids, or just think about your kids and, okay, maybe sometimes you gotta, you know, take the Switch away because they're too addicted to it. But here at the hospital, it's great for the patients there as they're awaiting treatment, or maybe as they're receiving treatment, to sit still and focus on something else. And also just for kids to be a kid. We talk about, you know, your dollars funding anything from, you know, the NICU beds and the cameras for the preemie babies and for their families and their peace of mind. All the way up to, we had stories of kids who were on vacation and gotten like a go-kart accident and broke ribs and needed help. And then, like I said, simple things like toys and games for kids to stay occupied here and just enjoy being kids and play here at the hospital. So Switch is $500. If we got anybody out there that wants to donate $500, awesome. Love you. 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So a couple ways to do so. You can, again, text WVU Kids 34984, and you can call in 877-719-5437. Let's hear one of these stories now. Jackson, let's hear his story.
2: I had been sitting at the edge of the pool with the kids, and I walked away with my daughter for a few minutes, and the second I walked away, I heard the whistles blow, and I saw them pulling Jackson out of the water. It was like very obvious that he was not breathing. And then there just happened to be a pediatric ICU, a PICU nurse.
3: He was literally 10 feet away from me when they pulled him out of the pool, and I looked at my husband, and I was like, that's not a good color.
2: It was several days before he was fully not intubated anymore and could actually talk. His voice was pretty weak at first.
4: In this patient's care, we have to think of the people in trauma unit and how they interplay with the children's hospital. We are very proud that this worked so fine, because when building a children's hospital, it's one thing to put in a nice brick and mortar building, but only the people bring the skills and the love and, in the end, the care they need.
5: But I was just incredibly impressed with not just the doctors and the nurses, but even the cleaning, you know, the people that would come in, their attention to care.
2: The whole time that we were at Children's, the nurses and doctors and everyone were super, super supportive. Anything we needed, I mean, I felt like they took care of Jackson as if it was their own child laying there.
0: Yeah, and Jackson doing well today. In fact, last year I remember hanging out with Jackson and his parents there, Jason and Elizabeth, sharing that story as being the 2025 Children's Miracle Network Hospital's champion child for West Virginia. So, Jackson, what an amazing story. I love what they said there about how the people make this place. And when they're talking about people, they're not talking about the people in the building, although there's some amazing people here from the doctors and nurses, all the staff. But I'm talking about you, the people that have literally helped build this place and keep it running. And anything from, like we said, video games, which is what we're shopping for this hour, with Nintendo Switches for the kids, to, again, the life-saving care, the medical treatment, everything, every day here for the kids and families. So no child, no family is ever turned away. Even if they can't pay, you know, that's not a question, right? Because we just want kids to be healthy kids. That's the number one goal. All right, let's look at the First Green Mortgage tote board. I believe we're getting closer to funding another Nintendo Switch. Let's see. I've got two of the 6 Miracle Makers needed. So we are just a few hundred dollars short. So if I can get four folks on the line, whether you call, you text, you click the link on our Facebook or website, WVAQ.com, for Miracle Makers. A Miracle Maker is just $15 a month. I believe that is like 50 cents a day. Come on. That for a kid to have fun with some video games? Oh, man. It's a no-brainer in my book because, you know, I'm a nerd too. So if you can help us out, call or text right now. 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

0: And we are back live at the WVRC Media Cares for Kids Radiothon. Yeah! Hanging out this afternoon. Oh, man, we're having a blast. And, hey, you can get involved and help us with the WVRC Media Cares for Kids Radiothon presented here on 102 WVAQ by our good friends Panhandle Cleaning and Restoration. 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All you got to do is text the word all together, WVU Kids, to 34984. 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We make it easy. I know you got that stuff saved on your phone because you've been shopping and all that. So if you can plug it in and help us out, we greatly appreciate it. And I'm joined now. We've got some special guests here. I've got Jenna and Brady. And you've got Maven and your other daughter again. I'm sorry.
1: Mila,
0: who's running around with the K-pop Demon Hunter shirt on. Man, now I got to go watch the movie. I forgot how awesome that was. Thank you all for joining us here today.
2: Of course. Thank you.
0: Now, I have a very mild understanding of this because I grew up with a little bit of asthma, but you guys came to the hospital because of a major asthma attack. What first happened there with Maven?
2: Yeah, so they were actually staying the night at their grandmother's house, and she texted us and said, Maven's blue.
0: And we were like,
2: okay, what's going on? So we hurry up, we rush to the grandma's house. We got her to the hospital, and in our hospital in Kaiser, it's super tiny. They don't have everything they have here. So, honestly, they were just trying to make her comfortable until the ambulance could get there, get her up here, because it was pouring down rain. Was it snowing or rain?
3: It was raining.
2: It was pouring down rain, super foggy.
0: When she was there, was it that they didn't have what was needed, or they were still like, we don't really know what's going on?
2: They didn't know what was going on.
0: Oh, man.
2: Yeah, they,
0: that had to be terrifying.
2: I don't even know how to explain it. I don't know. But up here, it was tremendous. As soon as we got up here, they walked us through everything. They told us what was happening, what we need to do, what we need to expect, all that stuff. But I'm 29. She's 27. So we thought the worst immediately, especially since you're kids. And then they told us medically induced coma. So, again, we're thinking the worst. They were there. They helped us through it all. They made sure we knew everything was going to be all right. They just had to do a bunch of tests. But you could tell the experience and the urgency up here was just a lot different.
0: Yeah.
2: Honestly, they just, like, Maven, she's a fighter, so every time they try to put that mask on her, she was fighting back, rip it off.
0: Yeah.
2: So finally they got her held down and were able to get it on her, and they had to strap it to her head.
0: There you go.
2: But it was, up here, it was absolutely incredible. It was incredible to see how they work up here.
0: I can't imagine, again, you just get the call, you said, okay, she's blue.
2: Yep. They said she was barely breathing at all, she was blue. So we rushed there, because we were having trouble with her asthma that whole month.
0: Yeah.
2: And usually the nebulizer takes it away and we're good, but this time it didn't. And she also has really bad allergies. So her allergy pill, it wasn't helping. And then they just didn't know what to do at the hospital. They really didn't. So when they sent her up here, it was a breath of fresh air because they just made us feel so much more comfortable.
0: You're so calm in how you speak, but like you said, you were freaking out.
2: You seem
0: calm, cool, and collected, I guess, now that we're on the other side of it.
2: Yep.
0: Jenna, what about you in that moment? Were you the same thing? I mean, like you said, you both were young and going, oh, my gosh, what are we getting into here?
3: Yeah, so that ER trip wasn't the first ER trip of Maeve for asthma. She's
0: had multiple
3: ER trips before that even happened.
0: Oh, geez.
3: But usually, like Brady said, they can hook her up to a nebulizer.
0: Right.
3: We're in there for an hour to 2 hours, and then we're going home. That night, her oxygen was, like, almost to 70.
0: Was she on a ventilator at any point?
3: She was on a vent.
0: Oh,
3: she
0: wow.
3: was on a vent here in Morgantown for 5 days. During those 5 days, they were pumping her through fentanyl and a bunch of other really hard drugs.
0: Oh,
3: so she went through all that. And she was also on a continuous flow of albuterol during that time as well. So she was getting a lot of meds. And like Brady said, she's a fighter, so she was not very happy. Like,
0: she's like, get away from me.
3: Like, even though she was completely out of it and she doesn't remember anything necessarily, she still she knew what was going on.
0: Yeah.
3: I mean, she knew that she had tubes everywhere. She knew.
0: Yeah, that's got to be scary. I mean, like you said, you guys, you know, being the adults, are like, okay, I mean, young adults at that, like you said, you're like, all right, this looks scary to us, let alone she's looking around like, what is going on? This is some scary stuff. Is that part, we've talked about the hospital, you know, once you all got here, obviously the peace of mind with the treatment that you needed. But were they also pretty calming to her and to you about, like, what everything was? Because people talk about they really walk you through it so it's less scary all around for everyone.
2: Yeah, up here for sure, they really did. They helped us understand what was happening, what needed to happen. What needed to happen make for the, her to get better.
0: Listen, you make all the noise you want. Sorry. Maven, you make all the noise you want. I always joke. Sorry to interrupt. Jenna's over here like, hey, come on. We're talking on the radio. My thing is it's like people, you know, parents with a kid on an airplane or anywhere else are like, I'm so sorry. I'm like, listen, especially in the context here today, I'm happy that we have kids loud and making noise. Definitely. So if she's running around making noise, you do whatever you want.
1: Yeah.
0: Well, as long as mom and dad are okay with it. But make noise. We love happy kids. That's what it's all about. Again, you guys can donate. You can call in 877-719-5437. 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Again, WVU Kids 34984. So what's care look like now? Do you guys do checkups? I mean, I'm assuming you've got nebulizer at home, you know, some rescue inhalers, the whole nine yards.
3: Yeah, so now we have a really good pulmonology team here in Morgantown. We actually came and saw them yesterday. So we see Dr. Perdue for pulmonology, and he's great. His team's great. We have nebulizers. We have an emergency plan. Yeah. We have inhalers all over the place.
0: One in every room and every car and every believe me, I understand. It's like, don't forget it when you're traveling anywhere. We've been shopping a lot, you know, today, from video games to keep, you know, whether it's the child or their brother or sister occupied, you know, while you're at the hospital. Also, I believe we're coming up on a new shopping goal for hotel stays. So you guys, are you in Kaiser still?
2: Yep.
0: So does that, you know, how does that work with you all? Did you use, you know, whether it be gas cards, meal vouchers, you know, if they help you with a place to stay, does

0: that really come in handy as well with the travel?
1: Yeah, so we got to stay in the hospital room itself, but they gave us gas cards to travel back and forth.
0: And you came up here to the Hostetler Family Resource Center, right?
1: They kind of handed up here, and they gave us food. I mean, and it's not just food. It's Chick-fil-A or it's Dairy Queen, which she's obsessed with. See, she wants Chick-fil-A.
0: You want? Hey, Maven, I'm right there with you. Can I come too?
1: We're going to Raising Cane's.
0: Raising Cane's isn't the sponsor. No, I'm just kidding. Equal opportunity chicken fans all around here. Yep. Get some cane sauce. I love that.
1: But no,
0: Chick-fil-A yesterday. Well, you can get it 2 days in a row. Listen, it's easy for me to say what to do because mom and dad have to pay. So. Yeah. Do you want to say anything, Maven? You can hop on the microphone with Dad. You want to say anything?
1: You want the headset on?
0: It's up to you. What do you want to say?
1: Nothing to hear. You just hear him talking.
0: Yeah. You want to say hi to anybody?
1: Do you want to sit down and talk?
0: Yeah, here, switch off. Say hi. Here, talk to that microphone. We got the one and only Maven coming up to the microphone.
2: Here, sit up.
0: Here you go. You want to say hi to anybody on the radio? Say hello.
3: Hi.
0: How old are you, Maven?
3: Six.
0: So wait, are you back in school now? Is that kindergarten? First grade? Kindergarten. Do you have a favorite thing to do in kindergarten? No?
2: You have to talk.
0: Yeah, you got to talk. It's radio, not TV, babe. It's okay. See, they can't see us, what we're seeing right here, but they can hear us right now on the radio, in the car, traveling. So you want to say hi? How about let's say hi to everyone in the Chick-fil-A drive-thru right now. You want to say hi? What should they order at Chick-fil-A? What's your go-to?
3: Chicken burger.
0: Do you call it chicken burger? I love that. That's so British. They say chicken burger. All right. Do you like the pickles or no pickles? No pickles, just dry? Okay. That's okay. Love it. Girl after my own heart. Well, thank you guys for stopping by. I will not keep you much longer so you can get that Chick-fil-A, okay? Hey, for Maven, so she can get her Chick-fil-A. Actually, you know what? So we can get Chick-fil-A for the kids here at the hospital. Actually, right now, we're also shopping, like I said, the hotel stays. So just like we talked with Jenna and Brady, and whether you're traveling from Kaiser, we've had folks from Ohio today, Maryland, all across the listing area, all across the tri-state. We want to make sure they're taken care of. So our shopping goal this hour, we need donations. 11 Miracle Makers is all I'm looking for here this afternoon. 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

0: 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Matt Kelly here hanging out, and I got a special guest we'll get to in just a moment. 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Yeah. And we appreciate your support. And this hour, we are going shopping yet again.
1: Let's go shopping!
0: So this time, we are going for hotel stays. So for families with early morning surgeries that live far away or longer stays in the hospital, we've talked to a couple folks, families from Kaiser, from in Maryland. We've talked to folks from Ohio even that come here for the amazing medical care. But that adds up with gas cards we talked about earlier, and of course hotel stays if they need it, but they take care of them here thanks to your donations. So they need $2,000 cover the rest of the year. That's it. $2,000, not a bunch of money when we chip away at it together. So that's 11 Miracle Makers, $15 a month, only 11, so we can get 11 folks, or however much money you can donate, even if it's a one-time donation, now until 5. So we got 30 more minutes here to hit our goal, and I hope to update the First Green Mortgage tote board with us hitting our goal here shortly. And part of that, we're hitting lots of milestones here today, and I'm ready to be surprised as we had another great effort here. I've got Corey back with me from Laurel College of Business. You did your week of service again.
2: We did.
0: And, I always mention a lot of haircuts for charity, although I'd love to support, but you would just have to buff my head.
2: I believe a couple years ago you actually said that if we hit a goal, you would come in and have your head waxed, and I haven't seen you there yet.
0: I don't remember that.
2: Of course you don't.
0: Oh, wait, sorry. Jason's back in the studio. He said he can find the tape. All right. Well, until I hear
2: Deal.
0: It.
2: Jason, I need

0: need that support.
1: I imagine the school janitor buffing the floors, but my head. Yeah, I don't know if that's street legal or if that's safe for skin.
0: I don't think that
1: is that a service? Can you buff my head?
0: I don't think we can fit that within what the state allows for us.
1: That's a whole other license.
0: A couple little regulations there.
1: So tell us about the week of service. There was a lot going on, as there was last year and this year. So tell us, in case you missed it, what folks missed out on that you'll do again, obviously, next year.
0: We will. We're already gearing up for 2027, but 2026 was a huge success. And we owe all of it to the staff and faculty that we have there on campus. Great campus, great support from everybody. Our students are a huge part of that. This year we did blood drive on Wednesday.
1: Yep.
0: We always have food trucks on site. We had raffle baskets. Our student cosmetology salon, all the proceeds that they make during that week go back to this cause.
1: Nice.
0: And they do an amazing job.
1: That was a cut and style, right?
0: Yes.
1: Yeah.
0: Yeah, for you too.
1: Yeah. I don't know how you can style nothing. Hey, can you style air?
0: We might have some airbenders. We don't know.
1: There you
0: we
1: go.
0: Don't know.
1: Just paint some fake hair.
0: There
1: remember,
0: we go.
1: Remember they had that spray, the infomercial stuff where it was like a black,
0: Yeah, like the filler, if you will.
1: I mean, it was spray paint, basically. Yeah,
0: it was.
1: We'll work on that for next year.
0: Yeah, we'll get you a can. You can come in next year. We'll take a couple pictures.
1: I love it, yeah.
0: We had a great week.
1: That's great.
0: We had a ton of people come out, a ton of support from the community and some local members, especially employers like WVU, Vandalia Health. We had a lot of people come out and support, and every year it grows, and it's something that we really like doing and giving back to.
1: We had a day we were out there live broadcasting, which is always
0: a
1: lot of fun.
0: You guys, we had Jay Knight out there this year.
1: Kills it.
0: Actually, we had to have him in there this year. We had to move indoor because we had some weather predictions we weren't sure of. So,
1: well, especially, what you're talking about, like it was raining all day today, although you arrived and the sun is out, so I'm just saying.
0: I do tend to bring it, you know.
1: Well, with that ray of sunshine, what is, because we don't know how much you raise. So this is a surprise.
0: This is a big reveal.
1: Hold on, Jason, back in the studio. You ready for the drum roll? There it is. All right, Corey, on the spot. How much money did you raise?
0: Total raised was $2,200.
1: $2,200. That's awesome.
0: We are donating $1,100 to the Radiothon that you guys have for WVU children.
1: So $1,100, you split it because you work with us for Radiothon, then also...
0: We are donating $1,100 to the Animal Friends of North Central West Virginia.
1: Yeah. We do our Thursdays with them. Yeah,
0: yeah. So we're excited for the new facility that they're looking towards.
1: Yes.
0: That's going to go toward that. We also took good donations for, the dogs, the cats, and everything in between there. So it's really great to be able to split such a nice amount between you guys pretty evenly.
1: Well, thank you. And again, kind of biased there because, like I said, we love working with the hospital, and then obviously we do a lot with Thursdays and everything.
0: Listen,
1: there. So
0: kids and dogs, and cats, obviously.
1: I always joke, it's kind of like I'm obviously a music nerd being a radio guy, but it's like there's certain artists. I'm like, if you just can't even say like, yeah, sure, they got some songs. Like, to me, a litmus test is Stevie Wonder. If you talk to somebody and they go, even if you don't know Stevie Wonder songs, if they just go, I don't like that guy.
0: Yeah.
1: We can't be friends.
0: Right.
1: So same here. If you don't like supporting kids and animals, what's wrong with you?
0: This is what's wrong with you. You are not from here.
1: Sorry, I'm not supposed to shame people on the radio. No. We appreciate the support. Thank
0: you.
1: And what's going on here with Laurel College of Business? I feel like every time we talk about you, you've got something new in the works or just chugging along. There's always something exciting going on.
0: The most exciting thing happening there right now, especially this is a big thing for the fall. In the spring, we announced that we now have a bachelor's degree.
1: Nice.
0: We have, it is in addition to.
1: So is that 4 years?
0: It is, well.
1: Or two?
0: Yes and no.
1: Okay.
0: So the way that our programs can network together, if you do not have your RN license, you can come to our nursing program. It's a 20-month program.
1: Cool.
0: Upon graduation and successful completion of that, you can add an additional 10 months online only and receive your bachelor's.
1: Wow.
0: So, and then anybody that already has an existing RN license, an unencumbered RN license, is welcome to talk to our admission team about just the additional 10 months online only.
1: That's awesome.
0: It's great. We're very excited. We have a great network of our nursing students. They actually do a lot of their clinical rotations right here in WVU.
1: I was gonna say, you're in the right place.
0: Children's Hospital, all of it.
1: Yeah.
0: We have great local connections with these hospitals here, so there it's going to be huge.
1: Not to mention,
0: we're
1: like
0: excited.
1: I always, there's so many jobs that I definitely could not do.
0: Yeah,
1: like I feel like I could put my mind to some things.
0: Yeah,
1: and the types of men and women that are nurses and doctors around here, like the work they do every day.
0: I say that all the time.
1: It's so.
0: I'll go in like and you know, we have an amazing simulation lab. All of our staff, the faculty, everything there is great. I go into their simulation lab and like I know that nothing in there is real, but I'm like, oh, you guys are saints. Like I could never. Like just thinking about it, I'm like, oh, right. I'm so glad I don't have a heart for that because I can't.
1: Again.
0: So
1: the caregivers of the world
0: people.
1: Are a whole other breed of people
0: they
1: and we
0: are.
1: Appreciate
0: they,
1: each and every one of you.
0: They don't get the recognition they deserve either. So.
1: All right, this is unprecedented.
0: Yeah.
1: We already did one drum roll, but can I get another drum roll? Because, Corey, we now have 3 Miracle Makers on the line. We need 8 more. We're getting close. Come on. Let's do it. Again,
0: amazing.
1: Becoming a Miracle Maker, it's easy. $15
0: awesome.
1: A month. That's all it takes.
0: I love it.
1: And I always tell people, set it and forget it.
0: Yeah,
1: listen,
0: auto pay, man.
1: Well, I'm not trying to like, again, I don't think shame is a great tactic for anything
0: no.
1: in life. But
0: no. We support everyone.
1: Well, that's like when you shame yourself. You're like, oh, I'm going to work out because, no, it doesn't work that way. You want to feel empowered. You want to feel good.
0: Yeah.
1: I think, though, the reality we live in is like, think of every streaming service you have and there's like 8 that you own yeah, and you watch 2 of them.
0: Yeah. Same,
1: cut one
0: same.
1: Of them off that you've been meaning to. Put the money towards this. I promise you, you'll feel better about it.
0: Yeah,
1: and
0: why
1: it's
0: not?
1: Going to a better cause.
0: Give to those kids.
1: Yeah.
0: They need it. They deserve it. These families, absolutely.
1: They used to do the
0: I agree
1: whole,
0: with you.
1: They used
0: I agree
1: to do the whole like, it's only a cup of coffee or whatever. I'm like, no, you need your coffee. I get the caffeine. But like, do we really need Peacock? I mean, come on. Like,
0: Well, it depends. Well, my grandma's a huge advocate for Peacock because Days of Our Lives.
1: Oh.
0: Just can't skip out on that. That one might
1: lives.
0: Not be debatable.
1: All right, well, Grandma, you can keep Peacock. Hey, if you want to donate, Corey, by the way, thank you.
0: Absolutely.
1: It's always so
0: great
1: to work with you all.
0: It's great to be a part of
1: this, yeah. And how can they find out more info on the degree there, the RN option for the bachelor's and the website and all that? How can they find out more?
0: Anything you need to know about Laurel can be found at laurel.edu.
1: There you go. Check it out. And Facebook and all that, too. I know you guys
0: absolutely.
1: Got some pages.
0: Absolutely. We're big on Facebook. If you want to see some of our simulation labs, they're
1: oh, awesome.
0: On there. We
1: cool.
0: got video. We're on the TikTok.
1: Yeah.
0: We got it all.
1: The TikTok.
0: So, the TikTok.
1: You're dating yourself. The TikTok. Me too. Oh, man. Hey, thank you to Corey. Thank you to everyone there again with the School of Cosmetology. Again, thanks
0: absolutely.
1: To everyone over there. And couldn't thank you enough. Again, I'm just going to keep saying it because
0: yeah. Great to
1: that's
0: be a
1: amazing.
0: Part of it. We're excited.
1: And if you guys want to join us right now and be a part of the giving, we're in a giving mood here today. Call in, text in your, I almost said request. I'm used to doing song requests. Although, you know what? If you donate, hey, I'll play your song.
0: There you go. Just send it in with it.
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0: back here on 102 WVAQ. 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We haven't heard one in a while. I'm feeling good here this afternoon. 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
0: Well, we do feel better, and I'm feeling good here because we've got more and more people calling and texting, but we still need you. All right, let's get a drum roll here for the First Screen Mortgage Tote Board. It looks like we are now at 5 of the 11 miracle makers we need for our donations here for our shopping goal. Hotel stays for families, you know, traveling, whether they got early morning surgeries, they need a place to stay, they're traveling from near, from far, wherever they are, they've got to stay thanks to your dollars. So, hey, if I can get like, oh, wait, they just updated, you know, another drum roll, please. Another, oh, here we go. Nonstop. We have 7. We need 4 more. Come on. Here we go. 7. Now we need 4. Come on. 4 folks out there hearing this. 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But again, if you can become a miracle maker, $15 a month is all it takes. I promise you, you aren't going to miss it. And it's going to be the best money spent to help those in need. 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But again, if we can get 4 more miracle makers, $15 a month, or any bit you can give, we greatly appreciate it so we can hit our goal this hour. We continue here at the Radiothon. 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

0: And we are back here, 102 WVAQ, live from the 10th floor at the Hosteller Family Resource Center of WVU Medicine Golisano Children's Hospital. And I wish you could see what I'm seeing right now. People jumping into baby costumes. Follow us on our socials to see what's going on. Also, WVU Medicine Children's, Golisano Children's there on their account as well. Seriously, I feel like we get a little loopy as the day goes on, but we are still here hanging out, and I've got a goal to hit, and I want y'all to help me with it as we are still going shopping here for the final few minutes of the 4 o'clock hour.
1: Let's go shopping!
0: To take care of hotel stays for families with those surgeries, you know, early mornings or traveling distance here for the amazing care at WVU Medicine Children's. We want to put them up and make sure they got a nice spot to stay instead of, you know, crashing on somebody's couch and... You know, you got to watch out. They said they had a spare bed, but it was actually, you know, a futon. It's not very comfortable. Nobody needs that. So right now we've got 8. I need 3 more Miracle Makers on the line to donate here as we update our First Green Mortgage Tote Board. 8 Miracle Makers. I need 3 more. That's $15 a month is all it takes. 3 folks. If you're hearing this, come on. Don't say, somebody else is going to do it. No. Be part of the donation club here today in the family here at WVU Medicine Gala.

0: 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You know, there's been a lot of amazing stories here today, and we still have a lot of folks. I see some more VIPs coming in we're going to talk to live here. But let's hear now Audrey Westfall's story.
1: My husband came home and said, Audrey was walking today and she said she couldn't breathe. And I was like, well, that's strange. So we called our family physician. He draws her labs and her hemoglobin was 4. We were admitted immediately. She started chemo within 12 hours. And it was 2.5 years of treatment from April of 2022 until July of 2024.
2: Here we can treat almost every pediatric cancer that occurs. And we have the infrastructure, the medication, the people, the expertise to do it well.
3: The whole team of doctors and nurses and you know, even down to the custodial staff here, they recognize that you're in this really difficult situation, and the care was absolutely amazing.
2: Childhood leukemia in the 1950s, even 60s, it was a death sentence. Now we're sitting in the low 90s for a lot of the leukemias, which is just absolutely wonderful.
4: I love now that I can just like ride my bike anytime and I could go on a hike whenever I want. I've been on a hike on Seneca Rocks.
1: She is a star. She's very strong. She's doing great. She's really cool. And little sister's been a trooper.
0: Man, we just want healthy kids. That's what we're striving for here, so that they can go hike Seneca Rocks. Well, quite scary. Shout out to Audrey. I wonder if she climbed all the way up there. It's pretty steep up there. Your donations matter. Every little bit makes a difference. And, hey, giving feels good. But I love hearing the distance we've come, the strides they've made there with, you know, like we said, childhood leukemia and where it was years ago and now today. How kids like Audrey. It's no longer, let's say, a death sentence, but, you know, just kind of a bump in the road because of the amazing care here at WVU Medicine Children's. From leukemia to, we've talked about, you know, kids getting in accidents on vacation. Stuff happens, right? Kids run around, they fall down, they get back up, and we want to be there to help them with all their needs and make sure no child, no family is ever turned away because of your dollars here at WVU Medicine Golisano Children's. So, all right, final minutes here of our 4 o'clock hour. And our shopping goal for hotel stays to make sure they got hotel rooms there for the families traveling long distances here for the amazing care. We want to put them up, and hey, it's thanks to your donation. So let's get the final few Miracle Makers on the line. All it takes is $15 a month. 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
0: 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We got all the posts there. Also, make sure you follow WVU Medicine Children's on their socials as well. They put up a lot of fun stuff. I don't know if they got a picture or video of the inflatable baby suit wrestling that was going on, but it was a sight to see. 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Maybe we'll put it under a paywall for donors only. 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Man, couldn't do it without them. 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And we've teamed up with them for our diaper drive in the past. 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It's now 30. 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And, hey, you know what? Why not get 20 more people? Whoever's hearing this. Sun is out. 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

0: 102 WVAQ, Matt Kelly back, broadcasting live from the Hostetler Family Resource Center, 10th floor all the way up. At the top here of WVU Medicine, Golisano Children's Hospital, it is the final hour. 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
0: 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We're doubling up all the donations, so whatever you give, we've got our friends from Saving Grace Septic and Rentals. Big shout out to them, tonight and Stacey there. Saving Grace Septic and Rentals stepping up here on this final hour, the power hour, donating. 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Also, if you want to get involved on the text line, presented by Dr. Jan Barber, DDS, text WVU Kids all together, WVUKIDS, to 34984. That's 34984. And help us out here today. Looking for some more folks on the lines there. And also WVAQ.com, our Facebook. We got links there. However you want to click there and donate, we appreciate you. You know, so many great stories here from the hospital. We've heard a lot today. And well, we're asking you to become a miracle maker of just $15 a month. And to inspire you, we have a story here from Cameron Seipholz and the traumatic accident that left her in the care of WVU Medicine Golisano Children's.
2: They were on their way to school. They went around a curve and hit another vehicle head on. Her airbag did not deploy, so she took the full force of the dash on her face. A seatbelt had sliced her abdomen, and I arrived there before the helicopter did, so you got a thousand things going through your mind.
3: We knew she had a really bad injury to her belly, and for me, that was what I was concerned about. Is there something going on more than what I can see on the outside? And then we took her straight to the operating room to find out what was going on.
4: I was surprised that I was still alive, but then I was going through my Facebook feed, like, as soon as I got my phone back, and there was lots of prayers being said. And I think that prayer is definitely one of the only reasons besides the care that I'm alive.
3: Our goal is when a child gets injured, they get the care here, pre-hospital, ED, in hospital, and now we're phasing it out into the post care. And I think Cameron's a great example of what our children's hospital can do to get a kid back to normal.
4: I've learned tomorrow was never promised, because I almost didn't have it tomorrow. So I know to live in the moment, to live my best life today, because I don't know what can happen tomorrow.
0: Tomorrow is never promised, so live life today. And hey, boy, they're living. Cameron sustained those injuries, but after several days, she was able to return home, and she still receives follow-up care for her head injury. But pretty cool here. Cameron is in her second year of college, studying to work in, you guessed it, healthcare, wanting to give back and help those. You know, we've come across that a lot over the last couple of years here with the Radiothon, that there's folks who say, you know, I want to do what the nurses and doctors did for me. It's more than just, you know, the actual care that they received. But there's bonds, there's relationships, and then they feel that they want to continue that cycle. So let's keep that giving going today and helping out WVU Medicine, Golisano Children's, and patients like Cameron and, you know, so many others we've gotten to meet today in the last couple of years, and just continuing this community, helping one another. Come on, that's what West Virginians do. That's what it's all about here at WVU Medicine, Golisano Children's Hospital. So donate today. 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As we continue.

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0: 102 WVAQ, Matt Kelly broadcasting live from the 10th floor here of WVU Medicine Golisano Children's Hospital, the Hostetler Family Resource Center. We've taken it over today, final hour here today, and then 6 a.m. to 6 p.m. tomorrow, but we're worried about the here and now, because this hour is a power hour.
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0: That's right, thanks kids. 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Again, it's matched. 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Cool. Instantly comes 200. Thanks to Saving Grace Septic and Rentals here on the Panhandle Cleaning and Restoration Radiothon here. 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Again, WVAQ.com, our Facebook, our Twitter. 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Or our Instagram. We have links there. 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Again, that's 877-719-5437. Also, Dr. Jan Barber DDS text line. I mean, come on, who wants to talk on the phone? I get it. Text WVU Kids to 34984. Again, WVU Kids to 34984. And, you know, I've been hanging out here alone this afternoon, but it's nice to have some company sitting across from me. Welcome in Jody and Larkin. Thank you for stopping by here this afternoon.
2: Of course.
3: Thanks for having us.
0: It's great to have some company here. And like I said, I know we've met before, and you've been at this for a while, so let's think all the way back.
2: Oh, boy.
0: I know. You're probably like, how did I tell the story last time? What began your journey, you know, here with WVU Medicine, Golisano?

0: Sano Children's way back when. This was how many years ago now?
1: A decade. 10.
0: Wow. And you can remember everything?
1: No. No, I cannot.
0: Well, let's fill in the gaps a little bit. So what brought you to the hospital, you know, to Larkin or Jody, if you want to talk as well?
2: So when she was 6 years old, she started to just not feel well. She complained of a lot of fatigue. She had dropped some weight. You know, her skin just didn't look very good. And she had a lot of swollen lymph nodes under her neck, on the back of her neck, a lot of them. So we started getting lab work done, visiting her pediatrician. We did that quite a few times, and unfortunately her type of cancer was a rare one, and it didn't really present at, you know, with labs. Yeah. Like, her white cell count would be a little high, but nothing to freak out about.
0: Yeah.
2: So we just kept assuming that it was a virus and trying to wait it out. But after about five different visits and different testing, she started suffering with a lot of back pain. So I brought her to WVU Medicine. They did a CT scan and figured out that she had holes in her pelvis and her spine. Now we understand that the cancer had done that. And she also, her lungs were full of tumors. They did a chest x-ray and could see that. So they admitted her. Couple of days, we had a diagnosis. They ended up with a lymph node biopsy, and that's how they ultimately diagnosed her. And then she started chemo just within a couple of days.
0: Oh, my gosh. Now, it's been a decade, so it's hard to remember. But, like, do you remember how you felt? I mean, I'm sure, first of all, Mom, how were you feeling when you heard all this? You were like, oh, my God, what?
2: Just,
0: you can't fathom them, right?
2: No. I mean, blood rushing in your ears, heart pounding, out-of-body experience,
0: like,
2: the whole.
0: They're talking about holes, and you're like, I'm sorry, what? Holes in what?
2: Yeah, right. Yeah, it was terrifying. But she, you know, we went in and explained it to her. She knew exactly what we were talking about because she'd had an aunt pass away from lymphoma, a different type.
0: Really? Okay.
2: But still lymphoma, just a few months before her diagnosis.
0: Oh.
2: So she put two and two together right away. And
0: did that scare you, Larkin? I mean, I know it's been a decade, but do you recall how you felt with that?
1: I don't really remember exactly how I felt. I just remember kind of asking that question because I was like, I wasn't really registering what was going on yet.
0: Yeah.
1: And I was like, Mom, am I going to die?
0: Right, because the only thing you have to compare it to. You're like, this just happened. Is that my end result? What's happening? Wow.
2: Yeah, and it was super recent. But we explained to her, you know, her type was different. You're very strong. Like, we're going to beat this. And 6 months later, she did.
0: Wow, that's amazing. And now, well, before I get to now, because there's some amazing stuff I do want to touch on. So your journey here, I mean, we talk about the team. So first of all, the treatment, the care, but also I think that positive mindset as well goes a long way, especially when dealing with forms of cancer and things, because you really do need to, like, have that strength mentally before you even think about the physical side of it. How did that play into it with the care you received and the people you ran across, whether it be doctors, nurses, maybe even some fellow patients at the hospital?
1: It was all good experiences with all of the caregivers. They were like my buddies.
0: Yeah.
1: They were just my friends, and they took care of me, and my hopes were always high with them. And I met a longtime friend at the same time in the hospital as me, and we go to camp together. And
0: still to this day?
1: Mm-hmm.
0: Wow.
1: Yeah, I love her. Katie.
0: Aw,
1: so
0: shout
1: sweet.
0: Out to Katie. Now, was she dealing with the same thing? Or
1: she had
2: leukemia.
0: Oh, okay.
2: Wow. Yeah, and they were, like, diagnosed at about the same time and in the hospital at the same time. They actually came in, like, as soon as Katie came in, they actually came and got Larkin. She'd already lost her hair and had been at it, like, a couple of weeks, maybe 3 weeks or something. And they asked her if she would be willing to come over and talk to Katie and just, you know, let her see that she wasn't the only one. These are six-year-olds.
0: Yeah.
2: You know, but they, you know, became fast friends.
0: It's hard enough to, like I said, understand any of this, and you only have, you know, one horror story really to go off of. But what was that sense of community like from meeting, you know, what was her name again? Sorry, Katie.
1: Mm-hmm.
0: Meeting Katie to also, you know, other groups and things, because, you know, at 6 years old, luckily they have programs and things, so you aren't, you know, feeling so alone.
1: Camp Winaka Hemavan is the best part of my summer.
0: That's awesome.
1: I've gone for, this next year will be my 10th year, and I'll also be graduating camp.
0: Oaxaca Nemanhan?
1: Winaka Hemavan.
0: That's quite the name. Where's that? Is it here in Morgantown?
1: It's Marlington.
0: Marlington. Gotcha. Okay, yeah.
2: Yeah, and the hospital puts it on, and she gets to go, and it's a bunch of kids that she's met throughout the last decade.
0: Yeah.
2: You know, kids she met here, and then kids from all around the state. But it's all kids that have fought some sort, you know, a hematologic disease. So there's no, it's very judgment free.
0: Yeah.
2: And everybody gets to go and have a good time, and she loves it.
0: And you've been going since your diagnosis?
2: Mm-hmm.
0: Wow. Yeah, that's got to be refreshing, too. And again, I can't imagine being, earlier we were talking to folks, you know, there's a young girl who had psoriasis pretty badly. And it's like, you know, you think of something like that, too, where it's like not the same as what you're going through, but just that kids can be mean.
1: Kids are mean.
0: Whether it's losing your hair to chemo or whether it's somebody who has, like, you know, a rash or something, it's like, it's nice to see that community come together and probably made you feel more at ease, you know, people 100%. Actually getting together with that.
1: Yeah, and it's like, my biggest thing from going to camp is that we all share, like, the same feelings about it.
0: Yep.
1: Like, sometimes, like, feeling pity, it just doesn't feel good.
0: Yeah.
1: Like, because it's like, once you've heard it enough, and it's just like...
0: That's like, a great point. You know what? I don't think we've touched on that much is... I'm sure you were sick at some point, and maybe, Joe, to you as well. It's like, I get it, it's sad, but, like, I don't want the
1: like,
0: sadness.
1: Like, hype me up, please.
0: Yeah, like, I need the... Well, we talk about that with Radiothon. We try and have fun, and people are like, how are you having fun in this, like, talking about some serious childhood illnesses and stuff? Like, first of all, because we've got a great hospital, that there's mm-hmm. a lot of success stories, and sadly, not everyone is. I get that, but... We aren't going to sit here and dwell on the past and the bad things. We're going to talk about the good and continue to push forward, mm-hmm. just like you did as well. So, mm-hmm. so 10 years later now, you are an advocate. You went to Capitol Hill. I mean, tell me what's going on. You said you're nonstop advocacy here, helping kids out.
1: I am. It's about once a year I go to D.C.
0: Oh, nice.
1: Capitol Hill, yeah. And lobby for Congress and try to get more funding for childhood cancer research. And I go to all of West Virginia's representatives,
2: yeah. congressmen and senators.
1: Yeah,
2: it's called Action Days, and we usually go through ACS CAN and the Alliance for Childhood Cancer.
0: Oh, okay.
2: She has attended the last handful of years with one of the oncologists here at WV Medicine. He was one of her oncology doctors. So
0: that's awesome.
2: Yeah, it's cool to get go and watch her, you know, sit with the doctor who treated her and talk to our congresspeople. So it's been really amazing. She loves going. Every time they reach out to us and ask, you know, if she'd be interested in doing it, she never hesitates.
0: Wow, that's awesome. So, okay, so it's a decade now, 16 right now, or going on 17 soon?
1: I'll be 17 in October.
0: Nice, not that we're counting down or anything. She's excited. So what's on the horizon for you? I mean, we joked earlier off the air, like, politics. I know you're just, I love what you're doing with the advocacy side of things, but what's in the future for you? I mean, the future is bright, so what's going on? What are you excited about?
1: So I got accepted into MedEd.
0: Congratulations.
1: Thank you. It's through hospital, yeah. And I definitely wouldn't be against something in the medical field. I feel like it would be very full circle.
0: Yeah.
1: Of course, my mom would be happy.
0: Well, we keep running into that. There's we've learned over the last couple of years. So we've done this iteration of the Radiothon for 4 years now. But we had, you know, previous iterations. I've been fortunate to be involved for years. And there's so many stories like yours where it's like, I want to get back into the field that helped me to help others. It's a cycle. And it's really cool to see. And that's, mm-hmm. I don't know, very admirable. I admire that about you.
1: A lot of people in MedEd, like, have experiences, like, in the hospital.
0: Yeah.
1: Like, in WV Medicine.
0: Never mind. Listen, it's a mouthful. I get it. WVU Medicine, Golisano Children's. Yep. You got it. Yeah.
1: I was getting there. We're getting there.
0: We all followed you. It's fine.
1: But yeah, a lot of, like, people that I'm in there with have had experiences here. And I definitely, the full circle, I've seen it happen.
0: It's interesting. My wife had it was just a more of a routine surgery kind of thing. Mm-hmm. But the doctor said, you know, I just happened to be talking one day. I said, how did you get into this line of work? And he pulls up his shirt, like in a movie, and he showed his scar where he had done a similar thing back when he was younger, from like his neck down to his belly button. He's like, I went through it, so I wanted to figure out how to help others who are going through the same thing. So
2: that's amazing.
0: It's really cool coming full circle. What can we follow? You said Adventure Days. Is that what it was?
2: Action Days.
0: Action Days. Can we follow? I mean, anybody hearing this that wants to help you and get involved as well?
2: Yeah, for sure.
0: Is there a website, something to follow online?
2: Yep,
0: just Google it.
2: Look up the Alliance for Childhood Cancer Action Days.
0: That's awesome.
2: It happens every year.
0: Let's lead the way. State of West Virginia. Let's keep doing good things. And obviously, WVU Medicine, Golisano Children's.
2: Absolutely.
0: Nice to meet you all, or to see you all again. And hey, good luck to everything in the future. And, you know, we'll probably see you on Capitol Hill again soon, I'm sure, right?
1: 100%.
0: Somebody's going to do a documentary about you. I can tell. You're in commercials. You've done other things.
1: I at least have a portfolio. My
0: right?
1: Mom takes
0: you got the headshots.
1: Yeah.
0: Hey, it's different now. She's got the cell phone. My dad had the over-the-shoulder camera. Oh, my so gosh. Just different era, same
1: Don't
0: thing.
1: Don't get her started. Don't yeah. get her started. Next time it's going to...
0: Final thing here as we wrap up with you. Again, we're trying to get donors on the line because it is a power hour, so we got these dollars matched. Is there anything you all would like to say to potential donors out there hearing this?
2: Yeah, if you're hearing this, please donate. You never think about what it means until you're a patient at this hospital. We have had nothing but good experiences. They have become like family.

0: to us, and you don't think about, you know, how the donations affect people until you're the one being affected. Yeah. So if you have extra to give, please do.
1: Anything you'd like to say?
2: Exactly what she said.
1: Ditto.
2: If you can, please do.
1: Yeah.
2: It will affect so many kids in very good ways.
1: Yeah. And we say every little bit matters. I mean, it doesn't matter big or small, especially right now. Again, thanks to Saving Grace Septic and Rentals, your dollars are doubled. So whatever you can give. I'm serious. If it's a dollar a month. Awesome. Thank you. That just became what? Let's do the math. $24 instead of $12.
0: Yep,
1: whatever you can do, we appreciate it. Larkin, Jody, thanks for stopping by.
2: Thank you for having me.
1: Anytime. Look forward to seeing you next year and again, seeing what the future holds for you for sure.
2: Thank you.
1: So if you guys, again, want to get involved right now, we're running down here on the Power Hour. Final few minutes, about 15 minutes to go. 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

0: Love that one. Vibing with some Cat's Eye Animal on 102 WVAQ, live from WVU Medicine Golisano Children's. 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
0: 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Hanging out here today. First of all, I just want to thank everyone for day one, but hey, we've got so much more in store tomorrow, broadcasting 6 a.m. to 6 p.m. We are not stopping, and we encourage you to share our links there with friends and family. 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I don't even care if

0: 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Let's hit him with another giggle break.
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0: 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The giving continues even when we sign off here today. It's okay. You can still donate tonight, tomorrow. Tune in. We've got another special day of Radiothon for you tomorrow right here on 102 WVAQ.

you. We are partying together until midnight. We got a long way to go. It's Jay Knight. Day one of Radiothon is a wrap. Day two, you know, it's always busier, a little bit more anxious as we push towards our fundraising goal. 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

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Partly cloudy skies, humid tonight, overnight low just above 60. For Friday, periods of clouds and sun with a brief shower in the afternoon. Temperature going to climb to the upper 70s and back down to the mid-60s for the evening low.

Hawaiian Pizza Day. Yeah, it's International Hawaiian Pizza Day and not just National Hawaiian Pizza Day for a reason. Because nobody in America likes Hawaiian pizza. 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

is kicking off pumpkin spice season, which seems to get earlier and earlier every year. 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

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A spectacular day one of Radiothon live from WVU Medicine, Golisano Children's. 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

0: say.
1: There's a new report that claims people are using the business networking site LinkedIn as a dating site now. Yeah, so when you get an email from LinkedIn telling you that you showed up in 10 searches, it means you have a stalker. Proceed with caution.

0: We're cramming them all in this weekend because summer's not going to be around forever. I'm Chris Cruz, and it's a Windows Down weekend on Throwback 2K. Those throwbacks you turn up loud with the windows down before it gets cold and you can't anymore. Because if you're of a certain age like me, the cold hurts your skin, and it's a whole thing. Windows Down throwbacks this weekend. I can't wait to talk to you. Saturday mornings, 5 to 10 on 102 WVAQ.
1: I'm John Morgan of Morgan & Morgan. A question I get all the time is, how did we become the largest injury firm in the world? We have over 1,000 lawyers in all 50 states and close to 6,000 coworkers. 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
6: 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Partly cloudy skies, humid tonight. Overnight low just above 60. For Friday, periods of clouds and sun with a brief shower in the afternoon. Temperature going to climb to the upper 70s and back down to the mid-60s for the evening low.

Throwback Thursday with Jimmy Eat World, 102 WVAQ. That song is perfect for a teen comedy movie soundtrack, you know, like American Pie or something like that. Probably a little bit too early for Clueless from the 90s. By the way, Alicia Silverstone's reboot may bring back many of the film's original stars, including Paul Rudd, Stacey Dash, Donald Faison, and Breckin Meyer. The show will pick up 30 years after the movie and follow what Cher Horowitz's life is like now. It's Cat's Eye, 102 WVAQ.

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Radiothon is still underway. 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